0: to prepare Jamie Foxx for what lay ahead. It seems Foxx had reached a pivotal juncture in his career where he was on the cusp of being inducted into the upper echelons of the industry.
1: And then I get a call, and on the other end of the phone says, "Hi, Jamie Foxx. Who's this? This is Oprah."
0: The initial intervention to guide Jamie Foxx on the path expected by the industry's elites came from a renowned media mogul. This prominent television personality personally reached out to Foxx, delivering a candid message that he was potentially blowing it. She told me, "You really have a great chance to do something that is wonderful, and the character you played touched so many people, but not if you act like this," Foxx said.
1: Oprah says, "Okay. You want to meet who you're supposed to meet here?" I said, "Yeah, he's right there." And it was Sydney Poitier.
0: The influential media figure appeared to have a strategic plan in mind. Right. She invited Jamie Foxx to a gathering at Quincy Jones's residence, where Foxx had the opportunity to interact with several actors and actresses he had long admired from his youth. They expressed their admiration for his work and extended their congratulations. However, the primary reason the media boss brought Foxx to the party was for him to meet one particular individual, Sydney Poitier. "Standing in a tuxedo in the corner with Sydney Poitier," Foxx said. I walked up to him and he said, "I watched your performance and I grew 2 inches. I leave you with one thing, responsibility." Following his introduction to Sydney Poitier, Jamie Foxx's career took a significant upswing with numerous major awards and increasing success. However, as he appeared to have a change of heart, he found himself embroiled in a misconduct investigation. And even after surviving that, he ended up in the hospital. This highlights that even individuals of Foxx's stature aren't immune to the influence of powerful figures within industry.
2: Every time there's success, you have to be prepared for the darkness, because you can't have sunshine without darkness. So it's always this balance.
0: The industry elites have also potentially attempted to ruin the careers of other actors who sought to distance themselves from their control, including Cuba Gooding. Cuba Gooding's story is somewhat different from the typical narrative surrounding famous personalities. The Hollywood power players not only derailed his popularity, but also disrupted his life beyond the glamorous world of entertainment. However, it's important to note that Gooding also played a role in his own downfall.
3: And then, it's one of those moments in my life where
0: During the late 1990s and early 2000s, Cuba Gooding enjoyed significant success in Hollywood, garnering attention for his roles in TV shows like Hill Street Blues and MacGyver. He reached new heights with his performance in John Singleton's acclaimed film Boys and the Hood. Cuba Gooding Jr. won an Oscar in 1997 for his work in Jerry Maguire, but almost two decades later, the Academy Awards have failed to make much progress. Following the widespread disappointment of this year's Oscar nominees, which did not recognize a single actor of color, Variety asked Gooding Jr. his opinion on the #OscarsSoWhite backlash. "You want it to be diverse. You want the work to show," Gooding Jr. told Variety and other reporters this weekend at the Television Critics Association press tour in Pasadena, Calif. "I wanted Straight Outta Compton to get something, but, you know, it's this conversation that makes people think harder when the nominations come around for next year." Anyways, the troubles for Cuba Gooding Jr. began in June 2019 when USA Today reported an investigation into an incident where he was accused of touching a woman inappropriately at a New York City bar while he was intoxicated. Subsequently, Gooding voluntarily went to the police and was arrested.
4: "When a woman alleges Gooding touched her inappropriately at a different nightclub, and another incident where he allegedly grabbed a woman's at this bar in June."
0: This proved to be a turning point in his career. And like him, it seems like Chadwick is also a part of the Oscars curse. That's it for today. See you in the next video. Until then, goodbye.
5: "I shall find out."
6: He did all he could do with what he was given. And he left it here for us to enjoy. Chad will live.
7: "I know you have also inspired and motivated."
8: What got me into the whole area of ancient contact was doing this translation work in the Bible around anomalies in the stories we tell, things that don't quite make sense in the text. And I asked myself, what happens if we use more fundamental translations, if we use the root meanings of the key words? And in my book, Escaping from Eden, I take the reader through that process. I retell the stories using the root meanings, and it became clear to me immediately the stories hadn't changed in a random way. I was now reading the summary form of the Sumerian, Babylonian, Akkadian, and Assyrian stories.
9: I
5: Alec to welcome the show, Paul Wallace. How you doing, Paul?
8: G'day, Alex. It's great to be with you today, and I'm tip-top.
5: I appreciate you coming on the show, my friend. I'm a fan of the work that you've been doing on YouTube and everything you do talking about ancient civilizations and just all the origins of humanity and all the things that you do. So I appreciate you doing this good work out there, getting out this information to the world, because as we were talking about earlier, there is a hunger for this information. There is a lot of people who is curious and not really buying the narrative of the traditional academic narrative of human origins. I mean, I always found it kind of ridiculous. I was like, oh, it's only, yeah, we're 5,000, 6,000 years tops old, you know. And I'm like, it just doesn't make a lot of sense to me. And then I started curious. And then, of course, we could go into the deeper worlds of how old we are and all that kind of stuff. But the first thing I wanted to talk to you about, Paul, is the Book of Enoch, which is a very mysterious book that was left out of the Bible purposefully. And I talk about the Council of Nicaea on this show all the time. And people were like, what, there was a council that put the Bible together? I'm like, yeah, didn't come from a mountaintop somewhere. It was a bunch of guys editing things they wanted out and putting things in that they needed to control the populace and so on and so forth. But the Book of Enoch is one of those texts that survived over these hundreds, if not thousands of years. What do you know is your understanding of its ancient origins?
6: He did all he could do.
9: You said that they had doctored the Bible.
10: Mm-hmm.
9: What's the earliest version of the Bible that exists? Yeah.
10: One of the earliest versions is the Ethiopian Bible and the Sinai Bible.
9: Okay, so Ethiopian Bible.
10: I think every person's mission is to go on their own hero's journey. I was working on this huge project, came home, sat down on the couch, and all of a sudden the room just turned this lavender color. The TV went and just shut off. And when I turned around, these two beings were in my face and I was screaming. It just, it didn't have a good effect on my family, and I got divorced.
9: How did you make it through that?
10: It's hard to lose your family, It's trauma that put me on this path and give me the energy to keep digging to find the truth as to what happened to me and what else is out there. Ancient civilizations is just a huge part of helping humanity, because the past is destined to become the future unless you understand it. The knowledge is not power. It's the application of knowledge is power. We're creating a world full of researchers. You start thinking differently. You start seeing through paradigm. You start believing in yourself. Instead of journeying into outer space, we need to journey to inner space. That's where the true answers are located. We can become ordainers of our own destiny. That's going to guide us in the right direction towards a golden age, and that has to happen.
11: Before we jump into today's episode, if you're curious about the one thing that you can do to support this channel continuing to thrive, get bigger guests, and steward more awesome conversations for you guys, it's to hit the subscribe button. And so if this channel has provided you value at any point in your life and you haven't already subscribed, please consider doing so.
10: I think every person's mission is to go on their own hero's journey. I was working on this huge project, came home, sat down on the couch, and all of a sudden the room just turned this lavender color. The TV went and just shut off. And when I turned around, these two beings were in my face and I was screaming. It just, didn't have a good effect on my family, and I got divorced.
11: How did you make it through that?
10: It's hard to lose your family, It's trauma that put me on this path and give me the energy to keep digging to find the truth as to what happened to me and what else is out there. Ancient civilizations is such a huge part of helping. And there's so much more we can learn, like these ancient texts. And people say, why are you always focused on the ancient past? Well, because the past is prologue. If we don't understand what happened back then, we're doomed to continue to repeat these cycles of time that we've been in for quite some time, for eons.
12: Billy Carson, in addition to his focus on ancient civilizations.
13: Brother. Brother Tunde. Brother Tunde.
14: Ah, Bookie.
13: Brother. I've called you a couple of times, but you seem lost in thought.
14: Do you know that I heard you calling out, but it didn't hit me that I was... I'm not used to being called Tunde. People address me by my English name, so it didn't hit me when calling out to me, but it's fine.
13: Adupel, brother, me, wait. You can still speak Yoruba.
14: Oh, well. I still pick a few words. Don't even go further. You just might not get a response.
13: I won't. Mommy said I should call you, okay?
15: The lion and the crocodile are two formidable predators on land and in the water. In confrontations between the two species, it's often assumed that the lion is considered the stronger one because it's a great predator and has strength, speed, and precision in combat. But you will have to think twice. Herd of lotus zebra and some wildebeest cross the stream together. Suddenly, the baby wildebeest was chosen by the crocodile as a target and bitten by the crocodile. After only a few seconds, the antelope was torn to pieces by the crocodiles, becoming their delicious meal. Lonely zebra trying to get ashore to escape from the crocodile. But the crocodile grabbed the zebra's hind leg and bit hard onto his leg. As soon as the horse's hind legs were released, the crocodile opened its mouth wide to bite into the upper part of the zebra. The zebra counterattacked by biting back at the crocodile's face. Next, when we saw the crocodile let go, it didn't have time to run, but it was stopped. The zebra screams in pain when it's bitten on the neck by a crocodile. Despite all efforts to struggle in the water were in vain because the crocodile attacked the critical point and submerged the zebra underwater. The whole herd of wildebeest was engrossed in drinking water when the crocodile attacked. Hiding in the water, the crocodile bites from the bottom, making the wildebeest unable to manage. At this moment, the whole herd of wildebeest panicked and ran out of the water and did not know where the crocodile was. The crocodile has found the object. It bites very hard onto this wildebeest and has no intention of letting go. The wildebeest struggled in pain to try to escape to the shore. But it's still stuck in the water and the crocodile is still following closely. Although the body was bitten and injured, the wildebeest had to try to escape. Unfortunately, the alligator unleashed its powerful bite and bit the head of the wildebeest. At this time, the wildebeest head was lying still in the crocodile's mouth. The wildebeest was drinking water when it was attacked by a crocodile. The sick wildebeest is no match for the crocodile. It hurts when it's pinned in the head by the crocodile's teeth. The wildebeest tried to escape and fell into the water, but the crocodile was still following. It then tried to regain its direction when suddenly it was attacked by a hippopotamus. The unlucky wildebeest just escaped from the crocodile, and it was attacked by the hippopotamus once again. Wildebeest with wounds on his body, step by step, makes it to shore. Its limp steps were enough to understand just how much the attacks it had endured. The buffaloes drink water by the river with a peaceful scene. The whole herd has not discovered the approaching danger. They still calmly stood there drinking water, even though there were crocodiles next to them. Not attacking indiscriminately, the crocodile waited for a good opportunity to effectively attack its prey. But with the inherent health of the buffalo, it easily struggled to make the crocodile fly out of his body. The ill-fated zebra was attacked by a herd of crocodiles until it died in the river. They deeply bit their prey incredibly cruelly. Results after the pitiful battle for the zebra. Thinking nothing could get worse, a family of hippos appeared to join the fight. They come to compete for the prey of the crocodiles. The crocodiles helplessly leave, leaving the prey to the hippos. While engrossed

The Jaguar is extremely intelligent. It takes advantage and breaks free in the middle of the hour to get up and run away. The Jaguars continue their journey. In another development, the time the lions and the crocodiles are both being belligerent. Starting at the opening blow of the lion, the earth-shattering battle took place. After a long time and fighting to decide who would be the winner, the crocodile couldn't beat the lions and had to escape. The lion is planning to step into the heavy, still

0: and stuff.
1: Yeah.
2: Survived.
0: Yeah, I know. She don't bloody not believe it.

0: Yeah, moving on. Yeah, we're giving that time.
1: Other stuff. just

0: Look at you.
1: Please.
0: You're beautiful. Come here. Come here. Stop. Stop. Stop. It's okay. All right? Hi. I'm sorry. I'm sorry. Just a quick spritz.
2: Shit, Vic.
3: Look, we don't have to do it now. Not here. I was hoping we might be able to continue our little discussion.
0: Yeah. We could continue the discussion.
3: How's your next week look?
4: We're in Beijing next week.

0: We're in Beijing next week.
1: Okay. Sorry, I don't think we've met.
2: Of course we have. I remember you. Hiya, Rich.
3: I got him.
4: Good. Nice to meet you. See you. See you.
3: Sir.
5: I want to give one more round of applause to our host, the CEO of King Tech.
2: Eat your steak, honey.
5: Ladies and gentlemen, Mrs. Frida King.
6: One, two, get down.

0: Please continue, Laura.
1: You're a real...
2: Hi. I'm going to miss you so much.
3: In front of his daughter.
4: Open the door. How he made it. Taking that into it.
5: Trust each other.
3: Show me the tickets. Show me the tickets to the Maldives.
5: Give me the gum.
3: He said that we were going to start a whole new life together, so show me the tickets.
5: If you trust me, if you just trust me.

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2: Maybe this was a mistake. Sorry to waste your time.
3: Won't fucking be staying long.

0: 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Hey, Botas.
1: Un segundo.

0: she hit me with a branch.
1: A branch?
2: What do you say? You know, there are only two ways out of the...
3: To just, like, hurt somebody.
1: Are you serious?
4: Hurts.
1: Oh.
5: What kind of ring do you call that?
3: And what kind of ring is that? Tactical? Tactical.
2: Tactical.
1: You know, if you're ever short, with Antoinette gone and every decent hitter in Europe out of the game, I'm going to have more work than I can manage.
2: I'm retired.
3: Oh, he's retired.
1: Just wanted to hear him say it. Congratulations.
3: Thank you.
1: Look after him.
3: So handsome.
1: Just...
5: He's retired.
2: You know we're going to have to start saving for a college fund.
3: Yeah, that's true. I mean, how much would you get to just, like, hurt somebody?
1: Are you serious?
3: Yes. Well, college isn't cheap. Of course, there's daycare, of course. Diapers are crazy expensive. Baby formula is even more.

0: Hi, my name is Rapunzel, and just a few months ago I was stuck in a tower. But after meeting a thief named Jin, I now go to magic school in the capital. I live in the world of Flawna. What is this world, you say?
1: Earth Blast.

0: is on Lee Sin Furfen. 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
1: A magical world where magic exists. Mages do martial arts. You have to level up by crafting, battling, and classes. And most importantly, making friends.
2: Lords and Councilists, today House Valentine unveils the dawn of a new era in runecraft. I present to you Lady Ophia, head of House Valentine.
3: What? A frying pan?
4: Are you sure this is a good idea?
5: Yes, I'm pretty good with a frying pan, you know.
4: Incredibly,
6: you use the ultimate weapon against the Dark Heart.
4: I can
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5: First time we met with it.
6: Brilliant.
4: Okay, show me
6: the dawn rite.
5: Show you what?
4: How you
6: such magnificent power belongs in my hand.
7: If you score 1 to 2 correct, your IQ is below average. 3 to 4 correct, average. If you get 5 to 6 correct,
4: above average. You've never had any formal training.
7: 7 correct, intelligent.
5: What kind of training?
4: Martial arts. I think you need to work on your stances.
5: Okay, but who do I learn this from?
4: The Academy has a combat instructor, Durak Dugan. Known him for years.
5: So he can train me?
4: Maybe. You might need special training. Anyway, go find Tinker and see what you need next. We should head back to the city.
8: Man, she almost had her way with me.
4: Let's go before
8: the city's
4: we all
8: a wild
4: die.
8: Place.
5: But can Durak train me?
9: Get off me.
5: You never said who can train me.
8: Huh.
5: You never gave
8: first day in the real world and my first kiss gets stolen. Talk about a bad trade.
5: Say that again. Who the hell are you? What did
9: Please,
5: you do to us?
9: Keep it down.
8: I didn't do anything to you. Don't look at me like I'm the bad guy. You threw yourself at me. Without my magic, you'd be a goner. Technically, I'm the victim.
5: Hi, Tinker, are you busy? You shameless pervert. You took advantage
9: yes.
5: of her.
9: I passed tier one blacksmithing. I want to know what's next.
1: 500 gold coins. This never happened. If a fourth person finds out, I will ruin you.
5: Okay, so next step is to find the runestone.
8: That's a lot.
5: The runestone.
8: Keep the
5: so
8: cash.
5: What do I need that for?
8: I'm just a stray
5: they
8: mage with nowhere to go. How about I be your personal guard instead?
5: I guess I found
8: 3
5: it.
8: Months. What do you say?
5: The old fortress. Yes, that's the one. Let's
8: trust me, ladies.
5: Area and I explain.
8: You're gonna need.
5: Okay.
8: Wow. House Valentine really knows how to throw a welcome party.
5: So the Orc Fortress is in the Ice Kingdom
10: front.
5: Of Arda.
10: The Matriarch and the
5: you
10: Second Lady
5: the
10: will be here any second.
5: Land's End? Yes. Inside the Orc Fortress is a ruler mage with magical powers.
1: And why is this relevant?
5: Well, this is why. So turn the page.
11: Welcome, my lady. Welcome, Second Miss.
5: This is the legendary Earthen Runestone. It is heavily guarded by the Orc Ruler, who keeps it hidden in the Orc Fortress.
1: You. What do you want, Sebastian?
2: Think House Griffin would ignore a masterpiece like the Dawn Rune. Face it, Ophelia.
12: Ladies and gentlemen, tonight's exorcist is death.
5: Sebastian, you absolute snake. How
13: dare
5: you
13: show your bizarre types of farming and
2: I'm just visiting my lovely fiancé at her own estate. Is that a crime? What's the matter, Lady Izalette? Jealous that my eyes are only on your sister? Don't worry, darling. I have plenty of room in my bed.
5: Sebastian, that contract was nothing but our father's idle gossip. It is void.
2: Ophelia, you have 2 choices.
5: So
2: you can either watch House Griffin strip you of the Dawn Rhine and everything you own.
5: What's the plan?
2: Or you can
5: I
2: marry
5: try to take
2: me.
5: Them out?
8: You mean just
2: at least then
8: you
2: I'll
8: alone?
2: Let you and your sister survive.
5: Remove me.
2: Your Grace. Please. Who gave you permission to speak?
14: Anyone else have
5: Looks
14: something
5: like
14: to say?
5: She doesn't need any help.
2: Yes, I think so.
14: Yeah, I do.
2: You again. I haven't even settled yesterday's score.
10: die, cockroach.
6: Ophelia, are you seriously ready to declare war on House Griffin?
9: You are trespassing. Now leave on your own feet, Lord Sebastian, or my guards will dump you outside.
6: You think this peasant can protect you? Fine. Mark my words. We are far from done.
3: Morkaraz! Zaknar Golkush! 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Lokjin Morkaraz!

0: 3 days, Ophelia. You have 3 days to honor our engagement, to find me again, and I will personally burn House Valentine to the ground.
1: Sis!
0: Are you all right?
1: I'm fine. You actually have some real talent.
0: Oh, that. Please. Spend 20 years sweeping temple floors and you're bound to pick up a few tricks. I'm just a low-level guard, my lady. Nothing to see here.
1: Fair enough. Exactly. If you were actually a big shot, you wouldn't be scrubbing floors. Kane!
0: Here, my lady.
1: Is this a joke to you, Kane? An assassin slipped right past your line. If it weren't for him, would you be picking up my corpse right now?
0: My lady, it was my failure.
1: If this happens again, consider yourself dismissed. Permanently. You, come with me. Attack his armor the same spots I'm hitting.
0: Okay. My lady, this is the important task you mentioned?
1: I'm heading out. When I get back, I want this room pristine.
0: Hey, wait!
1: Now the right side of his armor, same spots I'm hitting.
2: Okay, got it.
0: And
2: one get promoted to
0: head sub.
3: China, you'll find hard to...
1: Ophelia, are you seriously keeping this guy around? Don't tell me you actually have a crush on
4: his
1: him.
4: Armor's gone.
1: Don't be absurd. This Micah has zero background.

0: been a week and the fairy cakes are ready.
1: Yes, Jin, looks like you going to go fast today.
0: Okay, so Jin, let's see how fast you currently are.
2: You want me to run around the track?
0: Yes, do it. Well, I guess you need to eat a lot of food to recover.
1: That'd be no problem for Jin. He loves it.
0: So, Jin, how are you feeling?
2: I'm not sure. It's some funny sensation.
0: Okay.
2: Go where?
1: Around the track again.

0: Wait, combat training?
1: 20年来你已闻将军使命变换，原来是你反击将来。不过也好。

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0: Babe. 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
1: Hmm. Are we there yet?
0: No, not yet.
1: Oh, wait a minute, we got there, yeah?
0: No, it's your turn to drive.
1: Oh, no, it's not.
0: It was an hour ago.
1: Really?
0: Yeah. Come on, I need to go for a wee.
1: Fine.
0: Thank you.

0: Why didn't you have music on?
1: Why are you sleeping?
0: You drove in silence for me.
1: Aww.
0: We are going to have such a good time.

0: say my own like that.
1: Oh, no.
0: I'm excited to see your friends.
1: No, your friends too.
0: Yeah, no, right. Gas.
1: You gas?
0: I mean, I get on with Shelly.
1: What about the rest?
0: Well, they're your old uni mates.
1: It doesn't make them less your mates.
0: Kinda does. Nervous.
1: Don't be. You have no need to be. They look, honestly.
0: I know, but I've not seen them for a while, have I? I'm just the girl you met in the nut house.
1: Hey, don't say that.
0: No, I'm joking.
1: Hey, don't even joke about it.
0: Sorry.
1: They love you. They will.
0: Good.
1: Like I do.

0: No, it was beaming a light down.
1: A helicopter.
0: Did you hear a helicopter?
1: All I heard was music and you.
0: Shot off like really fast.
1: Drone, maybe.
0: Yeah, maybe.
2: A UFO.
0: Weird.
1: They call them UAPs now. Unidentified aerial phenomena. You think you saw something?
0: No, never mind.
1: I'm not therapizing you.
0: It's fine.
1: If you saw something, you saw something.
0: I didn't.
1: Hey. Don't shut me out.
0: Can we just drop it?

0: You're okay.
1: Yeah. Yeah.
0: Are you mad at me?
1: Why would I be mad at you?
0: I'll tell you about it if you want.
1: Just drop it.
2: Counselor!
3: Oh,
0: hi, nice to see you again.
2: Nice to meet you too.
0: This place is lovely.
4: Yeah, Shelley booked it. I wanted a pool, but...
2: Yeah, how you doing, man? Long time.
1: Way too long.
4: Yeah, I know.
1: How's it going?
2: Good. Food's on the go, everyone's getting pissed. Life is good.
4: Kate, Shelley has been waiting for you. She is not vibing with Danny's car.
5: Oh, no.
0: Oh, I missed her.
2: Well, come through, they're all out back.
1: Oh, Shelley did a little Jane Austen on this one.
2: Not quite.
6: Sorry, in the love.
5: Down there.
7: I've seen patients all week. I'm here to drink, not to entertain you.
5: Well, he's trying to hit the ball, dickhead.
7: What else can I hear?
1: Hello, mate.
8: Hey!
1: How are you? Super, you
8: two.
1: Doctor! Oh, you look good, mate.
7: Nice to you, sir.
1: Jay. You look exactly the same.
4: Yeah, same clothes, same shitty band.
5: Fuck off.
7: Hello, Gabe. How are you feeling?
0: Good. Yeah, just a little tired.
5: I've got something for that.
1: Jesus, mate.
0: I think I've had enough drugs for one yet.
5: Got any Quell?
0: No.
5: What?
4: Right, we will be outside.
1: Really? Well, it's the 80s.
5: Fucking in case. Ah, bosh.
0: Hey!
2: Hello, hey, Castle!
1: Oh my god, that place is working out.
0: Have a seat,
1: sweetheart. Can I get one?
0: No.
1: Okay.
0: No psychoanalyzing.
1: I'll try my best.
2: So, guys, this is Jade. Met on set.
1: Hi.
4: Well, drinks are on the way. It is back to chef duties for me.
0: Thank you so much, my lord. I'm going to show you around the house in a minute. It is beautifully amazing.
2: What's happening, Counselor? How have you been?
1: I've been good. Busy with work.
2: Oh, yeah?
0: Why do you call him Counselor?
2: This one.
0: What? Like a lawyer?
1: I'm a therapist, Jade.
0: Yeah, he used to be my therapist. Really? Is that not weird?
1: It was until we started dating.
0: That's a bit creepy, no?

0: rekindle the flame.
1: Can't wait.
0: So what do you think of Jade then?
1: Yeah, she's funny.
0: Funny like a 12-year-old. I told her I'm a teacher. You know what she said to me?
2: Why do you want to do this?
1: Oh, she didn't.
0: I mean, like, put a filter on it, bitch.
1: Oh, I missed you, Shell.
0: Oh, I'm glad you're here.
3: You know, I've known Dale longer, but I like you better.
0: Don't tell him that. No, you're weird, like me. Whereas Dale is... Anyway, look, don't listen to me. I'm drunk. So you just settle in. Love you, babes.
1: Mwah, mwah.

0: Hey, Kate. You want to let everyone know dinner's ready?
1: Joe.
2: Officials say the cause remains unknown, though early data suggests no signs of a cyber attack or grid failure. Power companies in France, Germany, and
3: they're in a psych.
1: What? Like a mental hospital?
3: Yeah, like Meadowgate or something. She was committed. Meds, therapy, the whole shebang.
4: You are not human! This video went viral.
3: She tried to stab her ex. You filmed the whole thing. Thought it was a demon or something.
1: Bloody hell, Jay.
3: She has a right to know.
1: A demon? Like a... comment dire... possessed?
3: See, his eyes changed.
1: Well, look, I heard that he was a psychopath who emotionally abused her.
5: Well, I heard he was a really nice guy.
1: Yeah, well, they always seem nice. So, like, is she dangerous? No, of course not.
6: Hey, guys. Dinner's ready.

0: you freeloads and I pay rent.
1: Forever.
2: It's really great to see you lot. I think we all needed a bit of a reset, yeah?
3: Away from shitty school kids.
2: She don't mean that.
3: No, I do.
4: It's been too long, guys. 5 hour drive long?
2: 6, actually.
5: Damn, took us an hour.
6: Yeah, you don't live up north.
5: You know, miss home, mate.
2: Hey, it is my home.
0: Yeah, horrid.
2: Also, we saw a UAP on the way up here.
3: What's that?
2: Unidentified aerial phenomena.
0: Ooh. Bullshit.
2: Well, Kate saw it. Right?
5: What'd you see, Kate?
1: Yeah, what'd you see, Kate?
3: I don't know.
2: It was a light in the sky.
1: No shit. Someone called NASA.
3: It was an orb. Like, hovering. And then it beamed a light down.
1: Like the rapture.
3: And then it just shot off, like, insanely fast.
5: Oh, wow.
3: Yeah.
5: Okay. It's a bit crazy, no?
1: Sure, but, like, aren't you on meds? I mean, flashing lights could be a side effect, right?
0: Yeah, technically, but...
2: Not anymore.
3: I'll get another bottle.
7: Mm-hmm. Mm-hmm. Let us know if you see any lights.

0: Why did you do that?
1: Do what?
2: Babe, chill.

0: See what?
1: Excuse me. Joey? You're okay.
2: Of course, my love.
1: What happened?
2: There's a beautiful storm.

0: You okay? I'm sorry about before. I was just trying to get you in the mix. Okay? Why is it?
1: Shelly, she's acting strange.
0: Strange how?
1: Oh, don't look at me like that.
0: I'm not.
1: Stop!
2: Everything all right down there?
0: Yeah. All good.
1: Shelly dropped a wine glass outside.
3: Oh. Wouldn't be the first time.
4: Or would have last.
5: Did I? Silly me.
2: Told you to slow down, babe.
1: What did you mean? You said there's a beautiful storm coming.
2: Yeah, I didn't see anything on the forecast.
1: You said you can't wait to show me.
0: Okay.
1: Show me what?
4: In case a little too much.
2: Right. Who is ready for tiramisu?

0: was that?
1: I can't believe it's happening again.
0: What is? Talk to me.
1: That isn't Shelley.
0: Okay. First, you are safe. You are safe here.
1: Oh, don't do that.
0: Do what?
1: That voice. You're not my therapist anymore, no, Dale.
0: I'm your partner.
1: Listen to me.
0: I am listening.
1: No, you're not. There was a flash of light outside, and Shelley, she starts.
0: Okay, okay.
1: She was
0: just,
1: saying
0: just all of this. Just breathe, baby. No. Breathe. Breathe.
1: Stop telling me to breathe. I saw her eyes change. I want to go home.
0: Hey, we just drove 6 fucking hours.
1: I don't care. I'm not staying here.
0: Come in.
2: Kate, I didn't mean to upset you.
3: No.

0: Maybe we took her off the meds too fast.
1: Why is the shitty internet not working?
0: So she thinks Shelley is possessed. Yeah, it's called cat grass delusion.
2: Cat what?
0: It's a belief that someone close to you has been replaced.
3: Like invasion of the body snatchers?
0: Yeah.
1: I've never felt better.
4: Hey.
1: Yes, my love?
4: Drop the act, it's not funny.
1: It's only love and light. That's all there is. You mustn't be scared.
2: Shelley, did you smoke anything?
1: You'll see.
0: Shelley, you know, Kate's really upset.

0: Who gave Shelly drugs?
1: Yeah, Shelly's never done that. And not me.
0: She didn't smoke any of that biffa.
2: She didn't touch it.
1: Shelly's just drunk.
3: Okay, I know drunk Shelly. That's not drunk Shelly. Do you put something in her mojito?
4: And fuck you.
3: Hey, guys, come on, let's take a breath.
4: Fuck that. He's accused me of Bill Cosby and Shelly.
3: Oh, you made the mojitos?
4: Yeah, you made the fucking gravy.
3: Okay, guys, calm down.
5: You okay, Shelly?
6: So much beauty.
5: Okay.
6: Fucking shit countryside.
4: What'd you take me for?
3: A man-child.
4: Fuck you, you pretentious prick.
3: Says the guy who's still halfway in the closet.
7: Okay, guys, chill.
8: Yeah, wouldn't we all be tripping now if you spiked the drinks?
3: Maybe we are.
9: It's not drugs. Something's happening.
3: Listen, psychogenic disorder can happen.
8: What does that even mean?
3: One delusion can become contagious. So I'm delusional.
9: No, he's saying I am. And everyone's catching it.
8: Well, like a mind virus. Is it catchy?
3: I'm saying the mind can protect itself in extreme ways. Are you telling me that Shelly is acting normal?
5: Guys, something's really wrong with Shelly.
3: Shell?
6: Yes, my love?
3: Everything okay?
6: Everything's wonderful.
3: What are you looking at?
6: Such a dark world. Yet I can see nothing.
4: With a knife, Shelly.
6: I was going to wait until you were asleep. Before I killed you. Do you see now?

0: Tom? Someone help! Do something!
1: Yeah, he's gone.

0: initially do that.
1: It has to be a psychotic break. In fucking emergency services.
2: Shine us down.
1: What?
2: Those lights in the sky.
3: Hey, that's not helping.
2: Ah, but Shelly was talking about light, no? Yeah.
3: Hey, guys, this is not the time.
1: I need a fucking drink.
2: We can't get a phone signal.
3: Try another one.
2: Nothing's working.
3: One must work.
2: Nothing works.
4: Hi, my love. Fall asleep. Why is everyone so sad? This is a happy time.
1: Shelly, do you not know what you just did?
4: I freed Tom from darkness.
5: We'll free you.

0: Is she awake?
1: She's tied up. For now.
2: Why did she do that?
1: A psychotic break.
3: Psychotic break.
1: She said work was stressing her out.
3: Work?
1: She booked this retreat to get away because she was on the edge. It happens.
3: She just butchered Tom.
1: Kate.
3: Can you hear in there?
2: Why? What did she say?
3: Well, she said that she was...
1: Kate, can we talk in private, please?
3: What?
1: Okay, first. How are you feeling?
3: I don't know. This is...
1: I know. But right now, we need to stay grounded. Everyone else is spiraling.
3: We need to get out of here.
1: Do you remember the protocol?
3: Yeah.
1: Say it to me.
3: Thoughts are not facts.
1: And?
3: Fear is not truth.
1: Good. What else?
3: Breathe. Observe. Verify.
1: Good.
3: I know I saw.
1: You've come so far, Kate. But I don't want to see this undo all your work. I think you're incredibly intuitive. But sometimes your mind protects you by building stories. I don't want to see you go back on your meds.
4: All right, guys. I just threw up on the little dog.
1: Not even emergency services?
2: Nope.
1: That's odd.
5: Yeah, what about a landline? Is there a landline anywhere?
0: I haven't seen one anywhere, no.
3: We should just leave.
2: Ah, finally, a good idea.
5: We'll drive to the nearest police station.
1: What about Shelley?
0: Yeah, she all right in there?
1: We strapped her to a chair.
6: Isn't that like a human rights violation?
1: I don't give a damn about a human rights violation, Jay.
4: You not see what she just did?
0: Okay, chill.
2: No. Fuck this. Fuck girl. Fuck you, psychos. I'm out. She wants gas. Come on.
6: We'll stay. Right?
0: Yeah, sure.
6: Yeah. You guys go get help. We'll watch Shelley.
1: Okay.

0: We'll stop at the first house we see.
1: Why?
0: To use their phone.
1: What about the police station?
0: That's miles away, babe. We need to get help quicker than that. Will you just stop staring at the sky for 2 bloody minutes, please? I'm sorry. Let's just keep it together, okay?
1: I mean, yeah, we'll do it your way. Zilf, I cannot believe you brought me here. What the fuck are you doing?
2: I just watched their kill, Tom. It's froze. Fuck, you froze like a coward.
1: I do not have time for your trauma dump, okay? Just get me the fuck out of here!
3: I think we could both use a drink.
2: Why not? I'll send him right.

0: and Shelly are my mother.
1: It's for the best.
0: She's our friend, no?
1: So is Tom.
0: Yeah. You're right.
1: Sure, you're

0: What happened?
1: Is the whole house out?
0: I don't know.
1: Hey, Jay? Is there Perez?
2: Like a fuse or something?

0: lights will be on again
1: very soon.
2: Lock yourself in the bathroom.
1: Please be able to
2: okay?

0: know how dark it is in there. In that box. But we're here to free you now. You choose, Kate, to give yourself to the light.
1: We're going to free you all.
2: Even if it gets a little bloody.
3: Good plan.
4: Dave, where's Ben?
2: Come on.

0: Ronnie. Let's go.
1: Where shall we?

0: there's a house. Let's hope they have a work.
1: Oh, fuck! Fuck! Fuck!
0: Fucking uncle. Oh.
2: Hell, we need to get out of the open.
0: Can we not?
2: Why do you always do that?
0: Do what?
2: Dismiss me.
0: I don't dismiss you.
2: Yeah, you do ask us.
0: Okay. Well, what do you want to talk about? How your ex is a demon? How there's alien orbs in the sky invading our bodies? Which one is it, Kate? Your brain is creating stories to cope with how shit life is.
2: Jay is not a story. Jay isn't a story. They're our friends.
0: No, they're my fucking friends, and I just killed one of them. Fuck. Shelley needs help, not national help.
2: What, like me?
0: If the shoe fits.
2: You arrogant prick. You'd rather gaslight me than admit that you're wrong. And you are fucking stupid. And you have no idea what's going on. This is real, Dale. Deal with it.

0: Hello? Hello? Hello?
1: We need to get inside.
2: Find a back door.

0: shall I? We're always happy to welcome guests. He sends them for a reason. So we can show them the light. Come, meet my family. They're dying to meet you.
1: Hello? Hello? Is anyone in?

0: Evening. How can I help?
1: We've been lost in the woods. There's been an accident. We need the police.
0: Ines is never wasted.
2: I'm sorry.
0: Come in.
3: Thank you.
4: Can you just bring the phone out?
0: I'm sorry, my love. It's a landline.
3: Landline's fine. Landline's good.
0: Well, come on in and huddle by the fire.
4: Can we just call the police for us then?
0: Now, little lady. Nothing here. It's so much brighter in here. We no longer want it.

0: kingdom awaits you, Peter.
1: I would really, really like to meet your family.
0: You really want to meet?
1: Yeah, they sound really nice.
0: Well, they are. Why don't I show you?
1: Yeah.
0: Well, come with me, my dear. You're a nice one. Some kid. No more dark thoughts from there. My daughter, June, how nice she is.

You can drop the mask now. You will find true joy only in the light. We have to show you the truth. The kingdom light is coming. No more pain. No more sorrow. No more darkness. Don't you want that, my dear? Yeah. Hallelujah. Then you shall walk no more, but in everlasting light.

minute.

0: I'm gonna fall asleep.
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0: door.
1: How do we know it's her?
0: What?
2: I'm at the door.
0: Hey.
1: How do we know it's you?
2: It's me. See?
1: Jade's never that nice.
0: Okay, fuck it in the door.
1: Just follow the road, Jade.
2: I can't see.
1: I can't risk it. I'm sorry. I can't risk it.
0: No, come on. Please.
1: You still have to trust me.
0: We have to help her. We have to.
1: You choose. Tell me.
0: We have to help her.

I'm just happy to be here. It was so good. And now I see nothing.

0: on, Phil, hold on.
1: Okay. Why do you think when we die?
0: Don't tell her that. You are gonna be okay.
1: Maybe you're right.

human love. Let's warm up, Theo.

0: got there, yeah?
1: No, it's your turn to drive.
0: Oh, no, it's not.
1: It was an hour ago.
0: Really?
1: Yeah. Swan, I need to go for a wee.
0: Fine.
1: Thank you.

0: careful of ditches, babe.
1: I will be.

0: have music on?
1: Why are you sleeping?
0: You drove in silence for me.
1: Aww.
0: We are going to have such a good time.

0: say what one was that?
1: Well, no.
0: I'd say it's your friends.
1: No, your friends too.
0: Yeah, right. Guess.
1: You guess?
0: I mean, I get on with Shelley.
1: What about the rest?
0: Well, they're your old uni mates.
1: It doesn't make them less your mates.
0: Kinda does. I'm nervous.
1: Don't be. You have no need to be. They look honestly.
0: No, but
1: they all adore you.
0: I've not seen them for a while, have I? I'm just the girl you met in the nut house.
1: You don't say that.
0: No, I'm joking.
1: You don't even joke about it.
0: Sorry.
1: They love you.

0: No, it was beaming a light down.
1: A helicopter.
0: Did you hear a helicopter?
1: All I heard was music and you.
0: Shut off, like, really fast.
1: Drone, maybe.
0: Yeah, maybe.
1: A UFO.
0: Weird.
1: They call them UAPs now. Unidentified aerial phenomenon. You think you saw something?
0: No, never mind.
1: I'm not therapizing you.
0: It's fine.
1: If you saw something, you saw something.
0: I didn't.
1: Hey. Don't shut me out.
0: Can we just drop

0: you okay?
1: Yeah. Yeah.
0: Are you mad at me?
1: Why would I be mad at you?
0: I'll tell you about it if you want.
1: Just drop it.
2: Counselor!
3: Hi,
0: nice to see you again.
3: You too.
0: This place is lovely.
4: Yeah, Shelley booked it. I wanted a pool, but...
3: Yeah, how you doing, man? Long time.
1: Way, way too long.
3: Yeah, I know.
1: How's it going?
3: Good. Food's on the go, everyone's getting pissed. Life is good.
4: Kate, Shelley has been waiting for you. She is not vibing with Danny's car.
5: Oh, no.
0: Oh, I missed her.
3: Well, come through, they're all out back.
1: Oh, Shelley did a Jane Austen on this one.
3: Not quite. Fall in love.
5: Down there. I've seen patients all week. I'm here to drink, not to entertain you.
6: Well, he's trying to hit the ball, dickhead.
5: What else can I hear?
1: Hello, mate.
7: Hey.
1: Hey.
7: Yeah.
1: How are you?
7: CPT.
1: Doctor. Oh, you look good, mate.
5: Nice to you, sir.
1: Jay. You look exactly the same.
4: Yep. Same clothes, same shitty band.
5: Fuck off. Hello, Gates. How are you feeling?
0: Good. Yeah, just a little tired.
5: I've got something for that.
1: Jesus, mate.
0: I think I've had enough drugs for one yet.
5: Got any Quell?
0: No.
5: What?
4: Right, we will be outside.
1: Really? Well, this is the 80s.
5: Fucking head case. Ah, bosh.
8: Hey!
1: Hello, Grey Castle!
3: Oh my god, that place has been working out.
1: Have a seat, sweetheart. Do I not get one? Okay.
0: No psychoanalyzing.
1: I'll try my best.
3: So, guys, this is Jade. Matt on set.
1: Hi.
4: Well, drinks are on the way. It is back to chef's duties for me.
0: Thank you so much, man. I'm going to show you around the house in a minute. It is beautifully amazing.
3: What's happening, Counselor? How have you been?
1: Been good. Busy with work. Oh,
3: yeah?
8: Why do you call him Counselor?
3: This one.
8: What? Like a lawyer?
1: I'm a therapist, Jake.
0: Yeah, he used to be my therapist.
8: Really? Is that not weird?
1: It wasn't until we started dating.
8: That's a bit creepy, no?

0: rekindle the flame.
1: Can't wait.
0: So what do you think of Jade then?
1: Yeah, she's funny.
0: Funny like a 12-year-old. I told her I'm a teacher. You know what she said to me? Why do you want to do this?
1: Oh, she didn't.
0: I mean, like, put a filter on it, bitch.
1: Oh, I missed you, Shell.
0: Oh, I'm glad you're here.
2: You know, I've known Dale longer, but I like you better.
1: Don't tell him that.
0: No, you're weird, like me. Whereas Dale is... Anyway, look, don't listen to me. I'm drunk. So you just settle in. Love you, babes.
1: Mwah.

0: Hey, Kate. You want to let everyone know dinner's ready?
1: Sure.
2: Officials say the cause remains unknown, though early data suggests no signs of a cyber attack or grid failure. Power companies in France, Germany, and
3: Netherlands. They're in a site.
1: What? Like a mental hospital?
3: Yeah, like Meadowgate or something. She was committed. Meds, therapy, the whole shebang.
4: You are not human! This video went viral.
5: You're not human! Stay back! Stay back!
4: She tried to stab her ex. You filmed the whole thing.
1: Shit.
4: I thought it was a demon or something.
1: Bloody hell, Jay.
4: She has a right to know.
1: A demon? Like a... comment dire, possessed?
4: See, his eyes changed.
1: Well, look, I heard that he was a psychopath who emotionally abused her.
6: Well, I heard he was a really nice guy.
1: Yeah, well, they always seem nice. So, like... is she dangerous? No, of course not.
7: Hey, guys. Dinner's ready.

0: It's your cousin?
1: Their roommate.
2: He freeloads and I pay rent.
3: Forever.
4: It's really great to see you lot.
1: I think we all needed a bit of a reset, yeah?
5: Away from shitty school kids.
1: She don't mean that.
5: I do.
6: It's been too long, guys. 5-hour drive long?
7: 6, actually.
8: Damn, so close an hour.
4: Yeah, you don't live up north.
8: You know my soul, mate?
7: Hey, it is my home.
6: Horrid.
7: Also, we saw a UAP on the way up here.
5: What's that?
7: Unidentified aerial phenomenon.
2: Ooh. Bullshit.
7: Well, Kate saw it.
2: Right?
8: What'd you see, Kate?
3: Yeah, what'd you see, Kate?
5: I don't know.
7: It was a light in the sky.
3: No shit. Someone called NASA.
5: It was an orb. Like, hovering. And then it beamed a light down.
3: Like the rapture.
5: And then it just shot off, like, insanely fast.
8: Oh, wow.
5: Yeah.
8: Okay. It's a bit crazy, no?
3: Sure, but, like, aren't you on meds? I mean, flashing lights could be a side effect, right?
2: Technically, but...
7: Not anymore.
5: I'll get another bottle.
9: Let us know if you see any lights.

0: did you do that?
1: Do what?
2: Babe, chill.

0: see what?
1: Excuse me. Joey? You're okay.
2: Of course, my love.
1: What happened?
2: There's a beautiful storm.

0: You okay? I'm sorry about before. I was just trying to get you in the mix. Okay? Why is it?
1: Shall we? She's acting strange.
0: Strange how?
1: Oh, don't look at me like that.
0: I'm not.
1: Stop!
2: Everything all right down there?
0: Yeah. All good.
1: Shelly dropped a wine glass outside.
3: Oh. Wouldn't be the first time.
4: Or would it last?
1: Did I? Silly me.
2: Told you to slow down, babe.
1: What did you mean? You said there's a beautiful storm coming.
2: Yeah, I didn't see anything on the forecast.
1: You said you can't wait to show me.
0: Okay.
1: Show me what?
4: In case a little too much.
2: Right. Who is ready for tiramisu?

0: same is happening again.
1: What is? Talk to me.
0: That isn't Shelley.
1: Okay. First, you are safe. You are safe here.
0: Oh, don't do that.
1: Do what?
0: That voice. You're not my therapist anymore, no, Dale.
1: I'm your partner.
0: Listen to me.
1: I am listening.
0: No, you're not. There was a flash of light outside, and Shelley, she starts.
1: Okay.
0: She was
1: just,
0: saying
1: all of this. Just breathe, baby. Breathe.
0: Stop telling me to breathe. I saw her eyes change. Now I want to go home.
1: Hey, we just drove 6 fucking hours.
0: I don't care. Here. I'm not staying here.
1: Come in.
2: Kate. I didn't mean to upset you.

0: Maybe we took her off the meds too fast.
1: Why is the shitty internet not working?
2: So she thinks Shelley is possessed.
0: Yeah, it's called cat grass delusion.
3: Cat what?
4: It's a belief that someone close to you has been replaced.
5: Like invasion of the body snatchers?
4: Yeah.
1: I've never felt better.
2: Hey.
1: Yes, my love?
2: Drop the act, it's not funny.
1: It's only love and light. That's all there is. You mustn't be scared.
3: Shelley, did you smoke anything?
1: You'll see.
0: Shelley, you know, Kate's really upset.
1: Nothing but light.

0: Who gave Shelley drugs?
1: Yeah, Shelley's never done that.
2: And not me.
0: She didn't smoke any of that biffa.
2: She didn't touch it.
1: Shelley's just drunk.
3: Okay, I know drunk Shelley. That's not drunk Shelley. Do you put something in her mojito?
4: And fuck you.
3: Hey, guys, come on, let's take a breath.
4: Fuck that. He's accused me of Bill Cosby and Shelley.
3: Oh, you made the mojitos?
4: Yeah, you made the fucking gravy.
3: Okay, guys, calm down.
5: You okay, Shelley?
6: So much beauty. Surrounded by so much darkness.
5: Okay.
6: Fucking shit countryside.
4: What'd you take me for?
3: A man-child.
4: Fuck you, you pretentious prick.
3: Says the guy who's still halfway in the closet.
2: Okay, guys, chill.
7: Yeah, wouldn't we all be tripping now if you spiked the drinks?
3: Maybe we are.
8: It's not drugs. Something's happening.
3: Listen. Psychogenic disorder can happen.
7: What does that even mean?
3: One delusion can become contagious. So I'm delusional.
8: No, he's saying I am. And everyone's catching it.
7: Well, like a mind virus. Is it catchy?
3: I'm saying the mind can protect itself in extreme ways. Are you telling me that Shelley is acting normal?
5: Guys, something's really wrong with Shelley.
3: Shell?
6: Yes, my love?
3: Everything okay?
6: Everything's wonderful.
3: What are you looking at?
4: The knife, Shelley.
6: I was going to wait until you were asleep. Before I killed you. Do you see now?

0: Tom? Someone help! Do something!
1: Yeah, he's gone.

0: get a bloody signal.
1: Try mine.
0: This is fucking insane.
2: No bowels, nothing.

0: should it do that?
1: It has to be a psychotic break. In fucking emergency services.
2: They're shutting us down.
1: What?
2: Those lights in the sky.
3: Kate, that's not helping.
2: Ah, but Shelley was talking about light, no? Yeah.
3: Guys, this is not the time.
1: I need a fucking drink.
2: We can't get a phone signal.
4: Try another one.
2: Nothing's working.
4: One must work.
2: Nothing works.
5: Hi, my love. I fall asleep. Why is everyone so sad? This is a happy time.
4: Shelley, do you not know what you just did?
5: I freed Tom from dark.

0: Is she awake?
1: She's tied up. For now.
2: Why did she do that?
1: A psychotic break.
3: Psychotic break.
1: She said work was stressing her out.
3: Work?
1: She booked this retreat to get away because she was on the edge. It happens.
3: She just butchered Tom.
1: Kate.
3: Can you hear in there?
2: Why? What did she say?
3: Well, she said that she...
1: Kate, can we talk in private, please?
3: What?
1: Okay, first. How are you feeling?
3: I don't know. This is...
1: I know. But right now, we need to stay grounded. Everyone else is spiraling.
3: We need to get out of here.
1: Do you remember the protocol?
3: Yeah.
1: Say it to me.
3: Thoughts are not facts.
1: And?
3: Fear is not truth.
1: Good. What else?
3: Breathe. Observe. Verify.
1: Good.
3: I know I saw.
1: You have come so far, Kate. But I don't want to see this undo all your work. I think you're incredibly intuitive. But sometimes your mind protects you by building stories. I don't want to see you go back on your meds.
4: All right, guys. I just threw up on the little dog.
1: Not even emergency services?
2: Nope.
1: That's odd.
4: Yeah, what about a landline? Is there a landline anywhere?
5: I haven't seen one anywhere, no.
3: We should just leave.
2: Ah, finally, a good idea.
6: We'll drive to nearest police station.
1: What about Shelley?
5: Yeah, is she all right in there?
1: We strapped her to a chair.
7: Isn't that like a human rights violation?
1: I don't give a damn about human rights violation, Jay.
4: You not see what she just did?
5: Okay, chill.
2: No. Fuck this. Fuck girl. Fuck you, psychos. I'm out. The shit wants gas. Come on.
7: We'll stay. Right?
5: Yeah, sure.
7: Yeah. You guys go get help. We'll watch Shelley.
1: Okay.

0: We'll stop at the first house we see.
1: Why?
0: To use their phone.
1: What about the police station?
0: That's miles away, babe. We need to get help quicker than that. Will you just stop staring at the sky for 2 bloody minutes, please? I'm sorry. Let's just keep it together, okay?
1: I mean, yeah, we'll do it your way. See, I cannot believe you brought me here. What the fuck are you doing?
2: I just watched their kill, Tom. It's froze. Fuck, you froze like a coward.
1: It's not enough time for your trauma dump, okay? Just get me the fuck out of here!
3: I think we could both use a drink.
4: Why not? I'll send him right.

0: Shelley, I might know.
1: It's for the best.
0: She's our friend, no?
2: So is Tom.
0: Are
2: you sure you're

0: happened?
1: Is the whole house out?
2: I don't know.
1: Hey, Jay? Is the power out downstairs?
0: Like a fuse or something?
1: Jay! Jay!

0: The lights will be on again very soon.
1: Bathroom.
0: Yeah,
1: okay, I'll be back.

0: want the best for you.
1: Let's talk. Talk to me.
2: I don't need therapy, Dale. You got the loose screw.

0: you can choose, Kate, to give yourself to the light.
1: We're gonna free you all. Even if it gets a little bloody.
2: Oh, Ben.
3: Jake, where's Ben?

0: Shall we?
1: To the window.
0: Can we fucking leave now?
1: Come on. Come on.

0: there's a house. Let's hope they have a work.
1: Oh, fuck! Fuck! Fuck!
0: Fucking uncle. Oh.
2: Tell we need to get out of the oven.
0: Can we not?
2: Why do you always do that?
0: Do what?
2: Dismiss me.
0: I don't dismiss you.
2: Yeah, you do like everyone else does.
0: Okay. Well, what do you want to talk about? How your ex is a demon? Or how there's alien orbs in the sky invading our bodies? Which one is it, Kate? Your brain is creating stories to cope with how shit life is.
2: Jay is not a story. Jay isn't a story. They're our friends.
0: No, they're my fucking friends, and I just killed one of them. Fuck. Shelley needs help, not... She needs professional help.
2: What, like me?
0: If the shoe fits.
2: You arrogant prick.
0: Excuse me?
2: You'd rather gaslight me than admit that you're wrong, and you are fucking scared, and you have no idea what's going on. This is real, Dale. Deal with it.

0: Hello? Hello? Hello?
1: We need to get inside.
2: Find the back door.

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So we can show them the light. Come, meet my family. They're dying to meet you.

0: Evening. How can I help?
1: We've been lost in the woods. It's been an accident. We need the police.
0: Kindness is never wasted.
2: I'm sorry, Lev.
0: Come in.
1: Thank you.
3: Can you just bring the phone out?
0: Oh, I'm sorry, my love. It's a landline.
1: Landline's fine. Landline's good.
0: Well, come on in and warm your cockles by the fire.
3: Can we just call the police for us then?
0: Now, little lady. Nothing to fear here. It's so much brighter in here.

0: The kingdom of light awaits you, my dear.
1: I would really, really like to meet your family.
0: You really want to meet them?
1: Yeah. Yeah, they sound really nice.
0: Well, they are. Why don't I show you?
1: Yeah.
0: Well, come with me, my dear.

0: like Spider-Man now.
1: Ah, my son, Kid. No more dark thoughts from him.
2: My daughter, June. Look how nice she is.

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The kingdom of light is coming. No more pain. 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
1: One minute.

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1: It's me. See?
0: Jade's never that nice.
2: Okay, fucking open the door.
0: Just follow the road, Jade.
1: I can't see.
0: I can't risk it. I'm sorry. I can't risk it.
2: No. Come on. Please.
0: You still don't trust me.
2: We have to help her. We have to.
0: You choose. Tell me.
2: We have to help her.

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It was so dark. And now I see nothing.

0: on. Oh, hold on.
1: Okay.
0: Hmm.
1: Where do you think when we die?
0: Don't talk like that. You are gonna be okay.
1: Maybe you're right.

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0: Babe. 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
1: Are we there yet?
0: No, not yet.
1: Oh, we'll wait a bit when we get there, yeah?
0: No, it is your turn to drive.
1: Oh, no, it's not.
0: It was an hour ago.
1: Really?
0: Yeah. It's fine, I need to go for a wee.
1: Fine.
0: Thank you.

0: Why didn't you have music on?
1: Are you sleeping?
0: You drove in silence for me.
1: Aww.
0: We are going to have such a good time.

0: time on this ass.
1: Well, no.
0: I'm excited to see your friends.
1: No, your friends too.
0: Yeah, right. Guess.
1: You guess?
0: I'm gonna get on with Shelley.
1: What about the rest?
0: Well, they're your old uni mates.
1: Doesn't make them less your mates.
0: Kinda does. Nervous.
1: Don't be. You have no need to be, honestly.
0: No, but
1: they
0: all adore you. I've not seen them for a while, have I? I'm just the girl you met in the nut house.
1: Hey, don't say that.
0: No, I'm joking.
1: Hey, don't even joke about it.
0: Sorry.
1: They love you. They will.

0: Shit, did you see that?
1: Hey.
0: Did you see that?
1: See what?
0: The thing in the sky.
1: Where?
0: It was a light, it's gone.
2: Plane?
0: No, it was beaming a light down.
1: A helicopter.
0: Did you hear a helicopter?
1: All I heard was music and you.
0: Shut off like really fast.
1: Drone, maybe.
0: Yeah, maybe.
1: A UFO.
0: Weird.
1: They call them UAPs now. Unidentified aerial phenomena. You think you saw something?
0: No, never mind.
1: I'm not therapizing you.
0: It's fine.
1: If you saw something, you saw something.
0: I didn't.
1: Hey. Don't shut me out.
0: Can we just drop it, please?

0: You okay?
1: Yeah. You?
0: Are you mad at me?
1: Why would I be mad at you?
0: I'll tell you about it if you want.
1: Just drop it.
2: Counselor!
0: Hi, nice to see you again.
2: Nice to meet you too.
0: This place is lovely.
3: Yeah, Shelley booked it. I wanted a pool, but...
2: Yeah, how you doing, man? Long time.
1: Way too long.
2: Yeah, I know.
1: How's it going?
2: Good. Food's on the go, everyone's getting pissed. Life is good.
3: Kate, Shelley has been waiting for you. She is not vibing with Danny's car.
4: Oh, no.
0: Oh, I missed her.
2: Well, come through, they're all out back.
1: Oh, Shelley did a Jane Austen on this one.
2: Not quite.
4: Down there.
5: I've seen patients all week. I'm here to drink, not to entertain you.
4: At least you're not the bald dickhead.
5: What else can I hear?
1: Hello, mate.
6: Hey.
1: How are you? Yes. See you too.
6: Doctor. Oh, you look good, mate.
5: Nice to you, sir.
1: Jay. You look exactly the same.
3: Yeah. Same clothes, same shitty band.
4: Fuck off.
5: Hello, Gates. How are you feeling?
0: Good. Yeah, just a little tired.
4: I've got something for that.
1: Jesus, mate.
0: I think I've had enough drugs for one yet.
4: Got any Quell?
0: No.
4: What?
3: Right, we will be outside.
1: Really? Well, this is the 80s.
4: Fucking in case. Ah, fucked.
7: Hey!
6: Hello, Grady Castle!
1: Oh my god, that place has been working out.
0: Have a seat,
1: sweetheart. Can I get one? Okay.
0: No psychoanalyzing.
1: I'll try my best.
2: So, guys, this is Jade. Met on set.
1: Hi.
3: Well, drinks are on the way. It is back to chef's duties for me.
0: Thank you so much, my lord. I'm going to show you around the house in a minute. It is beautifully amazing.
2: What's happening, Counselor? How have you been?
1: I've been good. Busy with work.
2: Oh, yeah?
7: Why do you call him Counselor?
2: This one.
7: What? Like a lawyer?
1: I'm a therapist, Jade.
7: Yeah, he used to be my therapist.
0: Really? Is that not weird?
1: It was until we started dating.
0: That's a bit creepy, no?

0: rekindle the flame.
1: Can't wait.
0: So what do you think of Jade then?
1: Yeah, she's funny.
0: Funny like a 12-year-old. I told her I'm a teacher. You know what she said to me? Why do you want to do this?
1: Oh, she didn't.
0: I mean, like, put a filter on it, bitch.
1: Oh, I miss you, Shell.
0: Oh, I'm glad you're here.
2: You know, I've known Daya longer, but I like you better.
0: Don't tell him that. No, you're weird, like me. Whereas Dale is... Anyway, look, don't listen to me. I'm drunk. So you just settle in. Love you, babes. Mwah, mwah, mwah.

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I call her the numero uno in my lifestyle needs. I call her Metro FM 97.7. 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

0: 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Woo! It's a brand new day. It's a brand new month at the same time. And it's amazing. It feels good. Totally good. It feels so, so good. Starting a new month. And of course, it's our celebration as a nation. Yes, a lot to talk about today, so much to look at, so much to think about, so much to consider. Today being the 1st of October, and you know, as I always do traditionally, talking about the number, well, in numerology, the number 1 represents leadership, independence, new beginnings, and raw creative power. Some of the meanings in the core of, you know, the whole essence of one. As a first single digit, one is the starting point of the numerical cycle. It embodies the spark of creation, raw willpower, and the courage to walk alone. Now, it's also a sign of leadership. It carries strong masculine or solar energy ruled by the sun that moves outwards, initiates action, and guides otherwise and others without waiting for permission. Independence, highly self-reliant and determined to make its own path. It's no wonder today is also the Independence Day of a nation turned 66. It's wonderful. And we're going to be doing a lot of deep diving to celebrate today, also to reflect and introspect as well. Welcome to 97.7. I'm Sunday Imona. I'm going to be your host all the way till 5. It's going to be explosive and very entertaining, informative and all of that at the same time. It's 8 minutes past 5 already, so let me give you more of what we're bringing your way this morning. We're doing Worship, Word and Wonders. 20 minutes to 6, we're doing that. And then, of course, that will be with Pastor Elsie Obed from Lilies International. She will bring the word. She's probably going to sing because she loves to sing. All right. And that will be for 15 minutes from 20 minutes to 6, just up until 5 minutes to 6. And did I tell you about my producer? My producer is Uche Uwanachi this morning. And together we're bringing all of these your way. 97.7, your dying station. Alright, so let's get on with it. At 6 o'clock we have the program Living by the Answer, and that will be with the Reverend Olushola Ayodele Areogun. And the program runs for 10 minutes, taking us to our newspaper headline segment, where we get to look at quite a number of things. Headlines mostly from the national dailies. We'll look at those headlines and we'll talk about them at the same time. And that's how we're going to do it right here this morning. Okay. Remember, you get to join the segment. You can save up our numbers quickly and join the conversation so you can tell us your thoughts, what you think, and, you know, how you suggest things could be better. All right. So the number for the WhatsApp portal is 0916 257 1214. 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
0: Okay, so those are the lines that you can send your messages to between 6:10 and 7 o'clock, when we'll get to bring you the first comprehensive news package for the day. There's likely going to be a speech from the president, hopefully, if, you know, for addressing the nation.

Okay, so those are the lines that you can send your messages to between 6:10 and 7 o'clock, when we'll get to bring you the first comprehensive news package for the day. There's likely going to be a speech from the president, hopefully, if, you know, for addressing the nation.

Okay, so those are the lines that you can send your messages to between 6:10 and 7 o'clock, when we'll get to bring you the first comprehensive news package for the day. There's likely going to be a speech from the president, hopefully, if, you know, for addressing the nation. Okay, so those are the lines that you can send your messages to between 6:10 and 7 o'clock, when we'll get to bring you the first comprehensive news package for the day. There's likely going to be a speech from the president, hopefully, if, you know, for addressing the nation.

Okay, so those are the lines that you can send your messages to between 6:10. Okay, so those are the lines that you can send your messages to between 6:10. Okay, so those are the lines that you can send your messages to between 6:10 and 7 o'clock, when we'll get to bring you the first comprehensive news package for the day. There's likely going to be a speech from the president, hopefully, if, you know, for addressing the nation.

0: There's likely going to be a speech from the president, hopefully, if, you know, for addressing the nation.
1: The consequences from one generation to the next. When this administration assumed office, we resolved to do things differently. We chose to excise the cancer. The reforms that followed were difficult. Yes, the side effects were real. Yet, we must never confuse the medicine with the disease. Our reform did not create the weakness in our economy. It confronted them. Now, as certain influential but regressive voices will have us abandon the treatment and return ourselves to the abuse of addictive subsidies, we must resist their siren song. We must remember where we began this journey and how far we have already come. 3.5 years later, the evidence that Nigeria's economic outlook has improved is undeniable. Our economy has grown by over 4% this year. Both oil and non-oil sectors have contributed to the renewed period of stable growth. Oil debt is down. Inflation has fallen substantially from its peak. Our foreign reserves have been rebuilt. Our foreign exchange market has stabilized. And in 2025, this country recorded its highest revenue from non-oil export in its history, exceeding $6 billion. This is real money being made by real Nigerian businesses. These are not idle claims. International observers, journalists, NGOs, and multilateral institutions can see the change. It has concluded that our reforms have strengthened our economic stability and resilience. The private sector has long since delivered its verdicts, and foreign direct investment continues to rise each year. My fellow Nigerians, we have reached a turning point. The emergency treatment is over. The foundation has been repaired. The central economic task before us has changed. For 3 years, our overriding purpose was to correct our nation's course. Now, our purpose is simple. Shared and widespread prosperity must follow. When I speak of prosperity, I do not speak merely of a larger economy, abstract numbers, or better statistics. I mean something much more personal. I mean a Nigeria in which the farmer can cultivate his land in safety, produce more at lower cost, and earn a decent return for its labor. A Nigeria in which factories have reliable power, businesses can obtain the credit, and young people can find productive work. A Nigeria in which food and transportation are affordable, education within reach, and hardworking families can look forward towards the future with confidence. This is the promise we must now fulfill. Our priority is to bring down the cost of living. We will achieve this by lowering the cost of producing and moving the things that Nigerians consume. We have the land and the people to feed ourselves. My government is therefore focused on expanding mechanized irrigation and dry season farming, improving access to seed and fertilizer holistically, increasing mechanization and investing in storage and transportation. We are building and completing the roads, railways, and ports that connect farms and factories to market.

Our logic is simple. When a farmer produces more cheaply, when fewer crops are lost between the farm and the market, when a manufacturer spends less on electricity, when a truck reaches its destination faster, and when the business environment fosters fair competition, all those savings will ultimately find their way into the price of goods in the market. But prosperity requires more than cheaper goods. It requires productive work. Nigeria is a young country. Millions of young Nigerians enter adulthood every year with talent, energy, and ambition. Our responsibility is to ensure that this great demographic strength becomes an engine of production rather than a source of despair. We are, therefore, placing jobs, enterprise, and industrial growth at the heart of our government's policies. We will use our gas to power new industries. We will support businesses that work to bring factories back to life in our great industrial centers. We will expand digital connectivity into communities that have waited too long to participate in the modern economy. We will invest in the skilled employers, demand and support Nigerian businesses with the infrastructure and finance they need to grow. I want to see more Nigerians making things. I want to see more Nigerians farm, feeding our cities and supplying our factories. I want to see Nigerian businesses selling Nigerian goods to the whole world. I want young Nigerians building unicorns and creating opportunities for others there at home. I am also conscious that millions of our fellow citizens cannot wait for tomorrow. Some Nigerian families still struggle today for the next meal, the next school fees, the next medical bill, or simply finding enough money to get to work. Their circumstances did not begin with the reform of the last 3 years. Their struggle is the accumulated consequence of decades of low productivity, inadequate infrastructure, insufficient opportunity, and institutions that too often failed those who need them most. We cannot erase in 4 years what accumulated over generations, but we can change its course. We can build an economy that steadily lifts people out of poverty while ensuring that those who remain vulnerable are not abandoned along the way. That is why we are strengthening direct support for the poorest households and improving the National Social Register so that assistance reaches those who genuinely need it. It is why the Nigeria are strengthening direct support for the poorest households and improving the National Social Register so that assistance reaches those who genuinely need it. It is why the Education Loan Fund is ensuring that the child low-income family need not surrender the dream of the son simply because his parents cannot afford this. It is why Credit Corp is giving working Nigerian access to consumer credit, allowing people to acquire vehicles, solar system, digital devices, and other essential assets without first to accumulate years of savings. Working with our states and local government, we will continue to strengthen primary health care, basic education, and the essential public service on which poor Nigerians depend. Since 2023, paid salaries and pensions on time,

and we have reformed the national pension program to benefit retirees and the vulnerable. These programs are not substitute for prosperity. They are a bridge to aid our nation's citizens their path towards aid. Our objective is not to manage poverty more efficiently, but to defeat it. It will take time. It will require discipline. It will require sustained growth after year and the creation of millions of productive opportunities across our country. But for the first time in decades, back on this task from a position of strength with an economy whose fundamental direction has been corrected. We've confronted difficult choices we've faced, and we have a vision for lasting prosperity. Rather than promise of a better future for our children, the time has come for us to build that future. The age of reform has done its work. Now begins the age of prosperity, in which the promise of this great nation must become the lived experience of Nigerians all walks of life. We have traveled through this together. We have made hard decisions, and now, sitting together, we must build the decisions that have made it possible. Believe deeply in what lies ahead. I believe in millions of ordinary men and women whose work, courage, and determination have always been the strength of our country. The road ahead will still demand much more from us, but we travel it now with firm footing, a clear direction, and renewed hope in the future. Nigeria has corrected its course. We have passed through our own. Let us go forward together. Faith in ourselves, faith in our country, and faith that the sacrifices we have made yield their reward. Promised land for us is a Nigerian of abundance, opportunity, a nation where prosperity is bliss shared, where every child can dream beyond the circumstances of his birth, and where the immense of our country is finally reflected in the lives of our people. Our destination is in sight. Our foundation, our direction is clear. So let us go forward. Look back. Happy Independence Day, my fellow Nigerians. God bless you all, and God bless the Federal Republic of Nigeria.

0: I am Olayemi Daniel, and I'm reading with
1: Harriet Adams. Good morning. The headlines. President Bola Tinubu affirms commitment to end poverty as Nigeria marks 66th anniversary.
2: The age of prosperity, an age in which the promise of this great nation must finally become the lived experience of Nigerians from all walks of life.
1: Bill to extend 2025 budget expenditure centered to Nigeria Labour Congress calls for speedy action on new national minimum wage. New National Control Centre on Power Grid Management inaugurated. The commentaries on Nigeria 66, our democratic journey and the road to greatness.
0: Do remember you can follow us on Instagram and X at Radio Nigeria HQ and on Facebook at facebook.com/Radio Nigeria Network. And now the news in full. President Bola Tinubu says Nigeria has moved beyond the reform phase and is entering what is described as an age of prosperity, with a focus on defeating poverty and creating millions of productive opportunities. He stated this in his 66th independence anniversary address to the nation. The president said government interventions were a pathway to prosperity, stressing that the ultimate goal was to eradicate poverty.
2: The age of reform has done its work. Now begins the age of prosperity, an age in which the promise of this great nation must finally become the lived experience of Nigerians from all walks of life. We have traveled through difficult years together. We have made hard decisions, and now we must build the country. Our objective is not to manage poverty. We will defeat it. I believe deeply in what lies ahead.
0: President Tinubu said the difficult economic decisions taken by his administration had redirected the country's economic targets and laid the foundation for lasting prosperity.
2: Nigeria has corrected its course. We have passed through our own Red Sea. Let us go forward together with faith in ourselves, faith in our country, and faith that the sacrifices we have made will yield their reward.
0: The president pointed out that Nigeria had a turning point, with reforms delivering greater economic stability, fighting improved foreign reserves, and record export earnings of more than $6 billion in 2025.
2: Our economy has grown by over 4%. Both oil and non-oil sectors have contributed to the huge period of stable growth. Oil debt is down, inflation substantially from its peak. Our foreign reserves have built. Our foreign exchange market have stabilized. And in 2025, this country recorded its highest revenue non-oil export in its history, exceeding $6 billion.
0: President Tinubu said the focus of his administration now shifted from correcting the economy to delivering shared and spread prosperity.
2: When this administration assumed office, we resolved to do things differently. The reform that followed was, yes, the side effects were real. Yet, we must never use the medicine with the disease. Our reform did not the weakness in our economy. They confronted them. Now, saying influential, more aggressive voices will have us down the treatment and return ourselves to the abuse of addictive subsidies.
0: The president maintains that his vision is a Nigeria where food and transportation were affordable, education remained accessible, businesses thrived, young people found productive work opportunities.
1: President of the Senate, Godswill Akpabio, has congratulated Nigerians on the occasion of the country's 66th independence and event, and urged Nigerians to embrace love, unity, and belief in the country's future. Senator Akpabio, in a goodwill message by his special advisor on media, Mr. SMA Ibo, described Nigeria as our destiny, our duty, our future. Senator Akpabio noted that 66 years ago, the national flag rose to proclaim the birth of an independent nation, indicating the hopes of millions, the hope of freedom, the dignity of self-government, and the conviction that Nigerians could shape their own destiny. The Senate admitted that Nigeria's journey had known triumphs, trials of confidence, and moments of uncertainty, but pointed out that Nigerians had continued to strive, create,

0: Kyiv and added that there was the need to celebrate resilience and of a people whose hopes have survived every storm.
1: Northern professionals and the creative industry
0: shout that through them all, Nigerians have continued to strive, create, serve and believe, and added that was the need to celebrate resilience and the strength of a people whose hopes survived every storm.
1: Northern-based professionals and the creative industry have pledged their support for the re-election of President Bola and All Progressives Congress candidates in the 2027 general election. Vice President Kashim Shettima received the group under the auspices of Triple R for Renewed Hope in Abuja. He appealed to the northern creatives to support the administration in the interest of national unity and continued development. The vice of the Tinubu administration will sustain interventions to grow the economy in the north, including support for artists, folk and musicians. Earlier, President of Triple R for Renewed Dauda Rarara pledged the group's support for President and all APC candidates across the north, describing the backing as purpose-driven. The Director General of the APC Presidential Campaign Council, Senator Abdulaziz Yari, and other officials of the campaign council attended the event.
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3: The National Broadcast Academy, Ikeja, Lagos, announces another set of basic courses in broadcast presentation, broadcast production, broadcast journalism, broadcast engineering, marketing, digital studio management, information and communication technology from October 19th to November 27th. Lectures hold Monday to Friday from 9-8 this week. Respective candidates must be degree or HND holders. Two certificate with credits in five subjects, including English language, to be considered. Admission form can be obtained at the National Broadcast Academy 1A at Adekunle Faji Way, Ikeja, GRA Lagos. The information call 0805-307-802 or 0803-394-1805. For host accommodation, please call 0802-364-663 or go on the social media platform facebook.com/mbacademy.ng. Announcer, the management.
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0: Thanks for staying tuned. Nigeria gained her independence from the Great Britain on October 1, 1960. Profound commitment by its founding fathers to entrench a strong, united country with a shared prosperity, driving inspiration from its culture. 66 years later, the country, according to, still experiencing a turbulence, yet resilience journey to the desired and enduring democracy. In this report, Dr. Bakar Bestu takes us through the political development of the country's independence.
4: Nigeria's safe rule of October 1, 1960, adopting the British parliamentary system with Sir Abubakar Tafawa-Balewa as Prime Minister while Chief Nnamdi Azikiwe served as President. The government took off smoothly, barely lasted for 6 years, when political lines, allegation of election rigging and perceived ethno-regional rivalry to their ugly heads and eventually caused the collapse of the first rate. The first military takeover in January 1966 effectively ended the first independence democratic government, bringing on board a government under the command of General Awi Iransi, who conferred takeover of the government by the military.
5: Functions federal military will be exercised by the Supreme Military Council, and details of which will be announced later.
4: In 1967, 1 year into the military, the ethno-regional rivalry became more pronounced, plunging the country into a counter-coup and brought on board General Yakubu Gowon as the new head of state. The counter-coup brewed growing agitation, which some analysts describe as a government then seeking a time bomb. That time bomb eventually ignited the flames of Nigeria's state and civil war that lasted for 3 years. The federal government fully ended the civil war in 1970.
6: The tragic of violence is just ended. We are at the dawn of national reconciliation. Once again, we have an opportunity to build a new nation.
4: General Gowon held on to power for nearly 9 years when a group of militaries led by General Murtala Muhammad deposed him while on internment. The hunger for coups then did not allow Murtala's regime to fully settle down, because after 109 days, Nigerians were greeted with another news of bloodletting change of government. General Olusegun Obasanjo took over the seat at the apex of national governance. General Obasanjo, after nearly 4 years, successfully coordinated

0: A democratic government ushering Alhaji Shehu Shagari as the duly president of the country under a multi-party system. President Shagari of the National Party of Nigeria (NPN) took oath of office in an atmosphere of hope and expectations after 13 years.
1: I want us to realize that we all belong to the same family and we just cannot succeed if we are divided.
0: Shehu Shagari completed his first term of 4 years under a presidential government, a departure from the parliamentary system of the first republic. On the 31st of December 1983, less than 100 days into his second term in office, the military once again staged a comeback, citing widespread corruption, severe economic crisis, and dead elections. General Muhammad Buhari then took over the government. On August 27, 1985, less than 2 years into General Buhari's government, a group of military officers struck, bringing on board General Ibrahim Badamasi Babangida, who owns the popular acronym IBB. General Babangida placed his government spotlight. He introduced a two-party system, the Social Democratic Party (P) and the National Republican Convention (NRC). The presidential election took place on June 12, 1993, adjudged by Nigerians as one of the best ever conducted in the country. Fortunately, it was one of those to mark a watershed in the nation's democratic journey. As the nation found itself in a state of anxiety over the result of the presidential election between Chief Moshood Abiola of the NPN and Alhaji Bashir Tofa of the NRC, it never came. In its place, surprise annulment by General Babangida.
2: The presidential election was generally seen to be free, fair, peaceful. However, there was in fact a huge array of electorates virtually in all the states of the federation.
0: That placed the government under pressure and the beginning of a series of events in the country that they believe forced the military administration to hand over the country's government to Chief Anashoniko on August 26, 1993. The government under immense pressure and the beginning of a series of events in the country that what many believe forced the military administration to hand over the country's government to Chief Anashoniko on August 26, 1993. 83 days into Chief Shonikon's late interim government, the martial music once again under the command of General Sani Abacha greeted Nigerians, announcing another takeover. Chief Emeka Abiola was still vocal then over his claim of the June 12 presidential election victory, a development that led to his arrest following accusation of treason.
3: I found the conclusion unfortunate but inescapable that the federal military government is guilty of bad faith.
0: Chief Emeka Abiola died on July 7, 1998 while in custody. General Abacha ruled the country for about 5 years. The leadership of the country was immediately entrusted into the hands of General Abdusalami Abubakar, who in the spirit of his predecessor continued with the handover process to civil rule. Nigeria bounced back to democracy when Chief Olusegun Obasanjo was elected president on the return to the Fourth Republic on May 29, 1999. A success story in the nation's political development was celebrated after a successful transition of power from a civilian to civilian administration in 2007 when Chief Obasanjo handed over to Musa Yar'Adua. The doctrine of necessity was activated and the Vice President Goodluck Jonathan was sworn in as President. Goodluck Jonathan completed the tenure of his late predecessor and was elected President in May 2011. President Jonathan contested the 2015 election with the candidate of the All Progressive Congress, Muhammadu Buhari, who made history as the first to defeat a sitting president, passing the baton to incumbent President Bola Tinubu. His first term in office will end in May next year, with the country currently preparing for another historic election under a celebrated steady 27 years of democratic rule. Abubakar Bestu, Radio Nigeria.
4: Still on the anniversary of Nigeria's independence and Lagos, where it all began. Lagos was the stage for the lowering of the Union Jack flag in 1960, and it has shaped the nation's story ever since. Correspondent Barnabas Hunjo looks at how the city went from colonial capital to Nigeria's economic nerve center.
5: At midnight on October 1, 1960, history was made at the Lagos Racecourse, today known as Tafawa Balewa Square. Lagos, then the capital, was at the heart of it all. 3 days later, on October 3, the first Parliament of Independent Nigeria was formally opened there. A veteran politician, Prince

0: Tajuddin Olusi recalls what that parliament stood for.
1: Parliament was made up of the people who had earned the respect and the admiration of the people before they were elected.
0: But Lagos' importance did not begin with independence. Britain annexed Lagos as a colony in 1861, and by 1914, when the North and South were amalgamated, it was the seat of colonial government and the gateway of a growing economy. Its lagoons, creeks, and place on the Atlantic, along with development under colonial rule, had already made it an administrative and commercial center. Economist Dr. Muda Yusuf explains how nature placed Lagos at the forefront of national development.
2: Lagos is a port city, so that helps to attract a lot of commercial activities.
0: Lagos was also where the demand for self-rule found its voice. Nationalists such as Herbert Macaulay and Nnamdi Azikiwe built their movements and their newspapers in the city. Independence brought optimism, but political turbulence soon followed. In 1966, the first military coup took place, with Lagos still the federal capital. More coups and long years of military rule changed the course of Nigeria's political journey. Rights activist Comrade Adeola Soetan says the military undid the development gains of the early nationalists.
3: Talk of wealth and the people, talk of employment, access to food security and education, talk of poverty, talk of health.
0: After the political capital moved to Abuja, Lagos remained a destination for opportunity. On a visit to the state, Vice President Kashim Shettima described Lagos as a land of opportunity for all Nigerians.
4: Lagos is home to Nigeria. Lagos met almost everybody who is who in Nigeria.
0: Lagos State Governor Babajide Sanwo-Olu explains why the state still lives the dream of an independent Nigeria.
5: If you want to reach Africa and benefit from its boundless markets and economic potential, Lagos offers most viable and appealing route.
0: From the race course of 1960 to the megacity of today, Lagos has witnessed defining chapters in Nigeria's history. It stayed central to the nation's economy, and it still draws Nigerians in search of economic freedom. In Lagos, Barnabas Unjo, Radio Nigeria.
6: And still on independence, the Southeast is remembering men whose ideas, leadership, and sacrifices shaped the country's political evolution from the...
0: It still draws Nigerians in search of economic freedom. Lagos, Barnabas Unjo, Radio Nigeria.
6: And still on independence, the Southeast is remembering men whose ideas, leadership, and sacrifice shaped the country's political evolution from the nationalist struggle for independent regional development and constitutionalism to the restoration of democratic. Correspondent Christian Wangene examines their footprints and legacy today.
7: October 1, 1960 marked Nigeria's independence and the beginning of self-government following years of political mobilization and nationalist activism. In the Southeast, Nnamdi Azikiwe was a leading nationalist voice, while Dr. Mike Abara, as Premier of Eastern Nigeria, pursued agriculture, education and infrastructure as pillars of regional development. Chief Alex Ekwueme, Nigeria's first elected vice president, later contributed to constitutional development and the countdown to democratic rule. A social critic and media strategist, Uche Gebre, says their nationalism, development efforts, institutional contributions remain important to Nigeria's political...
8: Their legacies continue to influence Nigeria's political about representation, good governance, and national unity.
7: Nigeria's democratic journey later passed through military rule for transitions. Former president of the Senate, Chief Ken, and the late Senator Choba Okadipo became prominent figures in the later generation of legislative leadership with roles in Nigeria's democratic development. Social commentator Mr. Emeka Odom highlights contributions through legislative engagement.
9: These individuals played very crucial roles in driving the vehicle of democracy, ensure that the principle of separation of powers is maintained.
7: Former state governor Sam Mbakwe was also associated with government-driven governance, particularly road construction, road development, education, industrialization, and the establishment of Imo State University. Veteran media practitioner Mr. Victor Okocha said Mbakwe remained a reference point in South political history, while Enugu-based legal practitioner Mrs. Nene Anozie highlighted the pioneering contributions of late Margaret Ebu to women's political participation and Nigeria's independence struggle.
10: Beyond the individual contributions of the politicians, Chief Samuel Mbakwe still remains a reference point several years after he was governor of Imo State.
11: You cannot overemphasize the role that the late Margaret Ebu played. She proved democracy is strongest when women have a voice in leadership.
7: Another significant was the late Dr. Akano Ibiam, the first indigenous governor of and a distinguished medical missionary whose public service is medicine, education, politics, and humanitarian work. Emeritus Archbishop of the Enugu Ecclesiastical Province, Most Reverend Emmanuel Chukwuma, have the heroes as selfless men who placed service of personal interest.
12: There's no doubt that quite a lot of heroes from the southeast, because unfortunately the people in government today are so selfish, full of corruption, grabology, and have destroyed the
7: country. As Nigeria marks another independence anniversary, remembering these heroes is not enough, but their enduring tribute lies in court, the democratic ideals and commitment to national development which earlier generations labored in Enugu. Christian Wangene, Radio Nigeria.
13: The Federal Reserve says efforts are ongoing to translate the current economic gains achieved by President Bola Tinubu to uplift the citizens of the country from poverty. Secretary to the Government of the Federation, Senator George, updated this while speaking at the 66th Independence Day public lecture held in Abuja. Information correspondent Joshua Adams has details.
14: Nigeria, with a growth rate of 4% second quarter of 2026 and a foreign reserve of over $1, improved refining capacity indicates that economic reforms are working. Senator George Akumi, while appreciated for their patience, explained that the government was developing models to translate such gains to better life for all.
15: We as leaders in Nigeria, where a young graduate becomes an employer of labor, where a farmer can feed his family and sell surplus at market, and where every child goes to a good school and sees a doctor, he's sick.
14: The Minister of Information and National Orientation has noted that the massive infrastructure development across the country means efforts to connect and transform the country's landscape for economic prosperity.
16: The reforms of the past 3 years have not been easy. Sacrifice, patience, and perseverance from all Nigerians have begun the process of correcting long-standing structural weaknesses, laying stronger foundations for the future of our country.
14: The Health Service of the Federation, Mr. Olumuyiwa Eniton, said the service transformed to ensure that government achieves its set objectives.
17: Our responsibility is to ensure that policies are effectively implemented and the machinery of government delivers with greater speed, professionalism, and purpose.
14: The guest lecturer and vice chancellor of Philemon University, Professor Collins Iowa, called on the government to create education to transform the educational sector.
18: Nigeria educational sector is fine for education bank that could function to be in the net of President Bola Tinubu.
14: The event will theme from to stability, consolidating the renewed hope for a shared prosperity, brought together top government functionaries, religious and traditional leaders, youth and civil society organizations. In Abuja, Joshua Adams, Radio.
6: Still on Nigeria 66, our commentary is on Democratic Journey and the Road to Greatness. It is written by Olufulani of Ibadan Zonal Station.
19: As Nigeria marks 66 years of independence, it's appropriate to pause, reflect, and ask a fundamental question. After 66 years as an independent nation, where are we on a democratic journey, and what should Nigerians expect as we approach the 2027 general election? 66 years after independence, the story of Nigeria is resilience, endurance, and an unrelenting desire for progress. We have experienced military interventions, political instability, economic difficulties, ethnic and religious tensions, periods of uncertainty. But through it all, Nigerian spirit has remained remarkably strong. Perhaps one of the most important milestones in our national is the return to democratic rule in 1999. Since then, Nigeria has sustained uninterrupted civilian administration for more than 2 years. Governments have changed through elections. Nigerians have continued to exercise their constitutional rights and choose their representatives. Achievement should not be taken for granted. Democracy, good governance.

0: It is about accountability. It is about justice. It's about respect for the rule of law. And above all, it is about putting the interests of the people at the center of government. This is where the Nigerian democratic experience is to face serious questions. As is, are our elections sufficiently credible? Are political parties sufficiently democratic? Do elected representatives remain accountable to the people winning elections? And are Nigerians voting based on issues, competence and character, or are other considerations determining our choices? These questions become particularly important as the country moves towards the 2027 general election. The road to 2027 must not be a journey of political bitterness, violence, and promises. It should not bring the country backward where it is presently. Politicians must resist the temptation to exploit ethnic, religious, and racial sentiments for electoral advantage. Supporters of political parties must also understand that political disagreement should not become hatred. The power of democracy ultimately resides with the people, but that power can only be meaningful when citizens are informed and willing to use their votes responsibly. The media also has a critical role to play. As the 2027 general election approaches, journalists and media organizations must provide credible information, fact-check political claims, and give citizens access to balanced perspectives. The media must not become an instrument for spreading hate, misinformation, or political propaganda. Rather, journalism should help citizens understand the issues and make informed choices. The Nigerian public deserves information that is accurate, balanced, and in the public interest. At 66, Nigeria must also recognize that it cannot be separated from development. What Nigerians ultimately want is a country where they can live in peace, educate their children, access quality health care, find meaningful employment, conduct it safely, and have confidence in their future. As the nation marks 66 years of independence, let's all come together, irrespective of religion, political party, ethnic or social status, to stand as one. Let us know that together we can attain greatness as a nation.
1: That commentary on Nigeria 66, Our Democratic Journey and the Road to Greatness, was written by Olufemi Fulani, read by Mariam Okesanjo.
2: It's now 11:08. You're listening to the news on the network service of Radio. In the headlines, President Bola Tinubu has affirmed to end poverty in Nigeria. Still to come, Bola Tinubu gives assent to bill extending 2025 budget. Nigeria Labour Congress calls for speedy action on new national control center to manage power grid at plus. Sports news, Cyberscope, newspaper headlines, and weather forecasts. 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
5: The Board of Trustees, the Central Council of All Christians Fellowship Mission, and the Okoye family, with faith in the seed of Almighty God, hereby announce the glorious home call of our beloved founder overseer, Reverend Dr. William Uzochukwu Okoye. Burial arrangements at Service of Songs, date Wednesday, 30th September, time 4 p.m. Venue, Cathedral of Compassion, All Christians Fellowship Mission, number 2, Lugune Close Street, before Police Station, Maitama, Abuja. Night of Tributes and Honor, 2nd October, time 4 p.m. Venue, National Christian Center, Central Business District, Abuja. Burial dates 8th and 9th October. 8th October, 4 p.m. 9th October, 9 a.m. Venue, William Okomatutu Agulu, Anyocha Local Government Area, Anambra State. Join us and bid this General of God farewell to his eternal home. Announcer, Reverend Gomke, Deputy General Overseer.
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0: Join us as we bid this generous God farewell to his eternal home. Announcer, Reverend Godwin Say, Deputy Overseer.
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2: President Bola signed into law the appropriation amendment number 4, Bill 2025, extending the implementation period of the 2025 budget from September 30, 2026, December 31, 2026. They're sent for the amendment swift passage by and the House of Representatives on Tuesday. The extension gives departments and agencies more time to complete ongoing capital projects in that funds already appropriated are fully put to work for Nigerians without disrupt times. The President commended the leadership and members of the National Assembly for their prompt closing of the bill, a further sign of the cooperation, the executive and the legislature in the service of the nation.
3: The Nigeria Labour's NLC has demanded that the federal government expedite action on the new national minimum wage negotiation. A statement by the NLC president, Joe Ajero, says the current 70,000 Naira minimum wage affected by inflation, among other issues. Comrade Ajero immediate establishment of a tripartite committee to ensure that wage standard for 2027 was formulated and legislated before the, according to the NLC president, the nation's founding father 66 years ago wrestled the nation from and saved slavery. Hence, citizens required value for such decent living conditions.
2: The federal government has commenced Carter Modern National Control Center for the Nigerian Independent System Operation and NASO. The new National Control Center is to replace existing facility that no longer meets the demands of running Nigeria's grid. The groundbreaking ceremony in Oshogbo, the Osun State Capital, Vice President Kashim, represented by the Special Advisor, Legal Office of the Vice President, Mr. Maidugu, said reliable electricity was central to President Tinubu's renewed hope agenda. He described electricity as the foundation of an economy, enabling manufacturers to plan production, small businesses to operate, and hospitals and schools to function, as well as create jobs and wider economic market. The Minister of Power, Chief Joseph Tegbe, said the gave NISO the ability to see what was happening at national grid and respond promptly, describing the initiative as a concrete expression of the president's determination to fix the underlying weaknesses in electricity supply across the country.
3: And now sports. Expert advocates for sports development as Nigeria turns 66. Eric Schell says Super Eagles will attend African Cup of Nations football in 2027. Omar Ignis is our guide. Bring you our sports package.
4: Many thanks. Nigeria's piece of its independence has been described as a mixed bag. Though the country has made some progress, former chairman of the Sports Association of Nigeria, Abuja chapter, Victor Irole, made the declaration while evaluating strides in the sector. Irole, who for many years served many sports minister assistant on media, has found out government's attitude towards the industry for you know, with sports, despite myriads of talents that are bound in the country.
5: It have not been maximized to really position Nigeria giants. If you look at the youth population of Nigeria, look at the potential. It's the army of youth. Nigeria ordinarily should be one of the sporting nations in the world, but that has not been achieved. A number of factors, including not being intentional in planning for development over the years. I still believe that Nigeria can do better at sporting grades if we do the right things.
4: Victor Rule, however, remains optimistic that with the right policies and deliberate investment, Nigeria can lock glory and get more recognitions in sports. The leadership of the local organizing committee of the 23rd National Sports Festival, TAT Enugu Games, has constituted various subcommittees that will be responsible for the of the games. A statement by the local organizing chairman, Leod E.K. Kwarema, and the Secretary General, Bamidro Lumide, indicate that the 18 committees constituted will bring about the best organization of the sports history. According to them, members have been carefully selected based on expertise and their wealth of experience that is considered valuable and relevant successful organization of the games. The subcommittees are Games Village Accommodation, Catering, Media and Communications, Protocols, Security, Transport, Venue and Facilities, Finance, Market and Sponsorship. Others are Volunteers, Mobilization, Tourism, Civil Experience, Medical, Technical, Game Secretariat, former Radio Nigeria Special Assistant Media and Publicity to the Honorable Minister of Aucho and the Creative Economy, Dr. Nneka Ikemanibeze, and Assistant Directors, Sports and Outside Broadcasts in Radio Nigeria. Nduka are members of the Media and Communications Subcommittee. The 20th Sports Festival will hold between 12th of next month, 12th of December 2026 in Enugu, Enugu State. Dogs of Guinea-Bissau on match day 2 of the 2027 qualifiers. Super Eagles Eric Schell is still optimistic that his team will qualify for Africa's biggest

0: football showpiece. Ifeanyi Kumalia shared his optimistic stock of the array of stars in the Eagles.
1: I'm very confident about my team, about this group.
0: Eric Shell, who suffered his heaviest defeat in time since taking over as Super Eagles coach, admitted that the Bissau did better than his words in all ramifications in the encounter.
1: They were better than in person. So after, this is not an apologize, but you see the control of that pitch. In Bissau, they entered that game and more motivated, more aggressive, with more intensity, and we never found the solution.
0: The qualifiers will resume next month with a game against Tanzania at the Nest of Chelsea, Akwa Ibom State. In a rescheduled Euro match in the Nigeria Bowl League, MPFL Day 2 encounter, Enyimba International of Aba trash Shooting Star Sports Club of Ibadan 4-2 at the aim to register their first win in the season yesterday. Victory led Elephants 19th on the log with 4 points. Defending champions Enugu International returned to winning ways after edging Warri Wolves. A leap to the top of the table with 13 points from 6 matches. Rivers are second with 12 points following a 1-1 draw at the Muhammadu Dikem Katsina. Katsina United are 7th on the log. The Lagos derby between Sporting Lagos and Ikorodu City ended goalless. And finally, the Falcon event will be taking place in Abuja this weekend. Athletes from all over the country will be in attendance. The race called Ride Abuja is in conjunction with the Nigeria Cycling Federation and an Abuja-based club called 76 Cycling Club. Speaking to newsmen, General Secretary of Nigeria Cycling Federation, Joel Akinoluwa, said the race, which is approved global body, will have all safety and health modalities in place.
2: Measures have been put in place. Some ambulances will be stationed wisely on the road at a strategic positions in case we have anybody that crash. Then road safety, policemen that will control the traffic, all these things.
0: Kilue from the 76 Cycling Club also event and the growth of cycling in Nigeria.
3: Everything is choreographed to start at a particular time. You could go to the Cycling Federation, they would tell, but we have a lot of places within the city where you can either buy very cheap or where you can go, they'll allow you ride. So even if you don't know, you can go there, they'll give you a bike to lend. Hopefully you get track.
0: Ride Abuja will take place on Sunday, October 4, 2020. That's our Independence Parkage this Thursday morning. Happy Independence, Nigerians. I am Arma Ignis.
4: The scope first, the picture had social media detectives reaching for their magnifying glasses. A viral photo on X claimed INEC chairman, Dr. George Amupiton, was among officials welcoming President Bola Tinubu at the Lagos Port. During a fact check, it was discovered that the official bowing to greet the president was a presidential aide, that's Ibrahim Masari Alaji. Started as one viral picture, quickly became another reminder that everything you see online tells the full story. So many things going online. Let's jump over or move over to what the papers are saying this morning.
5: Now for newspaper headlines, we begin with Punch News. Nigeria at 66, NLC demands new minimum wage, lower petrol, Vanguard. And then Vanguard newspaper has this headline, we won't return fuel subsidy, FG declares at Independence.
4: Many things, so many things. And let's see what the weather will be like. In the north, of course, expect thunderstorms. In the south, as are expected, to rain everywhere. So it's a public holiday. Great. And now to end the news, here is a recap of the major stories. President Tinubu has a firm commitment to end poverty in Nigeria. He stated this in the Nation House on the occasion of Nigeria's 66th independence anniversary. President Tinubu signed into law the Appropriation Amendment No. 4 Bill 2025, extend the implementation period of the 2025 budget from September 30, 2026 to December 31, 2026. The Nigeria Labour Congress has called for its action on the new national minimum wage. And we told you that a new national has been inaugurated in Oshogbo, Osun State.
5: News edited by Conrad Lape and the production team. My colleague has been
4: Harriet Adams.
5: And I am Olayemi Dania. Happy 10th anniversary, Nigeria. Still on the next.
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We say welcome to our breakfast show and happy independence. A lot of things we've got today. We're celebrating a happy new month. We're celebrating our independence. Of course, we're celebrating so many things, other things that we have to look at. There are many. And then the question will always come up, you know, what are we celebrating? Before we get into all of that, I don't want to get ahead of myself.

0: You just listen to the network news, the first of three that we bring your way every day. Now, that one presented there by Olayemi Daniel and, of course, Harris, running it ran for 1 hour. The next one comes up at 4 p.m. Final one at 10 p.m. Now, for the break, we are going to be having ourselves a great time, great music, with a lot of things from history. Look at what's happened, other things happening today. Focus on the May thing. Today's a public holiday, by the way. I have to make a confession, more like reporting myself. Forgot today was a public holiday. You know, and producer, my head, my unit head is shocked. I actually forgot. I mean, like, it was like the other day, I'm coming to work, you know, like any other day. I just forgot it was really, like, you know.
1: It's normal for people like us because we are essential workers, so you don't even get to have all days. So normally, I'm not shocked really that you forgot. I'm only shocked because yesterday when I saw you, I'm like, okay, like, you already know that there's all the day and you have everything covered up. Because you know what? That street is going to be dry this morning, so don't you think you're going to get everything on the street? I see. But don't worry, we got it sorted. We have a wave tomorrow.
0: Yay! The way you turned me to a 10-year-old all of a sudden, which is him. All right, I'm Sunday Mona, and of course you just listened to the voice of Ayomi Odeniro. She's here with us in the studio, and of course Uche Wadina, she my producer, right here as well. We got loads of good things to share, and it involves great music, some taking us back memory lane, and others also reminding us why we'd be grateful today. Being the day that we are still here, we're not Afghanistan, we're not, you know, any other places that, you know, seem to be going through some turmoil, and we're praying for them. We're trying to help them as well. We are not at the place we want to be, but we are here. We're still trying. We still have the opportunity to have elected and, you know, have a civilian president, you know, and all of that. It's so much to look at. And then that is not to say that there are no lots of struggles. I've discussed that with my producers this morning. We're here to keep the smiles on your faces. Let's start off with this one. It's a blast from the past, by the way. It's a song, a celebration from King Sunny Ade. Let's just enjoy it together. And for the Gen Zs, don't tune off. You know, you might learn a thing or two. This particular one is what your mommy and daddy were rocking, you know, regardless of their tribe. They play the songs at parties, celebrations, Independence Day, and so on. Let's enjoy it. I'll be right back. Stay tuned.

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Make you think the thing well. Because Andrew will check out see the here. So make I tell you whether you be Yoruba, Hausa or Igbo, all not the same 10 and 10 pairs. 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

0: stand. 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
1: Jama'ah!

0: When I wake up, I like a day starter. 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
1: Oh my God.
2: That's right. 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

0: 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Those who says, oh, what are we celebrating? Look at you, not in the grave. And you're asking, what are we celebrating? Seriously? Do you want me to come there and just, with annoyance, just credit your account? What do you mean?
1: Yes, huh? Please credit. With annoyance.
0: You've not asked how much my balance is.
1: No, it doesn't really matter. You just said it. Do you want me to? Yes, I want you to. Should I just call the Nigerians Sunday?
0: Somebody said that on social media and said, don't annoy me or else I'm going to send you credits.
1: Please, I also annoy you.
0: Oga, what are the things that makes you upset? You know, people said it.
1: Yes, just tell me.
0: Asking. You know, look, we're not making light of the realities. To let you know how this is affecting everybody, affecting me, I stopped driving.
1: You noticed
0: that, right?
1: Yes, and now even people that drive, you know, they carpool.
0: They do carpool, I don't have anybody in my place.
1: You have to use your senses.
0: You see, this is the time. I had to leave it, you know. It's been cool enough for almost a month. I don't take it out of the estate. I just go around the estate, maybe pick up a few things.
1: But you need to warm it. Because there's one thing for you to leave it.
0: No, I did it yesterday.
1: On active.
0: I did that yesterday. So I do that after a few days. Oh, of course. I do the 10 minutes, you know, mandatory thing.
1: Yeah, that's true.
0: Put it on. If I don't want to move around, I just, you know. So it's really, it's part of the reality. Food stuff, you have to sit down and calculate. For the first time in a long time, recently I started calculating, you know, like my feeding. I didn't do that before. I calculated everything else, you know. I don't do that before.
1: Reality is setting in.
0: Yeah, I'm just,
1: you know,
0: checking, okay, how many eggs should I take? You know, I like eating eggs, boiled
1: eggs
0: every day.
1: I do too, like three per day.
0: Every single day.
1: I feel like, you know, that's much, but now, like, you gotta have to check.
0: No, but three is actually much. You should take out one of the yolk.
1: The yolk?
0: Yeah, the yolk of one of them. You need only two yolks.
1: Okay. I don't know that. So, I've been taking the three.
0: Hey! No one.

0: we're not ignorant of what's happening. We're not ignorant of, you know, the good and the bad. Mm-hmm. But what we're trying to push this morning is the recognition and acknowledgement of the fact that we're still here, mm-hmm. and we're still doing it. We still have the opportunity to make a change. Mm-hmm. Imagine someone who is being told, ah, you're doing bad for this semester, but you still have time to fix things.
1: Then you sit up. You and know then what to do.
0: Yeah, there's another person that has been told, you've fallen off. We have to advise that you stop. I have a friend that was advised to leave UI.
1: Oh, really?
0: You know, that's a different case entirely.
1: Yeah. So there's no hope.
0: No hope. Just leave. And he left in third year.
1: Even if he doesn't want to go,
0: third year. No, wait, third year.
1: Third year.
0: Third year chemistry.
1: Third year.
0: You know, there's
1: for a five-year course.
0: Yes, there are certain courses that you don't score. If you're scoring 60, you're failing.
1: Mm-hmm. Yeah.
0: They don't need you to score average.
1: Yeah, because, you know, they deal with health.
0: Exactly. You know, so if you're scoring 60, you're
1: score well to be sure that human beings are safe around you.
0: Exactly. You can't be training a pilot and say, oh, we're looking at a 60% chance of success. No. Mm-hmm. It has to be 90-something.
1: Mm-hmm.
0: It has to be 90-something. Oh, like yeah. 98, yes, exactly. So that we know
1: that 99% is actually good for a pilot. So that you will not see water and it, you're thinking that is sky.
0: Exactly. Because, I mean, so for such courses, when you see 60%, you're failing.
1: Yeah.
0: So he was told, and he left. So, and imagine another friend of mine was told, oh, you're doing poorly, but you have time to catch up. We are in the second category as Nigerians.
1: We have time to do.
0: We may not be exactly where we want to be, but we have time to catch up.
1: Yes.
0: You know, one of the major arguments I've been putting up lately, especially against my friends, the ones that are arguing with me. No, not all of them. Some of them is the simple fact, especially those who are religious, Christian or Muslim.
1: Okay.
0: Faith works in Christianity and in Islam. Yeah. So, I used to ask, the simple question, you have faith? They say yes, so why don't you want to vote? Oh, we've been doing it for long, blah, blah, blah, blah, blah, blah.
1: Oh, no.
0: It's a group assignment. It's not about you.
1: Yeah.
0: It's a group assignment, right? If it were an individual assignment, then it would be different. Mm-hmm. But it's a group assignment.
1: Yes.
0: Right?
1: Which so means we're like team members. We have to play our roles.
0: We all need to go.
1: Yeah.
0: So you can't sit down and not go out when your neighbor is saying, I'm not voting. You can't force them, of course, but you have to canvass every day.
1: Yes.
0: You know.
1: And somebody might just be watching you to take that step so that they can follow.
0: So
1: you just have to do right, you know. I believe that we are all responsible citizens of Nigeria.
0: Mm-hmm.
1: We have our goals and our aspirations as well. Just as the government too, they have theirs too pushed. So, but then you need to do right so that, everything will just fall in place at the end of the day.
0: Yep. And with that said, I'm definitely going to second that. And before we get into the next song, we'll take a quick breather so that we can bring some messages, and then we will continue with the update. And before we dive into history, talk about a thing or two. Mm-hmm. And then, of course, there's going to be a lot of interactive sessions today. From 10 o'clock, we have three luminaries going to be in the house.
1: Yeah.
0: We'll be talking about Nigeria, of course.
1: Yes, Nigeria 66, the realities.
0: I will
1: so,
0: be here.
1: I mean, it's going to be a big deal. So
0: yes.
1: You need to listen. We want you to give your feedbacks. And we want everything to, you know, just, we want to hear from you, to know what you're thinking about and how the government can even see what you're going through and help to assist you. So,
0: exactly.
1: Because sometimes the government needs you too. And that's why, you know, the issue of voice pop that we use in media is a kind of feedback mechanism where the government listen to their people and say, okay, yeah, so these reforms that we're pushing, do the government, do the people feel good about it? What do they want us to do? How do they want us to go about it? It's supposed to be, you know, a kind of togetherness. You know, when you're bringing a reform and you're executing and implementing these reforms. So let us talk about all these things. Throw the questions. You can call when the time is ripe, but we just want you to have an engaging moment with the guests in the studio. So, I mean,
0: right.
1: 10 o'clock, everything will just be, you know, all about Nigeria at 66.
0: All right, then. Stay tuned. We got you covered all the way.
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0: Nina.
1: It's time once again. Welcome to Possibility Niger, the milestone edition. 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Yes, it's happening again. 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

0: Right, a beautiful song by Nosa titled God Bless Nigeria. Remember, we are still in the independence spirit. So this is the Independence Day edition of AM Metro Sports coming to you live right here on 97.7 Metro FM. I am Bernard, ably joined, teaming up with Godfather himself, Patrick Ibe. Patrick, good morning. So we are looking forward to, right now we are reviewing exactly because I was actually going through exactly Nigerian sports in the last, in the 66th year. 66th year Nigerian sports, and what I saw down there, mixed results, a little bit of doom, gloom, and also some excitement out there, because in Nigeria's 66th year of existence, for sports, with buyers for sports, and it was mixed with a lot of underwhelming results coming through from various sporting events for Nigeria. I'm coming.
1: My people will say, Ogbeni, let's do the first thing first.
0: What is that?
1: Good morning.
0: Calm down now.
1: Happy Independence, first of all. Let's update ourselves before talking about our problem is sports.
0: No, I said some gloom, some doom, and some positivity too. It wasn't all about doom and gloom. Don't get me wrong. I wasn't saying something bad about Nigerian sports.
1: But to me, at 66, what can we hold on to? Say, in sport, this is our own major area that we are known for globally. Not everything has crumbled. Yes.
0: You see, everything now you're becoming the prophet of doom now.
1: I'm not a prophet.
0: You are the one saying...
1: No. I'm saying the reality on ground, the reality. Yeah. We are falling, sport-wise, we are falling from grace to grass. So all you need to do, after this today's celebration, let us start the rebuilding process. That's what you should be talking about now.
0: Mm-hmm.
1: Not everyone they giving us a fake hope. No, the building. I'm telling you,
0: Who they give you fake hope?
1: No, there are so many fake hopes everywhere now.
0: Like where? Let me know that.
1: No. you want me to just expose it?
0: Yes, yeah. Like under 1 minute, you can do that.
1: Somebody will be telling you that you go better, you go better. When will it be better? Everything has come. We are telling me you go better. That's a fake hope.
0: They say the last thing to leave a man is what? Hope. So keep hoping. One day, it will get better.
1: those countries that are thriving and maintaining their status quo,
0: mm-hmm.
1: are they from the moon? Are they not still citizens of God in this global situation?
0: Mm.
1: So we should join those ones that are always positive in whatever they are doing, and not those that achieve one today, mm-hmm. lose 20. It's not what you are supposed to be made for.
0: Mm.
1: A giant of Africa, Nigeria should be uppermost in everything in Africa.
0: Mm-hmm.
1: Take it or leave it. Everything in Africa.
0: I agree.
1: So, concern is not our portion, and we should stop it outrightly and start following the positive line that we are known for.
0: Fantastic. So, Patrick Ibe, let's drill down to why we are here right here on the show, and let's bring you up to speed. I know you've got a lot coming through from other sports, but again, let's start with the FRCN Lagos Radio 1 Sports, Children's Sports Fiesta for Junior Secondary Schools. It's an age-graded football championship. So, we've got the 5-a-side football and also swimming and athletics. That's 4x100 meters mixed, and also the 100 meters event for boys and girls. So, it's starting, it's going to hold on Tuesday, 20 October, 2026, right here at the iconic CMS Grammar School, that's in Bariga, Lagos. So yesterday there was a press conference, a very fantastic one. We had visitors, guests from different quarters, and also some stakeholders when it comes to football and other sports in Nigeria, gracing the occasion with their presence. And a lot of people spoke on that very day, the GM Radio 1, that's Mr. Abiola Peter also spoke. But again, let's get to listen to the voice of FRCN's Lagos Operations. That's director, that's Princess Adenike Adegoke. Talk about that very championship, the FRCN Lagos Radio 1 Sports Fiesta, coming up once again on 20 October 2026, right here at the CMS Grammar School in Bariga, Lagos.
2: Football, you have athletics, and maybe introduce swimming category, am I right? So the introduction of the swimming is strategic for a coastal state like Lagos. Lagos is a coastal state. So we want to start grooming swimming champions from early age. And I'm also highly delighted to announce that the finals of this
3: edition will be hosted by the prestigious CMS Grammar School, Bariga, Lagos. They have graciously opened their world-class facilities to us and have joined us as proud sponsors. CMS is part of the sponsors of this program, in addition to all that I will mention and all that you can see at the background.
0: All right, that was in Director FRCN Lagos Operations. That's Princess Adenike Adegoke. I mean, talking about, and she was thrilled by the swimming competition. I mean, put it into the championship by the organizers of the FRCN Lagos Sports, Children's Sports Fiesta. So it was a good one. So we will keep, I mean, updating you people right there regarding the championship. So once again, it's on 27 October 2026. So Patrick, over to you.
1: Yeah, definitely the clock is ticking and they are hoping they are going to give the kids the best of sports. You know, we are into it. Mm-hmm. And that's what you know how to do best.
0: Yeah.
1: And the kids are going to enjoy content of October.
0: Yeah.
1: And if you are parents, if you are an adult, please, Seme Grammar School is the place to be on the 20th. Come and give the kids the support they needed. Even if your own child is not participating, even if you are not participating, just come there. You can join the clapping committee and cheer the children onto victory. And away from that, let's go into basketball now.
0: Clapping committee. What do you mean on that one?
1: Clapping committee.
0: I don't know.
1: Have some people that their own not know to cheer and clap hands.
0: And they get
1: don't paid. You see when they one minister called the support Niger Football yeah, Club, they say yeah. They are clapping organization. It's not for me. But let's leave that and go to basketball and tell you that.
0: Right.
1: MBBF Zenith Bank Women Basketball League. Final eight is continuing at the indoor sports of the National Stadium to Lagos, where it has started on Tuesday. And according to the matches played yesterday, Bayelsa Blue Wolves suffered a 30-53 loss to Ashur Sky Queens. The coach of Ashur Sky Queens was the coach that led Dolphins to win the league last year. He has reached allegiance and now he has a new club he's handling, and that is Ashur Sky Queens. And I expect that team to go into the final, because after demolishing Bayelsa Blue Wolves, they have also won their first match and against Titans, and they beat Titans by 55-36. That's the result of the Ashur Rock Queens. And we move on to
0: Asu Sky Queens.
1: No, Sky Queens.
0: But you mentioned Asu Rock. I was shocked. Asu Sky Queens.
1: When you talk of Asu, nah, Asu Rock.
0: Asu Sky Queens, so it's not Asu Rock.
1: Thank you. That was where my brain was going to.
0: I know. You want to be there, right?
1: Asu Sky Queens.
0: You want to be there?
1: It's a good thing. It's a good,
0: You want to be there, Asu Rock?
1: In my second city now. I'm almost going to Abuja now. Have you forgotten?
0: I know.
1: Not going to the presidency does not mean that I'm not seeing the Asu Rocks there.
0: Go and buy a form. Elections are coming. Go and buy a form and contest.
1: I'm not a politician, I can make it. And let's move on from that and move to the second match of the day, which was the Nigerian Customs versus Victoria Queens. Customs beat Victoria Queens 61-26, while Air Warriors lost 39-54 to their opponent, that is First Bank. We also have Titans, as I mentioned earlier, the Titans also lost 50-79 to the perennial champions that you are expecting this year, because they have not lost any game from the first stage of the league to the second stage of the league. And now
0: MFM, right?
1: MFM, they have not lost any game.
0: Even Customs too, right?
1: But MFM have a better record, but you expect them to maintain the status quo. But you never can tell. This sports, anything can happen at the dying minute. So this is the match of yesterday. And the matches that we are playing on Tuesday, we also have it that First Bank had the 58-57 against Victoria Queens. Why? As I mentioned, Ashok Sky Queens, we are 55-36 better than Titans. MFM had this 69-35 against Bayelsa Blue West. Why? Nigerian Custom had this 55-41 against Warriors. That is the result of the matches. So the championship continues today. And after today's game, they will know those who are going to play the semifinals ahead of the finals going to be played on Saturday. But as I said earlier on, I expect Ashur Sky Queens to enter the finals. If not, if they are able to win their match in the semifinal, but probably I pray that they shouldn't meet MFM. So
0: why are you overlooking Customs? Because
1: no. I follow them.
0: Costumes beat them now.
1: I have watched them
0: in Savannah.
1: I have watched the teams.
0: Costumes beat them in Savannah.
1: In Savannah.
0: Yeah.
1: That was
0: nice one.
1: Last 2 weeks ago.
0: So
1: anything can happen now. Because the pedigree of the teams I have watched in Tuesday almost. I see MFM.
0: Who's coaching Customs? Is it Scott? No, I don't think it's Scott.
1: No, Abdulham.
0: Abdulrahman. Yes. See, Abdulmohammed. So what are you saying?
1: Don't worry now. They come to decide, not a mouth.
0: Yeah.
1: So those are the results of those matches. And as I also have it on good authority that the 2 day competition holding Friday and Saturday is going to happen, and that is the seventh Independence Day veteran basketball. That is going to happen at the Ropa Sports Center in Yaba. And anybody that loves basketball, come and see the veterans. Those who have played in the past, those who are coaching in the past, all of them are going to gather there for the 2 day championship that is starting tomorrow at the Ropa Sports Center. And the 6 teams that are going to play the match are divided into 2 groups, Group A and B. And in the Group A, we have Ghana, Oyo, and the NNBB Filipinos. In Group A and Group B, we have Abuja, Kwara, and of course, Lagos. So they are going to slug it out in Group 1 and 2. The first match that are going to be played tomorrow, the features are Kwara versus Lagos, Ghana versus Oyo, Abuja versus Kwara, Filipino versus Oyo, Abuja also versus Lagos, and then Ghana versus Filipino. Those that won their matches are going to move straight to the second day, and the second day is going to be the semifinal matches. To decide who is going to carry the day on Saturday. And then from there, let's move on to handball. I'll tell you that the annual handball championship that you normally call Adova Handball Premier League will take place this year again from 6th to 29 November 2026 at the Indoor Sport Hall of the National Institute for Sports and then Ropa Sports Center at Yaba. The matches are going to be playing simultaneously, male and female, to decide those that are going to move ahead. The championship will, which is the 9th consecutive season in the series of the championship, is going to actually decide who are going to carry the day for this year. But we have perennial champions as a safety base. They are up and doing, and that are the team that everybody is expecting to win, because they are 3-time champions and they are 7-time champions, used to say, in the male category. And the female category, we have also a team that have been 3 times winners of the championship, and the shaped shooters, they are also champions in the female category. So, whatever be the case, we expect a good championship this year, because Adova have returned and that they're going to be the best of the best as far as handball is concerned in the country.
0: Yes, let's round off with the football. Yes, let's not talk about the Super Eagles of Nigeria, because they've actually dampened our morale and also our spirit by losing 0-3 away to that to Guinea-Bissau in the AFCON 2027 qualifying played 2 days ago. But again, let's talk about what happened right here in Lagos. Yesterday we saw a match, the 7 action across Nigeria in the Nigerian Premier Football League Euromatch, Nigerian Premier Football League 2026-2027 season, and the encounter between Sporting Lagos and Ikorodu City has got everyone talking today. I saw my man that covered the game, that's Mike Omar, aka the Fine Boy. I mean, talking about that very game, he said that the Sporting Lagos goalkeeper, a keeper that I said that he is the best goalkeeper in the NPFL, and people were accusing me. And he told me that I didn't watch the game because I was busy with the Children's Sports Fiesta press conference, so I couldn't watch the game. But he told me that that young man, Ebenezer Ifeanyi Harcourt, was the player of the game in that encounter between his team Sporting Lagos and Ikorodu City. It ended in 0-0. And in other results, Warriors lost at home to Rangers International, who are the reigning defending champions of the championship. And we also have yesterday Katsina drawing 1-1 against Rivers United, while Shooting Stars lost away to Enyimba 4-2. It appears the Enyimba football. Okay, Patrick, before we go right here on the show, the Lagos derby between Sporting and Ikorodu, I mean, what do you make of the vibrancy and the excitement now returning to top flight of football in Lagos?
1: If you hear your brother very well, that's what we call Olepu. That match yesterday was...
0: Oh, wait there.
1: Of course.
0: Tell me what happened now. I was giving you guys...
1: I felt like you have gotten the result and how it went. I felt like there was no goal. No victor, no vanquish. So that was the match.
0: Okay.
1: You understand that, my brother? That is a match that's supposed to be a television match. I'm telling you.
0: I think it was on TV. It was on YouTube.
1: The two teams gave in what you call best of football. Give and take. Mm-hmm. But I don't know why they mentioned the other goalkeeper at the back. None of them considered good.
0: I heard he was not as saved Sporting from conceding goals against Ikorodu. Ikorodu had the upper hand. That's exactly what I was told based on reports.
1: Have you watched Sporting of recent?
0: Yeah, I've seen two of their games.
1: That team is fantastic.
0: Are you sure?
1: Fantastic.
0: I think it's good.
1: So it was a good match. Mm-hmm. I pray that other league matches are going to take the same format and let it get the best of football.
0: Definitely. So right here, it's a wrap. And this is the Independence Day version of AM Metro Sports. We reach to live right here on 97.7 Metro. And so join me at the 1:30 p.m. on Sports Summit, where we break down the sporting world further with NBA. It's about to start, so we'll give you insights into that new season of the NBA and a lot more, and also update on the Super Eagles preparations for the International Football Friendly against Russia on 6 October 2026 right here at the Nizhny Novgorod Stadium, that's in Russia. Until then, good morning and stay blessed right here on 97.7 Metro FM.

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0: Repete. I was in primary school. I think I was really young when I heard this song. Rosalind Ogunro. I heard she was a former staff of Radio Nigeria, you know, and amazing.
1: Precisely.
0: Amazing, you know, the song released back
1: in
0: the 80s.
1: She's not in May or somewhere in the UK.
0: Oh.
1: She's not in May or somewhere in the UK, so we produce some
0: I'm know, telling
1: stuff.
0: You. Even the great Fela Nicola Kuti was here, you know, so.
1: I mean, as a staff.
0: Amazing.
1: Yeah.
0: You know, I really
1: feel. So in
0: case
1: you want to go somewhere in England, you don't have a place to stay, just, I mean, I'm from Metro.
0: Seriously.
1: Come on. You know what I mean?
0: Okay, so we have this amazing speech, from, you know, the late, icon, Nnamdi Azikiwe.
1: Mm-hmm.
0: We did say we're going to be touching on a lot of, historic facts at this point. So we want to play that and it's going to lead us straight into Make a Point. So just have a listen and, let us know what you think on the other side. Stay tuned.

It is often said that appreciation is a wonderful thing. It makes what is excellent in others belong to us as well. Therefore, as Nigeria marks her 60th independence anniversary, it is important to honor the memory of Chief Nnamdi Benjamin Azikiwe for his valuable contribution towards achieving Nigeria's independence from Great Britain on October 1, 1960.

Chief Nnamdi Azikiwe was born on November 16, 1904 in Zungeru, a town in Niger State, Northern Nigeria, to Obed Edom Chukwuemeka Azikiwe and Rachel Chinwe Azikiwe. He attended various primary and secondary schools in Calabar, Onitsha, and Lagos. In addition, he gained a bachelor's and master's degree from Lincoln University in Pennsylvania and a second master's degree from University of Pennsylvania.

Nnamdi Benjamin Azikiwe, fondly referred to as Zeke of Africa and a father of Nigeria's nationalism, lived much of his life working as both a journalist and a politician to end British control of Nigeria. He was a founding editor of the African Morning Post, a daily newspaper in Accra, Ghana. He had a personal column named Inside Stuff by Zeke. He used this platform to promote black pride and African nationalism, as well as propagated the idea of New Africa. In 1946, he became the Secretary General of the National Council of Nigeria and Cameroon's NCNC, a political party he co-established in 1944 with Herbert Macaulay.

0: As a result of his political activism, he became Nigeria's first indigenous governor general at attainment of independence on October 1, 1960. And on October 1, 1963, when the country gained a republic status, he became the first president and commander-in-chief armed forces of the Federal Republic of Nigeria.
1: I, Nnamdi Azikiwe, swear that I will faithfully execute the office of President of the Federal Republic of Nigeria and will, to the best of my ability, preserve, protect and defend the Constitution of the Federation and the law, and that I will devote myself to the service and well-being of the people of Nigeria. So help me God.

0: Nnamdi Azikiwe's role in the civil war that lasted from July 6, 1967 to January 15, 1970 was highly scrutinized, as most people claimed that his stance on the war was inconsistent. However, he was one of the people who advocated for the end of the civil war and peaceful coexistence in Nigeria.
1: I am convinced that the right atmosphere now exists for the negotiation of a just and honorable settlement, provided that Nigeria continues to ensure the safety of persons and property as citizens of one united country, where all its nationals shall be treated as social equals without any discrimination, and where there shall be equality of opportunity for all citizens and inhabitants, there is no tangible reason for the civil war to continue one day longer.
0: Chief Nnamdi Azikiwe died on 11 May 1996, and in recognition of his valuable contribution to Nigeria's independence, his picture adorns Nigeria's 500 Naira banknote since 2001. Also, the Federal University, Nnamdi Azikiwe University in Awka, Anambra State, is named after him, as well as the Nnamdi Azikiwe Press Center, which is located in Dodan Barracks, Balinde, Ikoyi, Lagos. As Nigeria celebrates her diamond anniversary, we're encouraged to build on the legacy of our heroes' past so that their labor will never be in vain. Happy Independence Anniversary, Nigeria! This package was put together by Charity Igedosa. My name is Nwadito Okoye.

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0: 97.7 Metro FM, Rancho and Eagles, 2 minutes past nine. Welcome to Make a Point, where we get to look at your contribution as we also talk about a crucial topic that affects us all one way or the other. That's what we do between 9 and 9:30. And once more, in case nobody told you already, happy Independence Day. We are in a good mood. We're celebrating. What are we celebrating? We're not in the grave. Not yet. You know, we're still here and we're still kicking. That's it. That's it. Once there's life, there's definitely hope. So welcome, welcome to Make a Point, the October 1st edition, the very first for the month, and at the same time, a special edition for you. I'm Sunday Mona, and I'm not alone. My producer is right here with me. That's Uche Uwadinachi. And together, we are doing this as a team. So what are we talking about this morning? Very simple. Now, the country has not been easy, as we've been saying all morning, especially with the harsh realities of the economy. So as we celebrate Nigeria's 66th independence anniversary today, today's celebration comes with mixed feelings, as, you know, I almost say as usual. Now, the truth is we remain grateful for life, for our families and for our communities, and for the many things that continue to give us hope. But we also cannot ignore the reality that more needs to be done as citizens. We, all of us, talking about everybody, including you listening to me right now, we all have to rule. We have a role to play. We have a role to play in doing what? In building, protecting, and saving the country by doing the best that we can. Now, we've listened to the speech from the president, right? The president, President Bola Ahmed Tinubu, said in his Independence Day address this morning, Nigeria is like a sick patient with who receives the painful news that he has cancer. The doctor explains that the treatment will be difficult and uncomfortable, but that it offers a strong prospect of recovery. Now, the patient then has a choice: begin the treatment, endure the discomfort, and fight the disease, or ask only for morphine, dull the pain, and allow the cancer to spread. The message is clear. The fight is indispensable. Now, so on the 66th independence anniversary, we want to hear from you. What is your hope for Nigeria? What courage do we need to keep moving on, to keep moving forward? What necessary reforms do you believe the country must undertake? And above all, what are your prayers for Nigeria at 66? We want to know. So join the conversation this morning. Share your thoughts, your hopes, your concerns, and your prayers. Call us on 0700-7000-977. That's 0700-7000-977 to make your point this morning. Would like to hear from you. So the lines are open. Let's hear from you. All right, we've got our first caller already. Hello, good morning. Your network is singing.
1: I'm hearing you now. I'm hearing you.
0: I can hear you. But there's some... Anyway.
1: Now I can call back from the network. You can back to the show.
0: Okay. Good morning. Okay, he said he was going to call back. All right, do that. All right. Hello, good morning.
2: Hello, good morning.
0: Good morning to you. Welcome. What's your name? Where are you calling from?
2: My name is George.
0: Your name
2: I'm
0: is?
2: I'm calling from Ogun State.
0: Sorry, you said?
2: My name is George. I'm calling from Ogun State.
0: Okay, I don't know why I keep missing the name, but you're calling from Ogun State. All right. So let's talk. You heard the opening.
2: Nigeria is not a country.
0: You said Nigeria did what? Hello? What is... Okay, it's too early to start fighting the phone lines. Hello, good morning. Yes.
1: Yes, I'm Kajani. Can you
0: hear me? Oh, it's much clearer now. Good morning. Happy Independence.
1: Happy Independence to Nigerians.
0: All right.
1: Which role do you want me to play again? Alpha provided my borehole, provided my security. Their security diplomat fee.
0: You said you have a PVC, right?
1: I have been fucking since 1999.
0: Okay.
1: I swear in this radio station, since 1999, 3 years ago. Nothing. No loan, no nothing, nothing. Are you hearing me? You said, which role are we going to play? Now, I make it, huh? If I make it, I'm sorry. Let us stop the partisan. That is the problem.
0: So you're convinced they're being partisan?
1: Sir?
0: You are convinced that INEC is being partisan?
1: I'm not convinced anything. Concerning what you talk about, I will. I can't tell you 20, I will. I never hear a 5 minute message I've been calling. How many people have connected conditional money to fire? He said he will send you to go and do farm and produce food. Have you pursued to run that our farm? He said he will give us rights. How many turbines have you bought? Are you going to put it in Rivakara or if it's only with Warochuku or if Onacha in Onacha? What have you done? I remember 2011 debate. I want you. And Obanikre was asking for that. What are you doing? He said, stay in your bedroom. Ask me what am I doing. People are talking about revolution. Instead of revolutionary lesson. Trump is talking, I will. Why Traore have turned Burkina Faso to France, to Paris? That's what they're saying. Stop telling us written, scripted script. And do work. In conclusion, I'm still waiting for Gaston to play jingle of S-Rich, Beaver, Penn, and what Wicked is talking. Tomorrow night, you can say we know the foot. We don't want to play that jingle. Somebody have invited me for October 1st party. But I don't know how to use strike and spoon. So I won't ask you if I can carry poly bag. Or can I carry poly bag?
0: Poly bag? What do you want to do with it?
1: I don't know how to use strike and spoon. So why don't you invite me to any party? What do they use strike and spoon? So can I carry poly bag to go?
0: It's not illegal, so if that makes you feel comfortable.
1: Thank you very much. I think I can two poly bags. Thank you. Happy independence.
0: Happy independence to you, Koboko. All right. You don't live in France. You're talking of Burkina Faso. You're talking about Burkina Faso. Hello, good morning.
3: Good morning.
0: Good morning. Welcome. What's your name? Where are you calling from?
3: Mr. Romanus from Italoco.
0: Romanus, welcome. Good to have you.
3: Yeah, I want to ask our president, because I don't know the reason why those two police, those suspects are the ones making laws at Abuja for us.

0: where they like. With that, can we be healed? Can Nigeria, if Nigeria is sick, can we be healed by quack doctors?
1: Well, quack doctors, you know the answer to that. You're giving me an analogy, so definitely, and in any analogy, a quack doctor cannot do a good job.
0: Okay. Look at Nigeria. Those who are supposed to be, you know, sick, the suspect, the culprit, they're the one at Abuja making laws for us. They are telling Nigerians we are the ones to say, well, how can we say? Are we the lawmakers? Are we the voters? Huh? So we are independent, but we are never really independent. Let us go back to what Greek and the others throw up for Nigeria. May God help us.
1: Amen. All right. Asking the question about people who make the laws. And it will go back to the same question of, have we done a good job selecting the people, you know, at the helm of affairs? Can we remove ourselves from that accountability? Hello, good morning.
2: Good morning.
1: Wow, that is loud. Yeah, good morning.
2: The president has said, we will talk about life, we will talk about the heritage, we will talk about cancer. It is very good. Cancer we need chemotherapy. It is special thing for this country. The world's name is Spain. And people have really started thinking about the next festival in the world. I'm not wishing that, but you cannot leave this country, as I said, and the next election should be set up

0: All right, before you go, just help me out with your name again. Your name. Okay. All right, I'm just going to take down what I feel I heard. Okay, because it was so loud when you started. Hello, good morning.
1: Good morning.
0: Good morning to you. What's your name? Where are you calling from?
1: Hello.
0: Yes, we can hear you. What is your name? Where are you calling from?
1: Yes, my name.
0: Yes.
1: My name is Ginger
0: Edward. All right. Good morning. Happy Independence and good to have you.
1: Thank you. I'm very happy. You are giving me all my good Happy Independence. And I'm very happy for hearing the advocate of God this morning. Because I was in that in the hall that day.
0: Wow.
1: TBA. So, thank you for bringing out this topic. Nigeria has worked very well. But those who were dropped behind thought that this generation is their own, that they must apply what other people who have many years ago acquired. Without knowing that there is no way one can do that because in those days the demand was very small, not as large as it is now. We also know that. I know how people were, even the Netherlands were doing well into Nigerian politics. But I know how the schools were being operated without large students that time. Those who want to go to school, people were forced to go to school. So right now, what happened in Nigerian government were condemned. Because people who were the parents

0: rule and reign this Nigeria, including myself, we are forgotten. There is no identity to name this Nigeria, but we are forgotten in the sense that you can see the children of those people being mentioned now, they are not suffered in the school of governance in Nigeria. And people who own this independence, they are the people suffering. So I will call on government to return petrol subsidy. Because that's the benefit all Nigerians supposed to be enjoying. You can't be borrowing money, taking money. It's not a lie. Shouting cannot help us. Because I can tell you that a couple of guys is 1,000 naira so. And I can tell you that money is number. People will call the amount they use in going to market, but will not account for what they bought. Because of what? The thing is more than hyperinflation. It is wiring with inflation. So I ask Nigerians to government to have to think about the people they are governing. We are suffering. You have had the number of suicides. You have this. Everywhere disaster. Nigeria wants to come down.
1: Okay.
0: So the demand is because of this bullying. And now, quick reach. It's also affecting the government system. That's why you see a lot of things happening.
1: Thank you very much.
0: Then we go back to our churches and mosques and pray to God to know the center.
1: Okay.
0: Quick reach is everywhere.
1: Okay, thank you very much. We
0: because I don't want to disturb you, but have happy independence to all of you.
1: Thank you so much.
0: I have an award after that independence. I'm very happy about that.
1: Happy independence to you too.
0: I'm blessed Nigeria.
1: Amen.
0: You are not going to do that. I apart. You must remain united, but they are most equitable.
1: Amen.
0: Equitability.
1: Thank you very much.
0: God bless Nigeria.
1: Amen. Thank you very much. All right. That was a lot of prayers, and advice coming from Jinja Egwotu there, talking about Nigeria, of course, and, says he's happy to hear the voice of, Zeke of Africa, Nnamdi Azikiwe. And when we look back, we begin to see through some of the events from history, and ask ourselves, where did we get it wrong? That question keep popping up. What did we do? How did we miss it? And then, as the president did say, that there's been a problem for a long time, and it's not just going to disappear, just like that. It takes time. Someone also complained about using cancer as the analogy for Nigeria. Why not malaria? Why not typhoid? Why not some other illness? Probably upset because cancer is a very serious illness, and sometimes it's touch and go depending on the stage it's in. The president didn't say the stage, however, but he did say it's an analogy. And analogies are supposed to help us understand the description being given. Cancer is basically the body attacking itself. Right? The cancer cells are from the body, and they're called zombie cells because they convert other cells. They convert other cells to themselves and continue to spread as they convert more cells and cause great damage.

0: sort of trying to spread or spreading already, and rooting it out will take a lot, will cause a lot of pain to Nigeria as an entity. And it's a decision to decide to start treating the problem now or continue to take painkillers, which are the morphines, right, to just create this ease, take away the pain, but you're not curing the problem. The problem is still growing underneath while we're comfortable. So I'm just trying to break down the analogy the president used this morning. So that's basically what he was trying to push forward, because analogies are supposed to reflect the things you're using them to describe. Exactly, you know, at least close 99%. And that's the characteristics of cancer. To the person who was complaining why cancer was used, if you look at the analogy, that's what you come up with. A problem from within, we need to cure it, you know, and, you know, going through the pain of treatment. 0700-7000-977, that's a number you can call. We're asking a couple of questions this morning. For those just tuning in, welcome to Make a Point. Check your time, 22 minutes, already past 9. The country has not been easy, especially with the harsh realities of the economy. So as we celebrate Nigeria's 66th independence anniversary today, today's celebration comes with mixed feelings, as you've heard. You too can add your voice. Now, the truth is we remain grateful for life, for our families, for our communities, and for the many things that continue to give us hope. But we also cannot ignore the reality that more needs to be done. As citizens, we have a role to play in building, protecting, and saving the country by doing the best that we can. Hello, good morning.
1: That is a call, sir.
0: Koboko.
1: 30 seconds, sir.
0: No, 10 seconds.
1: Okay, politician, National Assembly, I make, and corruption, now you make us go back with the religious bigotry. Although, you know, work through the answers, something I'm sitting and delaying. Tinubu say he's paying salary. Police protested 2 months ago. You are paying salary. Are you going to owe salary? Now you have only, general money, they take all pay salary. No, the only money and the cap.
0: I gave you 10. You still exceeded. Anyway, you called back. Thanks for calling back. 0700-7000-977. I'll respond to the claim of salaries. Hello? Good morning. Oh, good to have you back. Okay.
2: Please, I want to do my place properly.
0: Okay.
2: There are people.

0: talking about cancer and chemotherapy. That's the government. My point is, there are people who don't speak cancer, but they stay healthy. That's my point. So we're going to say, we can't do it.
1: Okay.
0: Thank you very much.
1: All right. Thanks for calling back. Thank you very much. Well, it depends on the stage. You know, I mentioned that depends on the stage of, you know, the thing. So now we're arguing. So what stage are we? You know, that's a question we should ask. Hello, good morning.
2: Good morning, Sunday.
1: Good morning to you.
2: This is Mark out there from the picture.
1: Mark, you sound like you ate chicken this morning. Good morning. Good to have you.
2: I've not even gone outside. Outside.
1: Why? You're enjoying the holiday?
2: No, I have something to do.
1: Okay.
2: I work online most time to prepare.
1: All right.
2: Let me, what your introductory part that talk about, in summary, we should able to endure the pain so that we get a better tomorrow. Now, that is one. Vanguard newspaper just posted something on Facebook, an excerpt from the president's speech. I read, many Nigerians continue to struggle to afford food, school fees, medical bills, and transportation. Their circumstances didn't begin with the reforms of the last 3 years. Their circumstances did not begin with the reform of the last 3 years. That means his administration. Their struggles are the accumulated consequences of decades of low productivity. Now, Buhari, in the 8 years,

0: spent 8 years blaming 16 years of PDP. And that is the same thing this Tinubu administration is still doing. See, I asked last time, Sunday, how long does it take for a government to effectively change? Because the reason we let any leader is elected is to actually bring a change. Barito does, we should endure that the plant rice. See, today the rice has not grown. Nigeria have not seen the rice.
1: But you know that our rice production increased and overtook Egypt during the time of Buhari.
0: What is the price? Before then, how much was a pint of herbal rice? See, may we not go there. May we not provoke me. We will not just go there. How much is egg? You people were talking about egg this morning. At least I heard people were talking about how you're able to cost and all the rice. At least me, I just started eating semo. For some time, I left it. Not able to. I better not go there either. So, you see, okay, let me make reference to Alex Otis. It wasn't even up to 1 year that the people of Abia reported that they enjoy 24-hour power supply. I know any leader that is ready, if even APC has come and at least fixed power supply, we know that the power supply is fixed or road network or something, then we have something to hold on to and say, okay, they've tried. You ask people to endure. 4 years has passed. It is not fair. It doesn't make any sense. Please, I want to deep plead with Nigeria. Like you were asking somebody, do you have PVC? Let's try our best. Because an expert said that if a food is a ruler, the people are well represented. In other words, you are whatever you get as a president is the representation of society. So, I want to plead with Nigeria again and again. Let's fix this country by voting the right leader. Good morning.
1: Good morning, Audio Mac. Thank you for calling and taking time to explain your side, your perspective. You're asking how long would it take for the change to come? How long would it take for the change to come? And making references to what the previous administration of the late Muhammadu Buhari said, blaming previous, administration, and then the current one also pointing and saying, you know, the suffering started from way back. He didn't necessarily mention any administration, so it might as well be all the administrations before his time, when you look at that statement. Hello, good morning.
2: Hello, good morning.
1: Well, our last caller just got 30 seconds. Good morning. What's your name? Where are you calling from?
2: Yeah, my name is Charles.
1: Charles, welcome. Good to have you.
2: Yeah, thank you. Nigeria at 56. What a journey. We have been having this talk for so many years. For every 1st of October, talking about where we have been, where are we going, and what is our journey so far. God has blessed us with so many resources, but only the few are enjoying it. The greedy,
1: okay, round up,
2: ones who are there just for themselves and for their family.
1: Okay, so what's the way forward?
2: The way forward is for Nigerians to pray to God and for us to put it in practice in terms of the elections. But how can we get it right? Where our elections, the ones who are in charge of the elections, are still the politicians. Only God will save us. Thank you.
1: All right, thank you very much. Call in, and that's our last call for the day. The call remains strong. The message is clear. The fight is indispensable. As the president has said, we have chosen to start the treatment. In his own words, we've started the treatment, and that is why we're going through the pain, which is the entire point he was trying to make. and that from next year, the next phase of the reforms will continue, and that it's going to target price reduction. In the papers this morning, we had it where the president was talking about the next phase of the reforms. Says difficult reforms over prosperity next. Difficult reforms over, comma, and then prosperity next. That is what he says. So that from here on, the reforms will target lowering the cost of living, lowering prices, and all of that. Remember, there's this promise made already to start today to lower transportation. We have to watch that so that we can have our feedback and criticize any area that is not moving as it should. And this is in conjunction with the state governors as well. They're all releasing the CNG and also making a lot of promises starting today. Let's see how that runs. Would like your feedback for our programs. Do feel free to call in. Tell us what you've observed, and so that we can point out and give them the feedback if what they're saying they're doing is working or it's not. In the meantime, we have a lot of reasons to say Happy Independence Day because we're still here and we can still push. Thank you so much for being a part of the show. We'll continue right here, your dialing station, 97.7 Metro FM. I'm Sunday Mona, Uche Wanachi produced. 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
2: Hi there, my name is Dakore Egbusanakonde, and I want to appeal to you all regarding dumping waste in our waterways and on our beaches. Please, let's be thoughtful about our environment. It's our collective responsibility. Thank you, and God bless you as you do so. Have a great day.
3: Hey, you. Yes, you. You want to go and do money rituals, Abi? You want to get rich, sharp, sharp? 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They won't tell you there are consequences before you do it, oh. 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There is nemesis, too. So where is the joy in having riches without peace of mind? Look, there are lots of other means by which you can get rich legally. Go look for one of them and be diligent in it. It will surprise you how wealth will come your way. Diligent hands attract wealth and peace of mind. A word, they say, is enough for the wise.
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0: beg, make una shine una eye well this period. The security situation for some parts of the country, they require everybody to be extra vigilant and security conscious.
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2: You will struggle to graduate from the university after the long ASUU strike. And the next thing, you are in the street looking for a job for months, sometimes years.
3: I'm sorry, but there's no vacancy here.
2: You will think that 2 million naira will solve your financial problems until you make 2 million naira. And then, boom.
4: 2 million gone? Just like that? Just household items and loans? 2 million!
2: You think traveling abroad will solve your financial problems until you start living abroad?
5: Nah, you haven't sent money for this month, though. What's happening now?
4: Mama, I'm exhausted. The tax, the bill I'm paying here is too much. I can't even save. I can't even rest. I've been working. Mama, just please, just bear with me.
5: Hey, whoa. But you have to try your best and send the money. We need the money. You know how it is in the country. We need the money. Biko, try your best and send the money. You hear? Thank you, my son.
2: When you're single, you think marriage will remove loneliness, and then you get married.
4: I can't take this anymore from you. You keep coming late from work. I can't take this from you.
6: What are you saying? You must be stupid.
4: No,
6: you must be stupid.
4: You are crazy.
6: I can't be trying.
4: You are crazy. I am the man of the house.
6: Tell me, what are you doing?
4: I am the man of the house.
6: I cannot take this. You are the man.
4: I cannot.
2: The future and plans can be ridiculous sometimes. They seem to be final solutions to life struggles, but can be mere junctions in the long, complex journey of life and career. So don't forget that life is a constant struggle. No matter the money, no matter the visa, no matter the fame or location, everyone is battling one pain or the other, and they do that at different times. So don't stop the struggle. Don't get discouraged. Don't. Keep moving. Keep praying. Keep hope alive.
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Good morning and here's some news beats at 10. I'm Sunday Imona. President Bola Tinubu says the most difficult phase of his economic reforms is over. In his Independence Day broadcast, he told Nigerians that the country had moved from an age of into an age of prosperity and warned politicians calls to restore fuel subsidy ahead of the 2027 general election. In his nationwide address, marking our 66th independence anniversary, themed From Reform to Prosperity, President Tinubu defended the removal of the petrol subsidy and the unification of the Naira exchange rate, likening the country to a cancer patient who chose painful treatment for morphine of denial administered by predecessors. Addressing the cost of living still for Nigerian households, President Tinubu said his government's priority was to reduce the cost of producing and transporting the goods Nigerians consume. He outlined plans to expand mechanized irrigation and dry season farming, improve access to seeds and fertilizer, deepen agricultural mechanization, and invest in storage, transportation, roads, and ports linking farms and factories to markets. President Bola Tinubu has signed into law the Appropriation Amendment Bill 2025, extending the implementation period of the 2025 budget from September 30, 2026, September 31, 2026. The assent followed the amendment's swift passage by both the Senate and the House of Representatives on Tuesday. The extension gives ministries, departments, and agencies more time to complete ongoing capital projects. It assures that funds already appropriated are fully put to work for Nigerians without disrupting critical programs. The President commended the leadership and members of the National Assembly for their prompt consideration of the bill, a further sign of the cooperation between the executive and legislature in the service of the nation. As the world marks the 36th International Older Persons under the theme, The Age of Longevity, in systems for longer lives, the First Lady Senator Tinubu has called for greater attention to the health, dignity, security, and continued participation of older persons in society. Senator Oluremi Tinubu describes senior citizens as custodians of invaluable wisdom and experience, stressing that they should not be abandoned, ignored, or excluded from family and community life. Families and communities across Nigeria to value the counsel and experiences of older persons while advocating stronger, vital social security measures and systems that enable age with dignity, security, and continued relevance. The All Progressive Congress APC governorship in state, Senator Adeola Solomon Olamilekan, known as Yayi, has assured members of the party in the state that God would grant the party victory in the 2027 general election without a fight. Senator Adeola gave the assurance speaking at the Interfaith Prayer and Praise Concert organized for victory for all APC candidates and to seek divine intervention and commit the party's preparation for 27 elections to God. The senator representing Ogun Territorial District said the prayers offered at the gathering would culminate in victory for the party at all levels, beginning presidential election scheduled for January 16, 2027. Also speaking, Ogun State Governor Prince Dakpo said the gathering was an opportunity for APC members to seek guidance and commit their political journey toward 7 into his hands. And that's it on Metro FM News 10. You can watch us live via www.facebook.com/metro977live. Log on to radionigerialaws.gov.ng for more. 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

0: Room 3-331-3103. Food for thought. The place you need to start is exactly where you are. The news was edited by Tawid Abdullahi. I'm Sunday Imona, thanking you for listening and asking you to stay tuned for our next program. Good morning.
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2: Hi there, my name is Dakore Egbusan Akonde and I appeal to you all regarding dumping waste in our waterways and on our biz. Please, let's be thoughtful about our environment. It's our collectivity. Thank you and God bless you as you do so. Have a great day.

0: Check the time. It's 8 minutes past 10 right here on 97 Metro FM here in Lagos, your darling station. Welcome. We promise to bring you a program, 2 hours running, where we get to look at issues and we get to talk about how far we've come and also look at where we are and where we can go from here. This is a special Independence Day program, simply titled Nigeria at 66, The Realities. I'm not here to talk alone. We have some eminent guests in the studio, and I'll be introducing in a bit. So get your phones. We're going to be taking calls. My producer is here, Abayomi Odeniran. So we're going to be taking your feedback. Ensure that your phones are charged so we can have this conversation, dive in properly. Your input is one of the most important parts of this segment. All right, so let's do this. So joining us this morning, we're having you know him, our analyst, usually comes in Mondays and helps out with breaking down some of the issue newspaper headline segment, and that's our lawyer. That's Mr. Adeyemi Ibirunke is here today. A little bit about him before we proceed, so that we can have a full grasp of the play here today. So we have 3 guests, so this is one of them. Stay tuned.
1: Mr. Adeyemi Ibirunke is the principal partner of Roundhouse Solicitors with a presence in Lagos, Nigeria, as well as the state of the New York, and is licensed to practice in both jurisdictions. Mr. Ibirunke obtained his law degree from the University of Edo State, Nigeria, and a master's degree in international criminal law and justice from the prestigious UNH Franklin Pierce School of Law, Concord. Mr. Ibirunke is the principal partner of Roundhouse Solicitors with a presence in Lagos, Nigeria, as well as the state of the New York, USA, and is licensed to practice in jurisdictions. Mr. Ibirunke obtained his law degree from the University of Benin, Edo State, Nigeria, and a degree in international criminal law and justice from the prestigious UNH Franklin Pierce School of Law, NHUSA. With an enduring passion for leadership and mentorship, Mr. Ibirunke was for several years the president of Diamond and Peers Youth and Single Fellowship of Team Christian Church of God, RCCG, Strong Trawi, STS, Lagos Province 19 Headquarters, as well as Director of Program Recap, a for Valued Summit. He has also been chairman of his Community Development Association, during which he spearheaded unity-wide reform in security and environment. Mr. Ibirunke is a peace ambassador of Nigeria and a social-political commentator on TV and radio.

0: The macroeconomic reforms he talked about, including fuel subsidy removal and foreign exchange unification, have triggered dead inflation and invariably cost of living. You know, everything just, you just have this economic multiplier effect that just, you know, and we're all feeling it. Now, I want to start with Mr. Abiru. You know, how do we reconcile the theoretical necessity of, you know, on paper, we read about it all the time in the papers and everything. How do we reconcile the theoretical effects of, you know, the necessity of these reforms with the reality of inflation facing the average Nigerian household? How do we reconcile,
1: yes,
0: in your opinion?
1: My opinion. Thank you very much. I'll go back to the president's analogy, if I may. To an extent, I did agree with the president, even though I don't agree that Nigeria was patient. I would say Nigeria was a patient in need of dire medical attention in 2023. So the steps taken were necessary. Now, is now options. We could have applied fecal scalpel and then done the medical procedure with anesthesia to make sure that the patient is able to manage it and still get desired treatments. But it seemed that to me that the analogy this morning is actually a case where the president of Nigeria in 2023 was to use a blunt knife and a chisel and hammer, and then one of two things that will kill the patient, either the pain from the treatment, pain from the disease. And that's why we have found ourselves where we are. Now, what could we have done differently? Which is the question. Yes, it was necessary, like I said, for the president to take the very difficult decision of removal of, even though we saw other subsidies that were removed in quick order or in quick succession into the government over the past 3 years. I had suggested and had made the suggestion on air that a policy alternative, because at the time when this government was coming into into power, Dangote refinery on the sidelines. So I had proposed that a way to ameliorate the pain and aesthetics that Nigerians could have received from 2023 could have been having negotiations with Dangote and telling them on paper that we commit as a nation to supply X amount of to the refinery at a fixed sum over time. So X amount per day at a fixed naira sum over the course of a couple of years. In that way, Nigerians will be able to prepare, and at the same time, there will be cushion effects on what we now saw happen, the snowball effect of the harsh removal of subsidy that we saw right from the podium when Mr. President made the announcement. We saw the uptick in petrol pricing, and today, in a scenario where even some Nigerian consumers are buying as 1,400 per liter. You know, so all of these things happened. Of course, petrol, our lives generally, to petrol in this country. So we are seeing a scenario where that single decision has affected the lives of everybody in terms of pricing, in terms of education for the children across board, in terms of healthcare, access to healthcare, everything.

0: at something. Let's see. Comrade wants to speak.
1: Okay.
0: Dr. Ogu.
1: Now, I'll speak as an economist and a regular Nigerian.
0: Okay.
1: Now, the thinking about subsidy and its eventual removal was one jinx Nigeria lived with for a long time. But beneath the subsidy is the more fundamental structural problem of a rentier economy. It was not the woman in the street that sells granite that the subsidy was going for.
2: Yeah.
1: It was for a group that benefited from the process and then filled in the gaps then. Well, know what Okonjo-Iweala went through on this subsidy thing when people were bringing in voices that didn't reflect what was actually brought, the subsidies, and when she stood up against it very strongly, her mother was kidnapped. And she was given the option, either you resign as a minister or we kill your mom. Or you pay up those things you tell are bogus. So the fundamental thing is that the structure beneath which we call subsidy was a rentier economy, and that rentier economy was what the president did on coming in to dislodge. But was that possible? It simply shifted who benefits. So what we're saying is that now, laudable as it is, my fundamental concern about the subsidy was that if you're removing, it should have been programmed with timing, right? And there should have been milestones and factors, markers. You say, I'll take away 5%, 10%, and the commensurate suiting process will be this, right? And as I take 5%, I will make sure that 3/4 of the vehicle that run in Lagos are CNG operated by the government. In other words, the resultant rise in the fuel price will be more than taken care of. Some of those things were not done. And when you did, you could have said, between now and 9 months, 10 months, 1 year, look at the potential milestones. These are accountability markers. And if I were him today, I would simply go back to those accountability markers. I told you after 1 year this will happen to you. I told you after 2 years this will happen to you. And this line of progressive accountability that is transparent is what you should be doing on an independent day. We have done this inventory for 65 years. What the people are looking for is evidence-based accountability where what you told us then will be in a position with the numbers, compare what that is. I think that's what his handlers are not doing. I want to believe the president is listening somewhere. He's in Lagos. Let his handlers present to him a process where there will be markers for which each time he speaks to the people, he refers to, I told you this will be this at this point, and I have exceeded it. I told you about this reform, not just reform, but I told you before I came that this disparity in exchange rate, this one is going at almost 2,000 and this one is going at this. I told you that I'll cover it, and today the gap is narrowed. He'll be talking about it now. It has happened.
0: Okay.
1: But he didn't have these markers from the onset. So what I'm saying is, starting from today, whoever leads, have a marker on the base of which you boldly come and give your scorecard. And people will have something to say, oh, he said this and it's happening. So what I'm expecting, that we're not just going to list politics, this, but let's have a structural approach to marking of our independence. When what we set at a particular time, the trajectory which anybody can challenge is clear. And at a point like this, we say A, B, C, D.
0: Do you...
3: Okay, let me quickly respond.
0: Fine, you respond. Let me add this to what you respond to.
1: Okay.
0: They've been talking a lot.
1: Okay.
0: The federal government have been speaking a lot about macroeconomy. So most of the gains have been reflecting in that macro aspect.
1: Yes.
0: But the micro is yet to shift. So you may add to that. Can we credit the macro?

0: past, you say, okay, fine, you guys did well here. And then, you know, we look at the micro separately and then talk about how it could be linked properly.
1: Thank you very much. I think we must recognize one fact, and it is that we are operating a federal system of government in which there is a federal government, there is a state government, and we also have a local government. So, like the barrister rightly said, the president took a decision that was a necessity. If not, would have gone under. And I ponder a lot of times, because people tend to analyze government as if it's a spirit, as if government is an institution that will just conjure manna from heaven. People will come into the media space and tell you, in removing subsidy, government should have provided this. We are talking about an institution that the credit level was almost zero. It's like a lot of us, we are forgetting where we are coming from. If you know what happened to the economy under former President Goodluck Jonathan, that is, we are talking about an institution that the credit level was almost zero. It's like a lot of us, we are forgetting where we are. If you know what happened to the economy under former Goodluck Jonathan, because a lot of times people tell you, oh, when I wanted to remove first subsidy, you people resisted. Yes, we resisted. Because it did not show sincerity. It was complicit. And this issue about first subsidy today, that has been overflowed. So it was not an abrupt decision taken. So when you are talking about markers, is it, do you have only one tier of government that will mark down the price of goods and services, or will change the economic fortune of Nigeria? Absolutely no. As at the time President Bola Ahmed Tinubu came into office from the government, he said the government said they had just $3 billion in the reserves. So what is the country going to do with $3 billion? It's a 220 million plus population states. So where we are today, the first subsidy was an absolute necessity, or else only God knows where we would have been today. Just like in 2015, when the late President Muhammadu Buhari rescued us from where President Jonathan was voted out. Because as at then, they abandoned the economy. That was the government that imported everything under the sun, that granted all sorts of waivers. Tell you, a bag of rice was 7,000. How much was a bag of rice? President Olusegun Obasanjo ascended office in 1999. Was it the same with the price that at the time President Goodluck Jonathan was in office? Why not? The economic indices change. So when you are talking about the macro effect, the major catalyst for driving it are the other tiers of government. Because we know under the constitution has stipulated the functions of each tier of government and the rights allocated to them. For example, if the government says she's investing in agriculture, you and I know, for example, the federal government has no land anywhere in the country except in FCT Abuja. If the government is investing any money in agriculture, it is through the state. Is it implements? Is it experts? Even if the government is going to engage in humanitarian this, it is going to use the states. For example, it was that the Lagos State Office of Humanitarian Services, what have you, and the beneficiaries with the data was compiled by the state government for the federal government and the partners to assess. The federal government cannot come from Abuja and come and, you know who are in my community. Absolutely not. I'm closest to my local government. I'm government, you know, interfaces with my state government. So the micro effect of these policies, which were inevitable, there was no alternative. I tell anybody, you only provide an alternative if you exist. As at the time the government came into office, there was no money around. Even the previous government had already, you know, zeroed the budget for subsidy. And when we are talking about the subsidy project, this was a policy on which we didn't even know how much fuel. We had no records. At a point in time, we were told we were consuming about 45 million liters per day. At a point in time, they said we are consuming 60 million liters per day. Today, because of the policy, I just saw in one of the mediums about a day or two ago,

0: And the fuel fuel consumption of the PMS has dropped to about 11 to 14 liters per day. So if this true picture of what we are really consuming per day, 11 million, of, let's even assume, without considering, let's assume we are consuming 50 million liters of fuel per day. And in the past, we were consuming 60 million liters per day, which means we have been subsidizing over 45 million liters per day. Multiply it times 365 days. See how the Nigerian people were being fleeced.
1: Though we could also argue that there's been a reduction in how people fuel. I've stopped driving. I don't drive as much as I used to, you know, before, 2 years ago. I don't drive as much as I used to. So we could also argue that a little bit, to take some chunk of it, it doesn't mean there's still no room for fleecing, as you heard.
0: No, that's
1: so, but a lot of people have actually reduced how much they fuel they buy. They've adjusted.
0: Life.
1: So that, you know, has to be. I don't know if our council have a, you got
2: yes,
1: a response to that.
2: I want to jump on some of the facts alluded to by comrade. Now, I'm going to, maybe it may be true that Nigerians may have reduced consumption of fuel, but in reality, and that is the truth, as far back as former President Obasanjo, it had been on record, Nigeria's petrol has been stolen for years to neighboring countries who especially subsidize these products for. Because it was in the news back under former President Obasanjo where he said, and the question I asked them were, smugglers are not spirits. People drove these products through others to the neighboring countries that we are subsidizing for. So yes, the subsidy at that point was a problem because we had seen, and the point it just makes is that as Nigerians, we are all to a large extent complicit. We have to take responsibility. We shouldn't, and I've said this on air several times, oftentimes we point one finger at the president, at the politicians, forgetting that they are pointing back at us. What is our role? What are we doing? And yes, it may be true that we run a federal system, even though out I run a pseudo-federal system, because oftentimes power is concentrated in the center in this country. And that is why it was possible for the president to make that declaration on May 29th of 2023. And the moment he said it, the implication I felt immediately here in Lagos, even though the administration of former President Buhari at the time had told we, the same Nigerians, that they had paid subsidies till June or July of that year, June. Yet, May 29th, if the effects of subsidy, the declaration of the president effects, that is a Nigerian thing. Nigerians' position. Some people that were in the position of authority decided, let me make some extra money from this thing before we the opportunity. So, every Nigerian has a role to play. An important point Dr. Ogu made is the question markers. Markers are important. Markers are essentially very important. Because even in the private sector, we put markers, goals for what we want to achieve. So why can't we now translate the same thing to governance and say, okay, this government wants to achieve this. And our budget, our economy, and often Mr. Sunday is talking about the macro economy, and I've said this oftentimes that yes, on paper, Nigeria today looks very good. Our credit rating has increased. We've done well. But the micro is where people are failing. Yeah, the other tiers of government are not living up expectations because we've seen a windfall of resources going into the state and the local government tiers of governance that is not transmitting the people. But then, a lot still has to be from the federal government until we fix our constitution, our democracy, the exclusive legislative list that allows the federal to make some of these wide-reaching and wide-impacting decisions. Until we fix that, we may continue to have some of these issues. A lot of the burden, a lot of the blame will continue to rest on the shoulders.
1: So we've talked about KPI. Okay, yeah.
3: Okay, please, let me just come to this bit. You see, Nigeria is, these issues are because our location economy. A location economy where within these 3 tiers, as he did mention, resources get somewhere down the line. And the implication is that there is no energy, there is no push.

0: for the lower things that look up to the Lagis coming from up there to even struggle to do anything. And I give you this example. Now, the governance, the period, we have four periods of boom in this country. And we're in the fourth boom now. In 2020, world gave Nigeria a boom. Courtesy of what is happening in the Middle East, the Straits. And the boom is that as against our budget of $68.5 per barrel, as at yesterday, the central bank is noting $119 per barrel. I'm saying not 2 days ago. So you can see the gap between them has created a boom that like never before. So I was thinking that the president would say, wow, just as Mike Tyson said when he beat Larry Holmes, this is my time and era to salvage this country. And I will not allow the previous boom when the allocation economy said, let's share. I'm going to ring for this boom.
1: Were you referring to, sorry to cut in, were you referring to the one that Oshomole led during the Goodluck admission? You know, they shared.
2: Yeah.
1: Are you referring to that one?
0: And the sharing had
2: always. Oshomole didn't
1: lead any.
3: The governors demanded.
1: They demanded.
2: No. Let us get one. Okay. Sorry, Dr. That I'm interrupting you. Let us get one clear. Under former President Olusegun Obasanjo, the governors and the federal government were saving. Obasanjo even created a special account, which savings went into.
3: Yes.
2: All the governors aligned. Dr. Jonathan, that savings was unilaterally being depleted by Jonathan. That was why the then chairman of the governors forum, Rotimi Amaechi, said, we are no longer saving with you. Don't account for whatever we save. Every time we save, you don't dip your hand into it. That was the problem they had with Jonathan.
1: Because I know they really took him to court.
2: Even the PDP governors told Jonathan, we will not save. Meanwhile, under President Olusegun Obasanjo, even ACN governors agreed to save. Yeah. But under Jonathan, Okonjo-Iweala will spend the money, and when they come back and say, where is that money last month? She will say, Jonathan said I should spend it. They now said, if that, don't save any of our money again. Let us be sharing it. That is just the fact of the matter. So don't be confused and don't let the listeners at home.
1: No, we know that Oshomole was very vocal.
2: Yes, because of speaking. The fact that Jonathan was unilaterally depleting what effectively agreed to be saved. You know, it's natural if we hear that we're going to save money and you alone, because you have the superpower, you are depleting it. I will tell you tomorrow, I'm not saving with you again.
1: Let me finish.
0: See, all right. Another opportunity for boom has come. And this opportunity for boom, courtesy of the Ohala in the Strait of Hormuz, 119 as against 64 is the big thing. And I'm saying, whoever is at the helm now, this is my opportunity now that I have the leverage. First time our reserve has hit $55 billion. It has never been close to that in the last 20 years. And with this opportunity, I ring fence it in form that even the inevitable push of the election, when the governors and different layers want the money to use, let it be part of the reform that is being done now. And if you ring fence it, Nigerians hold them accountable for what is kept there, that will be a major thing this has been achieved. And if he has achieved, then there is a structural problem also. Please, this is very fundamental. Accountability. I ask you in the studio and even Nigerians, is anybody held accountable for the part of the Nigerian governance he's holding? Is held accountable. And if nobody is held accountable, the tendency is that all we do is this yo-yo thing, run some people, advise some people. So what we ask for, even though in the longer run, I will also tell, as I've discussed with my friend, we need a new model of democracy. We don't understand. We have tried it for 65 years. It's not working for us. And we need to talk to the drawing board and see what kind of governance will suit people with the kind of psych we have. So until that is set and an accountability that an individual cannot distort comes on stage,

0: it will remain this trial and error. So what I'm saying is that today, if I was an ally of the one of those handlers, I say, oh God, this is a time. Don't do the usual pluses and minus that we've done for years and say, whatever has happened in the past, on stage, give me till March 2027. Hold me accountable for A, B, C, D. Mm. And the moment you get to that level, everybody even asks you to have something to look up to. And people walk that when they know that people are watching. You made us a promise. Now, what promise are you holding them? Light will be better. This will be better. Gencos and the discos, who did they give it for? When they unbundled the power, what did they happen? Bundled it into the discos, syncos, who did they give them to? Were they the best people who would or distribute them? And these are fundamental structural issues I expected people to now face. Don't tell us about the studios or something. But see, if you learn today, it's not late. Sick is a middle age. If somebody doesn't prevail beyond 66, he's dead forever. He has learned nothing and will continue roaming around.
1: What I'm saying is that we
0: are at a very great point now.
1: All right. We are opening the lines now because we've been talking for a while. I'll do a follow-up on that. So listen to us right now. You can join the conversation because we want to hear yours as well. See them, they're calling. And they've been waiting. 0700-7000-977. All right. So no insults, go straight to the point. We're looking for ways forward. You can speak to us and you can also share your thoughts. Hello, good morning.
2: Good morning.
1: Good morning to you. Welcome. Happy Independence to you. Where what's your name and where are you calling from?
2: This is Mr. Romanos from Middle.
1: Romanos, I think you've spoken to us today, or maybe another one.
2: Okay.
1: Go on.
2: My brother now, listen to me. If the truth can be told, how independent are Nigerians? Nigeria can be independent, but Nigeria. Huh?
1: Hello?
2: How independent is our independent? They are not independent. IG is not independent. SDF is not independent. Even press, that's not press freedom in Nigeria. I mean, how independent are we? We want to be independent citizens. Because all this sense is working like this. Go to UK now. Tell me what a poor man can afford. If we cannot afford at least a square meal a day, and we are sick, we cannot afford money to go to hospital, and your mentality be okay, you can be very balanced. You must be frustrated and confused. The second weapon of war is hunger, and that is what the devil is using. And this, our top of them, are instruments for that.
1: Okay.
2: You haven't given the word of to do in your office. You will struggle to go and become a lawmaker. You got to Abuja to promote law.
1: Okay, Romanus, what's the way forward?
2: My brother is very angry, I tell you.
1: Okay. All right.
2: It's not the Nigeria God is God bless Nigeria. SS are destroying it. And they say, if foundation is wrong, what can the developers do? Plus are very good people because of the system.
1: All right, we got your point.
2: Because of the system.
1: Romanus. What's your point? Thank you so much for reaching out and expressing yourself, and you did say they're not happy at all. It's not a unique feeling. A lot of people have found themselves expressing that today. Okay, we're also asking on top of that what you think the way forward could be. It could be in your own little way, it could be something that affects you or your neighborhood directly. Just tell us, these are the things we've mentioned some, and we want these things solved, we want it sorted out, because today Baba is in Lagos, our daddy. So just say your mind, but you know, keep it civil the way you've done. And we're still taking calls. 0700 7977.

0: And if you're just tuning in, you're welcome. We're having a conversation about Nigeria at 66. Well, realities, where we are, where we could have, how well we've performed, what we could do better. And we also want your take, your input, your criticisms, your suggestions, your praise, all of it. And we have three people. I'm just going to say legal counsel, a doctor, a comrade that we have in the building. And of course, they've been talking different sides. We started with a question around the more of the theoretical necessity of the reforms. How has it performed? The area that is lacking, mostly the micro, talked about that. How do we link it together and so on? Helen. Hello, good morning. Okay, that call didn't connect. It didn't quite connect. So I want to, ask Dr. Ogu, when it comes to the Renewed Hope Agenda promises, which is basically what we've been scratching on since. Okay. Just a moment. Hello?
1: Hello?
0: Hello?
1: Hello. Good morning, sir.
0: Welcome. Yeah. What's your name? Where are you calling from?
1: My name is Mr. Hanacho.
0: Welcome. Good morning.
1: I'm calling from Ebelego. Actually, I tuned in the middle of your conversation, but the little I have had. First, let me acknowledge the presence of the gentleman in the studio. Happy independence to all of us.
0: Happy independence.
2: Same to you, sir.
1: So, actually, looking at the economic performance of government, the present government, I don't know anybody can truly defend the policies, because we cannot express basic thought of this government in terms of economic reforms. We hear about reforms. What are those reforms for? What are the stated gains of them? When are we start to be experiencing it? Understand? Because you don't know where the direction is. All you see is that bank is spending money, borrowing money, spending money. There is no effect in any aspect of the economy, be the micro or like the fuel subsidy you guys are over there. We are told that subsidizing the was a great disadvantage to the poor. That was it. That then it was rich that are being subsidized. That the people that own cars, people that benefit from that. But practical implication now, we have seen that it is that are being suffering from the removal, and the rich is still getting richer because they have unadjusted. So if you look at it, this country, this regime is not doing very well, especially in the micro aspect of it. There is hunger, insecurity, there is poverty. You know, a lot of people are dropping below the poverty line.
0: Okay.
1: Because way too low. How can you be paying rent in millions in Nigeria when the minimum wage is 70,000? Alleged rent. And a lot of people, more people are dropping below the point.
0: Okay.
1: Because wages is very low. Be paying rent in millions in Nigeria when the minimum wage is 70,000. An average rent in the suburbs today, one room, I'm not talking of a two-bedroom flat, what you call a self-contained, get it for less than 500,000.
0: All right.
1: Understand?
0: All right. We get your message. We got your point. Thank you very much, Ihena, for calling in. Emphasizing the situation, realities, the spending, cost of living in general, that has become one of the biggest talking about today, and people have pointed out so far. It is no surprise that the president's speech bordered, increasingly on that particular aspect where the analogy came about the cancer patient needing the operation or treatment instead of morphines. And I know that we started when Ibirunke spoke. Said, how come the morphine can't be taken alongside the treatment? You know, you raised that point that it's more or less the treatment is being done without morphine. And isn't it possible that both could together? And that is

0: I'm just going to ask the question, take this call, we'll come back to it. I'll direct it to Dr. Ogo, and then I have a question for the comrade as well. So, hello,
1: good morning.
0: Yes, good morning.
1: How are you?
0: Yes, what's your name? Where are you calling from?
1: I'm Chamberlain.
0: Chamberlain, welcome. Good to have you.
1: I'm calling on behalf of the independence you are talking about.
0: Okay.
1: It is a situation that I want to this. Nigerians, we have been experiencing a lot. From listen, what's the time of the Jinti today? Our independence, whether you did anything to us, have been governing ourselves. Rather, individuals are as an opportunity for them to keep their own person and their own family. So, I don't see we're celebrating on this independence of today. Because being independent, being independent is celebrating our system. I'm saying it's a man of system who cannot afford anything to say to his student. Cannot be able to call himself a celebration because somebody who has made it in life. So, we're not doing any celebration. We're not doing anything. We don't need to. Like what somebody said before, we need to check our democracy and see what we can do so that we can get a good side of the democracy we follow.
0: Okay.
1: If we keep on celebrating democracy, we will be great today. Man.
0: Okay. Hello. All right. Okay, thanks for calling. We're doing more of the feedback, right? Reach out to us and, you know, add your quota. We can take you. Hello, good morning. Turn down the volume of the radio set, please. There's a howl back.
2: Okay, I'm listening to you.
0: Good morning.
2: Good morning. Calling from my brother.
0: Sorry, just pronounce your name slowly because it's a bit loud, so it's muffled.
2: Okay, Mazi Oji.
0: Okay. Mazi, good to meet you. Thanks for calling. Go ahead.
2: Thank you very much. The Eastman is the presidency.
0: Okay. You still need to turn down that radio set. It's still, it's still there.
2: Okay, let me do that. Is it okay, man?
0: Slightly better. Go ahead. Let's see.
2: Okay. So, my team is here. I'm always doing about this thing. So, this thing of me, I'm like, one of the men to the studio that President Bruno Chaka will take the camera to spend money. If you look at this thing, the President Chaka has been doing, it's a subsidy.

0: different stakeholders. They are importing, they are not exporting. What is the strategy thing they were supposed to be looking into? If there is something talking about that they are not speak to many countries, there is a lot of it. There is a lot of money in this country, apart from oil. We have a very important thing to talk about killing this thing in our continuing in this.
1: Okay. All right. Thank you very much. Thank you very much. We want to take as many reactions as possible. Hello, good morning. That will be open now there. Hello, good morning. What's your name? Where are you calling from? Hello? It's connected, but we can't hear you. Okay, Dr. Ogu. The Renewed Hope agenda, that is the theme for this administration so far.
2: Okay.
1: Do you think that

0: it matches what we're seeing, not in perfection, you know, as in work in progress. Is it still something we can say this thing is, it's okay, fine, it's still working?
1: Okay, let's be very clear about this. You see, there's a difference between an agenda and the build up to the agenda.
0: Can it still work? That's what I'm looking
1: for. It can work. It can work. However, there is a disconnect somewhere. What Nigeria should, the agenda will have meaning is that, because we have had a beautiful macro level, macro scorecard, but people down there say we can't see it, we can't feel it, isn't it? So what Nigeria needs to do is break us down into comments. What does the man at the shop floor need? Eat, get accommodated, pay rent, pay school fees, and medicals, right? And just about five of them, other things could come in. What we should do, if you go to Norway, and it struggles to be CEO, because by the time you get to certain level, 95% of your income is taxed. If you earn 100 naira, you pay tax of 95 kobo. Norway school fees is free. A lot of the basic things that will affect the people at the grass, at the bottom rung, are provided for. So what I'm talking is this. Before we, you know why I don't want to talk about the renewed hope is couched in a political thinking which doesn't suit what we are doing. Now is, let's break down the, leave that lofty idea and say, in basic language, what does it mean to survive and be proud of being a Nigerian? I just came back recently and I was amazed at why somebody who is a neurosurgeon in this country was leaving. My heart bled. Hey, Prof, why are you leaving? See, I need to leave to an environment that treasures who I am.
0: And we don't have many of them left.
1: We don't have many. So, yeah, only many. So what I'm asking for, my children will want to leave. What I'm asking for is, we have tried various, let's sit down, leave whatever distractions there are, until we impact here where it don't exist. My mother, my people in the village do not read for card. You tell them the subsidy, for instance, that the exchange rate was bridged, it impacts them on what they use. So, and who are the people who bear the brunt? The people who manufacture things? The agricultural sector who provide what we eat? Now, what does it take for us to produce more?
0: Okay.
1: And the incentives, if any, you say, I removed subsidy. I made it possible that I do not supply fertilizers which the state government give to their cronies. I can go to Zakibian, six traditional farmers, had access to fertilizer. And the moment you go on such verifiable evidence, it is that your believability as the managers of our resources will increase.
0: Okay, let me quickly move to Comrade, because the question I ask is linked to that.
1: Yes.
0: Comrade, you spoke about the work of the other tiers of government, the state government, the local government, especially responsible for directly reaching the how do you see the super role of the federal government, you know, in making sure that there is implementation? Not really chasing everybody, but making sure that there is implementation, in the sense that if your scorecard or your report is reflecting my agenda that I have for the people, what am I doing to discipline you as a governor? And what is the governor to discipline or to enforce the law as it exists on men that is under his purview?
2: Well, first of all, I must repeat once again, we run constitutional democracy. So the federal government does not have a supervisory role over any state government. You can only advise, admonish, you can only encourage. Because the federal government, whether Mr. President, or his vice, were elected into office just like the governors, just like the local government chairman. So today we are talking about the micro level, and it is like

0: Dr. Ogu rightly said, is because of the connect. And again, let me quickly digress. He talked about what we're having now. I want to remind us all that at a point in the life of this country, we're using about 2.3 million barrels per day. Today, we are struggling to produce 1.6 million barrels.
1: Could that be because of the refineries?
0: No, because of oil vandalism, pipeline vandalism, oil theft.
2: Yes.
0: At a point in the life of late former President Muhammadu Buhari, we were producing 500,000 barrels. And at that price of crude oil, shrunk to $28 per barrel. A lot of times when we listen to people calling, I think we must admonish our people when we're discussing issues. Take their time to study.
2: Yeah.
0: Nothing happens by magic. If the government wants to construct maybe a classroom, engineers will come there, they will do a lot of assessments, they will do the cost to pass through procedures and what have you. So, coming to that's just for our education, because a lot of times something will tell you, I'm not happy. Why are you not happy? Barrister Birunke rightly said, we are all together. The price of petrol today, or the cost of living, affect each and every one of us. A lot of us have had to adjust. Where we drive to these days, we'll look for the mass transit system, you know, to assess different locations. So, the micro level, why we're feeling the impact the way it should be, is because ascribing to the fact that a lot of those subnationals, maybe their own agenda, different from the agenda of Mr. President. And don't forget, what to them is a constitutional provisions. His president is giving them a largesse or is a how should I put it now? Generosity.
1: Again, so
0: it is what is due to them by the constitution.
1: By the law.
0: Yeah, by law.
1: It's this issue. It's an issue now, because if the president, if the federal government has its agenda and it's not meted by the other tiers, it means what is the disconnect you're talking about?
0: Somebody here talked about taxi. The president represents a political party. You can't expect Governor Chukwuma Soludo of Anambra State to be mounting new agenda. His party manifesto might be different, but that party manifesto or his governmental manifesto must align with me, because the whole essence of government, whether Hope or Hope 93 or Hope 2027, is all about making life livable
1: for the people.
0: That is the essence. So, if our people are not asking the right questions at their local level, they are also complicit in where we are today. Just recently, the governor of Nasarawa State, Abdullahi Sule, came out and said, under the present dispensation, while he was struggling to pay salary, that now he receives five times the allocation. So we should be asked. The other day, Mr. President went with the governor, was begging them, please stop all this flyover you are building all over the place now. Look at how food can be cheaper for the people, how we can make people access accommodation. The federal government launched the CNG scheme. Ask me how many of the state governments have implemented it in there, except Lagos State.
1: They are promising today for a joint launch, so everybody's waiting to see it.
0: My brother, Lagos State government has a bill of oil and gas. I have seen about 4 new CNG stations in Lagos. That is for the state. I should be asking my local government chairman, how are you going to CNG available to us in my Agege where I live? It should, because what is wrong with the government has amended the electricity law, allowing states, local government to generate and distribute. So should we be waiting? That is the same. That's what Dr. Ogu was talking about. You know, bringing governance closest to the people. So if our local government chairman or chairwoman, our state governors are not doing the need, we should hold them accountable. You can't be getting that sort of amount of money and all you are doing is building flyover, building airports. Airport for when agriculture is there. In fact, I've even asked a lot of people, what is the agricultural policy of our state? There are some

0: local governments in this country or some communities in this same country that were famous for particular agricultural produce, how are we maximizing that asset that God has bestowed on our land, on our community? Maybe in my community now, maybe you go to the Ogbomosho Ilorin Axis, the best in the world comes from that place. What are those local governments or the state governments, where those local governments are doing that? What are they doing to maximize, to create wealth, to create employment, getting more revenue, to harness and expand? If we don't sit down to really analyze the issues, how much is fuel now? For example, when the fuel subsidy regime was scrapped by this one, what gladdens my heart is that it's a topic that I have written severally in several media, both journals and newspapers. The other day, immediately after the exercise, if you travel, because I did not, I was going to monitor election in Ondo State. And because the reconstruction work on the Lagos-Benin Expressway, as Ife-Akure Expressway. And before, on that, if you are leaving Lagos before they remove the termination of fuel subsidy regime, if you are Sunday, you make sure you have a full tank, you buy petrol in jerrycan and put it at the back of your boots. Because from Lagos till you get to maybe Akure, you might not see one filling station selling petrol.
1: I know.
0: But you can see the risk to my life and that of other road users. Because if the keg of petrol should explode, it's an inflammable material because of heat. But today, if you travel on that same road today, since this administration, right and left, you have petrol station dispensing fuel. Now, petrol station owners, in the past, they used to tell us, they complained to us, depot, to pay for 33,000 liters for my petrol. In 2 months, I might not get my supplies. Who pays? How do I pay my staff? How do I maintain the run of my petrol stations? Because I've employed people there. I'm using electricity. At the end of the month, I'll pay land use charge, land rent, to whether the state or local government. I'm paying taxes. But when I pay for a product that I'm supposed to be dispensing every day, and in 2 months' time I cannot assess it, is the economy making progress? If you paid this morning by 9 a.m., before for product will be discharged, it's catch and carry. And you have choice to make. If you are not buying from petrol station A, you are buying from B or C, you have a choice, which was totally like past.
1: At least that's one area that I would say that the fuel stations are real, and there are more still being built.
0: Yeah, areas
1: being made to build, but then the price is the area, and we're going to look at the approach of labor. We'll talk about agriculture. We have some other topics. We'll also link up and talk about, but we'll go for a quick breather because we all need to take a glass of water, and then I will be back to take both and to discuss the other issues. For those just tuning in, welcome. This is a special program. We're having it. It is Independent Day program. It's Nigeria at 66. We're looking at the T's. We're looking at all of that, and we're talking about so much on the show today. You can join in, but we're taking a breather right now. With us in the studio is Dr. Ugu. We also have Comrade Nelson as well, and we have I'll just say Barrister Ibiunke in the house. He's laughing. I'm Sunday Mona. Do stay tuned. We'll be right back. Don't go anywhere.
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0: beg, make una shine una eye well, well, this period. 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

0: where you been?
1: What's going on? What's going on? This is Neo, a.k.a. The Gentleman.
0: That's right.
2: Yo, this is Ludacris, disturbing the peace.

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Right here in Lagos, we got you covered all the way. 27 minutes past 11. And we are having a special Independence Day broadcast right here. And with some heavyweights in the house, we've been talking about Nigeria, where we are, where we could be, what we're doing, how well we've done, and many other things that we're contemplating at this point in time as a people. We've taken calls and we've also touched on some subjects already, looking at the scorecard, as it were, analyzing the president's speech from this morning, and also taking suggestions from you. The numbers you can call, 0700 7000.

0: 0700 700 9777 to be a part of this segment. It's a special broadcast. I'm Sunday Mona, being produced for this segment. I'm blessed with two producers. Of course, Uche Wanachi is still in the building, and Abayomi Odeniro is here. Our guests, talking about a barrister, that's DME Bironke, you know him. And of course, Dr. Charles Ugu is here with us, as well as Comrade Nelson Kujimi. And we are back. And the calls are buzzing. The lines are buzzing already. So let's find out who's on the line. Hello, good morning.
1: Hello, good morning.
0: Good morning to you. Welcome. What's your name? Where are you calling from? Your name and where you're calling from. Okay, go ahead.
1: I sent some message. Anyway, if Nigeria wants to be truly independent,
0: okay,
1: allow independent.
0: Okay, you think they're not independent?
1: Yes, they are not independent. And the Attorney General of the Federation is not independent. IG is not independent.
0: Really? Based on what?
1: Federal Security Advisor, they are not independent.
0: Wow.
1: So if these people must be independent, let's say, and the media, select who will be.
0: Oh, they are also not independent?
1: And who will be AGF? Attorney General of the Federation. And let the IG, let the police themselves pop out and bring out IG. You understand?
0: I'm not sure.
1: And let the important agents pass out for the title. And they will must work independently. They will not be working for anybody, for any president or any. If such is done, then we will be independent in Nigeria. That's that. We are in pocket position. Let there be a rule. If any man governing either state or local government, let the person give the account of what he has done. How you spend the money that you are giving in any use.
0: Okay.
1: Before allowing that person to go and become a lawmaker, he cannot just come out from there and become a lawmaker. All these things are the what if it continues, Nigeria can never be independent.
0: Okay, so you want these things to be done with accountability. Okay. All right. Thank you very much. Thanks for calling. All right. And feedback like that is what we've been getting, similar and so on. But he said we're not all independent. Hello, turn down the volume on your radio set. Yeah, but I can speak for the section of the media I belong. You know, we're allowing you make this call, so definitely.
2: Yeah, I think we'll talk about
0: you know,
2: that.
0: So, okay, fine. Dr. Ogu wants to talk about that. Hello, good morning.
3: Hello. Good afternoon.
0: Okay, it's still morning, but I know the sun is very bright, so it can actually give that effect. So, welcome.
3: Good evening. My name is Kelvin.
0: Okay, Kelvin, welcome.
3: I appreciate the gentleman
0: at
3: the session there and their opinion. So, matter on ground.
0: All right.
3: What about accountability? If you ask if Nigeria, the US government has been informative and the federal government is at the center money to the governor. And at the end of this, I must call them. Also, if you are declaring what has been done, tell me what you have done. If he cannot show you, tell me. You know what to do at the end. But now that they have that freedom, it's not only accountability, it's only responsible for what the money that they give it to me. How can the country move forward? So, all issue, one point, is accountability. And the oil gentleman saying that police station, all the police station are working, they are now products. As a result of the food that has not been stolen again, based on something that has been removed, that is not an effort of a person, no? Just because the subsidy has been removed. That is why the food is available for police station to buy. That is why all the police station are available. So it's all about the responsible for what the thing that we do for us to manage. Thank you very much.
0: Right, thank you very much. Thanks for calling, Kelvin. And he's talking about availability and, you know, accountability, amongst other things. We'll take one more call and then we'll go to our guests. Hello, good morning. Hello. Yes, this is Metro FM. What's your name? Where are you calling from?
4: Yeah, my name is Chukuma.
0: All right.
4: Papa.
0: Okay, welcome.
4: Yeah. You see, what I want to contribute. Are you hearing me?
0: Yes.
4: See, it's independent. We don't have democracy in Nigeria.
0: Why do you say so?
4: The best regime Nigeria staff is military. We don't know how to manage the democracy. If we compare the military regime and the democracy regime, which one is the best for you?
0: Maybe I was too young then, so I may not be able to answer properly.
4: Okay, you are too young then.
0: Yeah.
4: I'm young then, but I'm prepared. Let's go back to the ministry regime.
0: Okay, so they told you it was good.
4: I did that yourself. That's my opinion. So it's better than it's better.
0: Okay.
4: Without the control, the control, the control. How do you see getting worse? So no need. To compare the military regime time and now. Consider the military time is better than the military time we are now. So this is why I mean, I'm telling you, everybody's talking.
0: You're also talking now with everybody.
4: So I just want to talk to people.
0: Right. Okay, you want to go back to... all right. Baris, I also respond to you, so go ahead. Listen via the radio.
5: If I may come in, and I was having this conversation with Dr. Ugu before we came on air, I said what we need in Nigeria is our own version, our homegrown version of democracy. But not going back to military dictatorship, because if we were in military dictatorship, we would not be in this studio, because I would not come here and talk and then go outside and somebody would tell me to do frog jump. You know, it's not going to work. There are some things we take for granted in democracy, and as human beings, we tend to forget things quickly. That's the beauty that we have. We are able to suppress some memories. We only remember some personal memories for as long as it's very personal to us. We hold it to our chest. And there are some that we just quickly forget once the pain is removed. And our experience, decades of experience under military dictatorship is one of those things, because we seem to forget that we are taking for granted some of the things that we enjoy today under democracy. Here we can criticize the president. Some people have used strong words. I'm even, I was telling Mr. Mona before we came back on air that I appreciate the callers that have been calling in. Many of the callers have been quite decent in their contributions, and I applaud that. But we've seen scenarios where people have really insulted the president, said very strong words about the person of the president. And because it's a democracy, the president cannot really do anything, because we have freedom of expression guaranteed and protected under our constitution. So let's be careful. Let's be cautious. Yes, we may feel some pain. We may not be very happy with our government, with our democracy, with what is going on. But let us also be grateful for what we have. And one of the things that we are grateful for is the fact that we can be here today.
6: Please, let me quickly...
0: All right.
6: I think, like he has rightly said, I think a lot of us, we are taking this democracy for granted. This democracy was built with blood and sweat. Under military rule, like he has rightly said, some of us, we go to TV or radio stations like this, and when you are leaving, you are going straight to the, you know, into custody. This was the same military rule in which thousands of our people disappeared. There's a journalist who, in whose memory, the press center in Alausa, that's the government secretariat, called Bagauda Kato. He disappeared under military dictatorship. We can't locate him till tomorrow. So many people, some people were victims of assassinations. Alex Ibru, Alfred Rewane, was killed because of his because he was only offering his opinion and pursuing his political ambition or political tendency. We have people like Ibrahim Adesanya, Kudirat Abiola. So when people come and say this democracy, they prefer military, it's because they were never living witnesses to the atrocities
0: on ground at the time.
6: At that time, because as at that, somebody, a policeman or a military person, we molest you, we abuse you, we kill you on the road, and people will fight for you, get justice. Nobody will. Oh, boy, monkey.
0: Okay. Hmm. Well, the reality. Okay, we have a call. Hello.
7: I didn't know. I get. God bless you. It's Koboko Ikechukwu from Ota.
0: Koboko Ikechukwu from Ota. Welcome.
7: Thank you, sir. I want to tell you, I get. Tinubu said he was going more than us. He called the criminals.
0: He said what? I don't. Okay. Well, at the end of the day, we Koboko. If you're calling back, go straight to the point, make your point, give us your critics and your criticisms, and keep it civil, right? Hello?
8: Yeah, good morning.
0: Good morning.
8: Yeah, I greet you for this group.
0: Welcome. Good to have you.
8: Yeah. My name is calling for Selenizer.
0: From Selenizer.
8: I especially
0: okay. Wait, hold on. Tell us your name again. I missed the name.
8: Eda Lucky from.
0: Okay. All right, Eda Lucky. Welcome.
8: I feel especially greeting.
0: You're greeting our comrade. Okay.
8: Because I once lived with Eda Lucky.
0: Okay.
6: Ah, thank you. Good morning. Happy Independence Day.
8: Thank you. Bless you. Bless you. Bless you. Bless you. Yeah, what I want to can't, because these people are really suffering now. Can't thou, the pagan government, gather strong in the country to revive the situation, to revive the economy? Do you know we cannot buy fuel now? Gas, we cannot buy. A kg of gas in my place right now is 1,500. So we are suggesting, I am suggesting, that if they can get the economy, at least to revive the economy, so that the suffering will go. Please, this is my suggestion this morning. And apart from that, all those companies that left in the 80s, in the 70s, there's a way they can bring them back. And when they bring them back, this issue of this tax maybe we reduce to 50% or 20%, so that the youth can get work, so that they can get work. That's my suggestion this morning. What else is a comfort my dear?
0: She's fine. She's doing okay. It's today's Independence Day. Some people would, you know, she's Malgaso. She's resting. Well, you get to hear from her again. The next session.
8: I greet you.
6: I greet you too, my brother. Thank you.
8: God bless you.
0: All right. Thanks for calling, Elder Lucky. All right. So, we're going to run straight into agriculture because that's the only thing left.
2: I would have made a little comment on somebody who talked about independence. And it sits at the center of all we've been talking about. One of the tenets of democracy is about so-called rule of law, equality before the law, separation of powers, and all that. I think these are some of the fundamentals. Yes. But then, if you look at, my brother here alluded to the fact that we need to fashion our version of democracy that actually is operable here. And we're talking about reality. I think that's the essence of this discussion.
0: Yes.
2: Are the three tiers of government really separated? Is separation of power really functional? How are the judges appointed? How are the ministers appointed? Now we have the three tiers. Are the three tiers, federal, local, and state governments, are they really independent, even though they were went through the democratic process? I was speaking to a governor recently, and I said, I relate to him at the boy level, actually. I was already at the master's level when he got admission into the university.
0: Wow.
2: I said, what is happening to you? Are you really in charge? Are you running this government with any form of ideology? What governs the way you run this place? As this, because you are like a CEO. Mm-hmm. And he looked me in the face and said, Uncle Charlie, there are forces in running this. I may be here as CEO, but the dictates of how I run this place, there are elements fire that you cannot see. And when they are not functioning, it's because in an attempt to defer to these forces and elements, they fail.
0: Can we unravel the thing now, and just talk about...
2: And he brought it in one way and say, even with all the policies, the local government fund goes straight to them. Does it go straight to them and remain straight to them? So what I'm saying is that the independence this guy talks about doesn't exist. And one fundamental thing that will hold accountability is when somebody can say, within my sphere of influence as the local government chairman, this is what happens. I am driven by the will of the people. Until those independence and the re-separation of powers are guaranteed, this process will be like this. So, accountability, functional people doing functional things, let there be this independence. But structurally, we've been working on the symptoms. Nobody has gone to the root cause. Foundationally, we're not designed to run a governance that engenders accountability. There will be consequences that will ensure that you look people in the eyeball, like the guy in Ghana who look America eyeball to eyeball and say, I'm not going to take this. And his citizens applaud him. So that is foundational. If we get these things done, I tell you, if you build a wall here, it will sink. That is it for me. Okay. So let's get that bit right, okay?
0: Okay, I know the phones are buzzing. I don't know if anybody wants to respond.
6: But respond to what?
5: Well,
6: talking about agriculture.
0: Yes, we want to move straight to agriculture.
5: Yes, I'll just add to what Dr. Ogwa said, that what is important, really, is...
2: Okay.
0: Okay, I know the phones are buzzing. I don't know if anybody wants to respond.
6: But respond to what? Well, talking about agriculture.
0: Yes, we want to move straight to agriculture.
5: Yes, before I just what Dr. Ogwa said, that what is important really is what each of us as Nigerians in our respective spheres of influence, what are we doing? Because this thing all boils back down to what we want, what we do. And it's one thing for us, because eventually we are still our government. President Tinubu, going to Abuja, was a private citizen, was an individual in Nigeria. So each one of us has that opportunity if we decide to fight for office. So what are we doing? What kind of person are we? When we look in the mirror, are we able to withstand and say, okay, I have integrity, I have a backbone, and this is my vision for government. Let's stop creating accidental leaders. Let's start working towards creating leaders that have a vision, have a plan, that even as a local government chairman, I know and understand my position, my role, and when I get into office, I can discharge my duties in line with the constitutional tenets, as opposed to what we have, that somebody goes into office and then he says, okay, what do I do? So with the windfall now, many don't even have an idea of what to do with the funds, and like the president had to even send them. They just build offices or build bridges instead of, you know, investing in healthcare, investing in agriculture, investing that would impact the lives of the common man on the streets.
0: All right. Wow. Okay, there's been a lot said and there's been buzzing. Hello, good morning.
9: Hello.
0: Good morning.
9: What?

0: Hello? Okay, this person is checking if the line is working. All right. Trying it. You can see it's working. We want to move straight into, you know, the agriculture, which was also mentioned by the president. It so happens that agriculture is that sector that sometimes defies even inflation. But then there's this mystery disconnect that happens. An example would be when Buhari closed up the borders. Our rice production exponentially grew. Took over from we overtook Egypt, but still, you know, complaining about the cost in the market, and then it was traced back to middlemen hoarding it, and so on. Which begs the question: how do we really have food security if we are unable to tackle these problems around the supply chain? You know, from production. Or the production down to the people think if we cannot sort it out, as it were. I'm just going to read up some things. GDP contribution of agriculture accounts for around 24% of Nigeria's total gross domestic product. I mentioned that during the period of depression, the Buhari administration, agriculture kept growing, entertainment kept growing. You know, that administration took special interest in entertainment at some point, you know, started asking those people who were the owners of the platform, the Zuckerbergs, the back then the former owner of X, that you guys have to start paying, you have to start paying us to, you know. And even now, there's a call that most of the data, there's a call going out to card operators that our data as a nation should be housed here and on foreign land, which makes a lot of sense. You know, so the agriculture, 23-24% of Nigeria's total gross domestic GDP comes from agriculture. Employment sector is massive when it comes to how they employ. 34%, at least 6%. You know, of the country's labor force, you know, goes, this is according to the NBS. And then our sub-sector breakdown, you talk about crop production dominates the sector at roughly 70-80% of total agricultural output, followed by livestock, which is 11-20%, forestry 5-8%, and fishing 3-4%. Oh, so this is a very critical, as it were, of the economy. And the president has spoken what he wants to do. How I'm framing this question is, I'm just building it up, is the first, how do we bridge the gap between production and the people? These questions about the fight between farmer, herder, that one is on one side. There's also accusations which the federal vehemently debunked, like they've come out to say, no, this is not true. But somebody actually, you know, a complaint to the Senate, claiming that there was that Philip Njemanze of the Global Profile Alliance (GPA) petition sent to the Nigerian Senate that the biotechnology corporation that is trying to space and cause some type of calamity and then probably push GMO sales. So I know the question is loaded.
1: Well, yeah, like you have rightly alluded in your submission, it's a fact that any country that is not food sufficient does not have independence. You know, that country is dependent. Looking at agriculture, there's a lot involved in agriculture, but areas that through governmental policies as well as government activities, it can change. We talked about 34-36%. We could do better than that because the population of Nigeria is very large. It's a very big market. After what you produce, the market is there to take it in. You talk about production. A critical area in agriculture, a problem, is the accessibility to land. You know, how do you encourage more people to go to an area of human activity? Accessibility to land. Access to resources. When I resources, maybe finance, maybe technological improvements in production. Then majorly, why we are still battling with

0: the rural areas where these produce are, you know, meat, the accessibility to the markets, the challenge. A lot of times, before the market, it gets to about three or four other channels. And when those channels hijack it along the way, also mark up.
1: Hmm.
0: And that is responsible for, you know, the astronomical price of things that ordinarily you should enjoy at a relatively a good price.
1: Good point. Okay.
2: Okay.
1: Right, Dr. Ogu.
2: Now, my thinking is that
1: wait for this point.
2: The world has left less than 5% of American farmers feed the entire U.S. Less than 5%. What we should be doing now is not having everybody go in there. Let's secure the quality that everybody can go to the farm. But the real area in agriculture for us is the value add. Dam should leave Zakibiam and travel to Lagos also as yam without no value add. Direct on our development. Before it gets from Zakibiam to Lagos, it must have gone through chains of ads. So what I'm saying is that agriculture costs on value add. And if you get that value add, the guy in Zakibiam will not waste time in how he gets his product, but focus on production.
1: Okay, so
2: and one last security bit. The Sahel, Niger, Burkina Faso, all those areas are, they have left ECOWAS and they are our best northern border.
1: Mm-hmm.
2: And the implication for agriculture in such a supposedly hostile neighborhood is going to be very dire. We are not seeing it yet.
1: Okay. That means our government needs to do something very quickly.
3: Yes, I'll just sign that it takes two to tango. On the side of government, the policies, ensuring security of the farmers, ensuring rule of law that has been talked about involves what is causing the conflict. I don't think there should be a conflict between farmers. If you go on someone's land and you destroy, then you should be punished. There is punishment for it. So let's maintain rule of law in that regard. Development, like Dr. Ogu has alluded to, let's add value. So it's not all the yam produced at the farm that must be yam. Let's see how we situate manufacturers in these local areas to develop. And then on this other side, people, let's make sure that our policemen are not on the roads collecting rules. Let's make sure that we as a people, when we also do mark up unnecessarily. These are the
1: necessarily,
3: two
1: but that happens. Will need provision. So final message on today's show as we look at Nigeria 66. All right, so I guess we have to allow both.
2: My final message is that
1: yes,
2: when we look forward to 67, president will force us and say, I give you ABD this percentage. This is my scorecard.
1: All right.
4: It's Happy Independence Day, Nigeria. I hope, you know, we'll be here again for 67th celebration. Thank you.
1: We're looking forward to that. Thank you so much for gracing this program, you know, and a big special thanks to our callers who indeed showed up and shared their thoughts on the various issues we touched. They will keep this conversation going on. It's not just on this it will go on. We still have our AM Lagos Live. We still have our review and our make a point. So we'll continue to put our voices there so that our leaders can hear us and take into account what we're saying. Thank you so much, Barrister Adeyemi Ibirunke, for showing up. And of course, Dr. Charles Ugu, thank you for your input. And our comrade, Nelson Ekujimi,
4: thank you, guys.
1: And with that said, we're looking forward to have this conversation in a better form next year in some of the improvements, because the president's speech, a lot of promises. We'll have to hold on to that, all right?
2: Okay.
1: I'm Sunday Mona, and I've been produced by Uche Uwadnachi. Yomi Adabayomi Odeniro also joined in production. Coming next would be the MTN segment, which at noon, after the news at noon, it comes up. For those expecting it around 11, big special program. We just say apologize, we had to shift, so it's coming up to the news at noon. So stay with us, we got you covered, all 97.7 Metro FM.
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0: This is Drizzy Drake. About you, they told me things. Yo, what's up, y'all? This is Kanye.
1: Mr. 304. Yup.
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It's noon, and here is Metro FM Newsbeat at noon. Ninth President Bola Tinubu says difficult phase is over. Loma dislodges street traders at TBS and Spain. Israeli PM says it is too early to say if Iran is involved in Dubai-Tel Aviv flight. I'm Sunday Imona, the news. President Bola Tinubu says the most difficult phase of his economic comes is over. In his Independence Day broadcast, the president told Nigerians that the country had moved from an age of reform into an age of prosperity and warned against calls to restore fuel subsidies ahead of the 2027 elections. In his national address, marking Nigeria's sixth independence anniversary, themed from reform to prosperity, President Tinubu defended the removal of the petrol subsidy and the unification of the Naira exchange rate. He likened the country to a cancer patient who chose painful treatment over the morphine of denial administered by his predecessors. Addressing the cost of living, still a major concern for Nigerian households, President Tinubu said his government's priority was to reduce the cost of producing, transporting, and access to goods not consumed. He outlined plans to expand mechanized irrigation and dry season farming, improve access to seeds and fertilizer, deepen agricultural mechanization, and invest in storage, transportation, roads, railways, and ports linking farms and factories to markets. He said his government would put jobs, enterprise, and industrial growth at the center of policy, pledging to use domestic gas to power new industries, revive factories in Nigeria's industrial centers, extend digital connectivity to the underserved communities, and invest in skilled employment demands.

The Lagos Waste Management Authority, LOMA, says it has dislodged street traders occupying road corridors and other unauthorized locations at Tafa Belewa Square and the Costain on the Bridge National Theater axis. The managing director of LOMA, Dr. Muyiwa Gbadegesin, said the enforcement operation was part of the authority's sustained effort to promote environmental cleanliness, protect public spaces, and ensure roads, walkways, and other public are used for their intended purposes. He explained that creation carried out in collaboration with the Kick Against in Kai targeted street trading activities obstructing pedestrian and vehicular movement, as well as contributing to the environmental nuisance along the affected corridors. Dr. Gbadegesin warned traders to stop occupying road corridors, walkways, and other unauthorized locations, urging them to operate only from designated and approved trading areas. RTN Lagos Radio 1 103.5 FM has unveiled the fifth edition of its Children's Sports Fiesta, with schools and sports academies across Lagos expected to participate. The Grassroots Talents Discovery event is for Tuesday, October 20 at CMS Grammar School, Bariga, Lagos. It will feature football, athletics, and women for boys and girls. The director, Lagos Operations of FCN, Princess Adenike Adegoke, said the initiative reflects the corporation's commitment to sports. She commended the organizers for involving more stakeholders, including former Flying Eagles team Tajudeen Disu. The chairman of the planning committee, Femi Taiwo, said the fiesta will provide children opportunities to develop their sporting abilities, make and achieve a balance between academics and sports. Tajudeen Disu, who is an ambassador of the fiesta, pledged to support the initiative beyond this year's edition. He urged young people to use sports positively and become responsible members of society. It is too early to say if Iran had any involvement in an attack by pilot who stabbed another pilot and tried over a flight from Dubai to Tel Aviv. Israel's prime minister said that the Fly Dubai plane plunged more than 17,000 feet 2 hours into its journey before passengers and crew overpowered the attacker and retook control to land safely. The stabbed pilot, Indian national captain Smith Macha, is in hospital in stable condition, being hailed a true hero by Prime Minister Benjamin Netanyahu. One passenger, Yaniv Hayon, described how he put the attacker, who was trying to disable the plane, in a chokehold before other passengers helped pin him down. Netanyahu said the alleged attacker, who was arrested in Saudi Arabia, is expected to be transferred to the United Arab Emirates, where the plane took off.

As the world marks the International Day of Older Persons under the theme Age of Longevity, Rethink Systems for Longer Lives, the First Lady Senator Oluremi Tinubu has called for greater attention to the health, dignity, security and continued participation of older persons in society. Senator Oluremi Tinubu described senior citizens as custodians of invaluable and experience, stressing that they should not be abandoned or excluded from family and community life. She urged and communities across Nigeria to value the counsel and experience of older persons while advocating stronger social security measures and systems that enable them to aid dignity, security and continuance. The All Progressive Congress APC governorship candidate in Ogun State, Senator

Adeola Solomon Lekan, popularly known as Yayi, has assured members of the party in the state that God would grant the party victory in the 2027 general election without a fight. Senator Adeola gave the assurance while speaking at the Interfaith Prayer and Praise Set organized for victory for all APC candidates and to seek divine intervention and commit the party prepared for the 2027 elections to God. The senator, representing Ogun West Senatorial District, said the prayers at the gathering would culminate in victory for the party at all levels, beginning with the presidential election scheduled for January 16, 2027. Also speaking, Ogun State Governor Prince Dakpo Abiodun said the gathering was an opportunity for APC members to seek God's guidance and commit political journey towards 2027 into his hands. Earlier in his sermon, the regional evangelist of the Redeemed Christian Church of God, Pastor Johnson Kalejaye, prayed for divine intervention for the 2027 general elections.

0: Remember, you can watch us live at www.facebook.com/metro9live and log on to radionigerialagos.gov.ng. You can also contact the newsroom on 0803-331-3103. Food for thought. The place you need to start from is exactly where you are. The news was edited by Tawreed Abdullahi. I'm Sunday Mona, thanking you for listening and asking you to stay tuned for our next program, MTN.
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2: Hello, happy independence, Nigeria. Yes, 66 years, no be my Na God run amo, na God do am say, we are seated as a people after 66 years. October 1969 may happen, and of course we see the roll. No matter what it is, God see they make us one united great country. Once more, happy independence, and all of them too, when they born this 1960, or even this time, any of the years, all of them when they celebrate independence birthday on our own, yes. As a born Nigerian, I know one person, Dick and Clark. I greet you well. Happy birthday to you. I'm on a way on a green and white to today, so that our fellow Nigerians celebrate. Yes, sincerely in the building on a special day, Fred Wulona, Minister of Enjoyment Without Portfolio. Name and the runner, and then see me can enter the studio on a correct day like this. When everybody, they dot the I's, they cross the T's, and top this is what they will do today. Okay, plenty of the radio stations when they join us every Thursday, they don't cack. And so, let's celebrate all of us and click when I wish happy birthday, my friend Dick Clark and Nigeria. Let's celebrate ourselves with this beautiful song. Well, we'll come back with plenty of things to talk about today.

0: For 25 years, every connection has sparked a possibility. Every possibility has shaped a life. Every life has helped build a nation. Together, they tell extraordinary story. 25 years of possibilities. Cheers to what's next.
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2: 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I want to be the CEO of MTN Nigeria.
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4: Enjoy that correct music there and some commercials. Well, we're on. One song, happy birthday to Nigeria. So happy independent. Happy independent. This one coming from MTN. They say, make a wish all of us well. Say, as Nigeria, they progress so, and so MTN, they make sure say this. Nobody go say, they get headache for the network. Nah. Today is a day of celebration. No matter how the matter be, let's celebrate ourselves. Okay? And so from there, might give you the first story we'll take a knock today. For last month, yes, on the something when the important happen. So our health sector, they concern. If you're the one that concern this program with health, yes, on top 19th of September this year, you get what happened. It's a robotic surgical procedure. When happened here for Ogun State, I hear Sen Aram Mowe, a doctor there for Ogun State, they use the 5G, they do patient inside Abuja. You don't want this one to happen. Yes, that are the future of healthcare delivery for country. The Oga, when performed this magic, Professor B. Davis Ekwena, he collaborated with Rubbermaid Global Niza Premier Hospital. The operation demonstrated how you go. Innovation for telecoms such as MTN 5G go help bridge this. So no matter where you there, somebody go feed it here, they use remote. When it be saying MTN 5G with speed, they control a surgery when they happen for another place for Abuja. You go say whether this one a miracle, that's exactly what happened. So this person can remind us of the role when telecoms will continue to play as it concerned to connect people, parties, and even opportunities, helping to find solutions. When it be said before, you would imagine, say, this one no go fit happen in reality. Some countries will go say, well, then I wish could be this. No. Somebody go this somewhere, they use remote control, they use a lab, they operate, they do some surgical work. For another part of a kilometer, distance of almost 500 kilometers. It surprised you that Nezali waiting happened on top the 19th of last month when I'm demonstrating. True. So once you've powered your system, nothing to worry about. That Nezali waiting happened. And of course, for this month, so many activities. MTN host DMI executive, that one evening of fake, and of course, industry conversation. Nigeria music producers and artists, they gather for what evening of conversation with Catherine Brin, that's a vice president, creative art broadcast music incorporated as one they call BMI. And this one, when she carry Waka Nigeria, the Tori touch on different things. Special class include songwriting, music publishing, developments, and the opportunities when

available to Nigerian talent within the global music industry. He can't give creators the opportunity to share their experience and engage directly with the leading international music executive. The evening, that be smart thing, you know, because it builds on the conversation when he said they don't do before. From Revibration, the European from Africa's digital audio future, I continue the efforts to create meaningful connections and the conversations when the status and the growth of Africa's creative industry. So now one evening when it be say many things happen. And for those of our children, today in our public holidays, I will sit down on the matter, talking about impulse speed. Yes, the part one day on by Sunday. That's a few days from now. He go day over. And so MTN Seme could remind you, say, as the impulse spelling be the end October 4, say you then can still be part of the matter. The first round of the MTN Impulse Spelling Bee 2026, they come to a close October 4. If you check your calendar, well, October 4 will be Sunday. And we see, says, you still get time for students when they are house now, especially today when we public holiday, age 15, when it be said they never register to join up to now. They say opportunities still wait for them. The competition, they give yellows the opportunity to test their skills, learn and compete. Exciting rewards, including scholarship, cash prizes, ICT devices, and the bigger of them, the opportunity to be MTN Chief Executive Officer a day. Yes, now you already call that one the icing on the cake. For people who are going to advance from this round, one won't end on Sunday, so they will progress to the digital regional rounds. That one go shell this same month where we did so. But it will be from October 12th, go reach 18. As the competition, don't they go on sound to the closing where it be say, somebody go win the grand prize out of the 40 million when empty and don't put for grand. Somebody, young boy, a girl, go sit down for Carl Contreras office and sit down there for one day. And somebody go carry plenty of things. Even the teacher of the will do better Christmas this year, the parents income, and even the school. If the school not get a laptop before, they go get plenty of laptops and other stuff. I just use this opportunity when you visit Papa Mama Day house with the children to tell you if you are picking service.

government, especially now when flooding don't take over. Yes, dirty don't take over. Which idea they get when go help address some of these issues when they affect the environment. So now plenty of people don't apply, but now they don't separate Paul from Barnabas. They don't get the top 100 out of 2,436 people when apply. We hear now the 100 innovators, they don't make them through the latest stage of the Nigeria Pachipanda Challenge 3.0. All the people don't bring the idea as they take tackle environmental challenges one step closer to the spotlight. Don't forget, say, when we talk about this, the way they come here, say, the winner for Nigeria here, 5 million they wait on, last year the person when they fall on 3 million, and they go down a little bit. Not be the issue. The issue now, you say, winner for Nigeria, go meet winners for other countries. For South Africa. And so from climate resilience and conversation to waste management, the idea, they reflect the creativity of young Nigerians building more sustainable communities so that our community will be better for all of us. The journey will continue as the top 100 make their way to the top 25. Now so the thing will just narrow down. From there, we'll get the top 10. And out of the top 10, top 3, that's what they be. And they'll come get the opportunity to represent Nigeria at the Africa Pachipanda contest. So that is the news. So as it be with MTN, if you be say your brain, they your body, you they very creative, hunger don't run from you. Because these people now, like play, they just simply could try. And the thing don't work out well. I don't talk plenty. Make a bar break. When I come back, yes, MTN already to empower 100 women with 1 million on top ICT matter. And don't forget, Momo, they part of the people when they sell the IPO, that's initial public offer for Dangote. So, make with your present time, go. Let us talk plenty on top these items. I come back, na.

0: Lucas, what would you like to be when you grow up?
1: I want to be an astronaut.
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For 25 years, every connection has sparked a possibility. Every possibility has shaped a life. Every life has helped build a nation. Together, they tell one extraordinary story. 25 years of possibilities. Cheers to what's next.

Well, if you're not a journalist, you don't miss out plenty. But if you're pacing when partake for the Patchy Panda, yes, be sure say maybe you go follow for the 100 now. When go move to the next stage, when go reduce to 25 and 10, and maybe the first 1, 2, 3. And of course, I tell you the story of what happened on the 19th of September, where he be say with the MTN 5G speed network, a doctor there for Mowe in Ogun State, they perform surgical operation for Abuja. You will say, which kind of wish be that one? Not be wish. Oh, you both pass us. And so from here now, we dey move now to this one when concern our mama them. They say if you empower the women, you don't empower the nation. We hear that through the MTN Foundation, they invest in women entrepreneurs. They have opened applications for the first ever, as they're talking, female-only ICT and business skills training program. Now the perfect opportunity to level up your digital and business skills and scale your business. We hear that for 5 weeks, people when go participate for this program, go learn from people when they're here, their body weller, that's experts. They go get people when go mentored and weller. They go over attend master classes and connect with other entrepreneurs when they committed to growth. And on top of that, we hear that out of the many people when go apply, the top 100 participants got go butter their bread. Sake of say, MTN Foundation go knock each of them 1 million equipment grant. Not below no equipment grant to take support their business. And so, mama, when they 18 to 35, okay, maybe 18 not be mama like that. But make I say woman, when they 18 go to 35, I beg, no go call, go change your age. Sake of say, you won't win 1 million. Nah, if you therefore Abia, if you're there for Gombe, if you're there for Kano, Kwara, Ogun, and River State, all these 6 states, now that it happen, because MTN Foundation, they invite you, so they make you apply. You ready to grow your business? But as it be so, you don't know where you go from start, or you know a young woman entrepreneur, we need the right skills, mentorship, and support to move her ministry to the next level. Then this opportunity where they talk so, now you don't want to the knuckle, because time no day again, this is what they talk about, now 11th of this month, so calculate your calendar well, 9 ego expire. And so, if you never apply, 9 say, God, make me bring this program or this story on top radio today, so that I have the next 10 days for you to apply. Yes, so that they say if you're good for the hunter, you go good for the bag when you carry. If you're good for our women, somebody talk and say, if you're good for the women, I say the nation is blessed. Yeah, because the headache from the whole front, go there less. Papa and mama, no go they quarrel, sake of say, waiting to happen now. Mama no bring anything. Papa go all the verse up and down. So this, my golden opportunity, when I say make a bring them, for your domot, so that papa and mama go happy on top the matter. The MTN ICT program for women, that is the deal. Only 10 days remain, better apply. I never can tell. Once they see what they do, and your application makes sense, and they ask you some questions, then be sure say, you feel be part of the 100 women. When it be say God, you say you go benefit. Empty and you come make them easy for you to groove your life and take your life to the next level. Alright. Time no day again. Where I go again? On Tuesday, somebody come here, I just roll lower and in people, they remind you when they listen to me, say Momo PSB be part of the Dangote IPO. They talk plenty things about them. But what I say, remind you, we say time no day again. The IPO open, I think for September 14. Normally in a 1 month, they run them. And so if by now you never apply, for any reason, you say, they come. Time waits for no man at all. Yes, time no wait for no man, because, they're there to guide you. We don't talk and plenty.
They are there to tell you the things we're supposed to do to make them easy for you. Once the shares are listed and available for trading, you feel choose to keep them as long-term investment, or if you feel even sell them in line with applicable market rules. Let us tell you, like any investment, make us remind you, the value of shares, if they do ping, pong, ping, if you go up today, come down tomorrow. That one means say, if you just make money, if the share price waka go up, but if you come here as you get, close your eye, come up for there, leave them, until you land better again. Okay? So that's it. The shares you buy are registered in your name using the details where you provide during your application. That means you are the legal owner of the shares you purchase. And once you purchase, or once your purchase is successful and shares don't allocated to you, you go receive confirmation. And the confirmation go show say, now you get on yourself. Go feed you the details of your shareholding through the investment channels provided as a part of the office. And so if you need any help at any stage of your purchase journey, if you contact Momo Customer Care through the support options available in the Momo app, that Momo app, they're very important. 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You need to carry and go up so that you go enjoy them. If you're there for Taiwan, Taiwan no go help you at all. 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If you still buy shares for yourself, even for your picking or for another person, take dash the person. By owning shares, you become a part owner of Dangote Refinery. If the company they perform well, you go make Nyanga say, God, don't butter your bread. The value of your shares will increase over time. If you see also earn dividends where you get paid. And so, minimum, now 10 shares, each share now 525 naira. So if you buy 10 shares, down at 5,250, that is the minimum. And once you buy them, if you do additional shares in line with the offer terms. So go to Momo site, Momo app, and you get the details and buy. Bless, I don't talk plenty, Abby. Yes, I don't talk plenty. And that is the show for today. Thank you plenty. And once more, happy independence to all of us in Nigeria. 66. Well, if you never be as a planner, but we'll get there. Yes, not only 2 patients. We'll get there someday. Fred Will and I mean self-enjoyment without portfolio. I'll deal with you for the first Tuesday of this month. Yeah, because today is Thursday, the first day, the first Tuesday of the month will be next week. I think that should be on the 6th. God bless us and enjoy our weekend. But please do your independence softly. No one cannot see you for God where they pass your area. Take care and bye-bye.

0: Right, 97.7 Metro FM, Racha and Lagos. We've got you covered all the way. And of course, we'll be right back with that groove. We're taking a smooth independent afternoon. You know, take on the songs. It's a wordplay. It's music drive. It is, of course, the midday lounge, as you know it. And, it doesn't get even boring over here at all. Alright, so, let's, quickly take on this particular program, which is coming up next. And that is the program, simply from the BBC. Let's enjoy it together. And I'll be right back. Don't touch it. We've got you covered all the way. Stay tuned and stay blessed.
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2: Nigeria President Bola Tinubu announced that the emergency treatment where the economy they go through don't finish. He took this one from the national broadcast on 1st October to celebrate the country's 66th Independence Day celebration. He promised Nigerians say they feel look forward to period of shared and widespread prosperity even as the 2027 general elections they run up. Oga Tinubu say oil theft don't reduce, inflation don't fall from peak level, foreign reserves don't they rebuild, and foreign exchange markets don't stabilize. Even with that, Tinubu admits say people they suffer and millions of Nigerians still they struggle to even chop food. But he promised say for this period of prosperity, things go change as the economy don't go.
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We got you covered all the way. It is now time for us to bring you the program, The Grey. Do and have a wonderful time.

0: has for us way back in time is, but his music still lives on when I grow too old. So that reminds you, it reminds me that we will definitely get a point. It is about life, and life is not static, it moves. All right, so welcome once again. If this is your first time in, you are on to The Grey. The Grey is a program that focuses on the elder, the aged, and those who are also aging. Yes, we all are involved. Someday, somehow, we'll have an opportunity to be deemed as senior citizen. So today, we are going to be talking about these. Yeah, we know that it is one leading conditions amongst the aged. So I'll start with this quote, which says, diabetes is a puzzle, and every day we solve it with courage and grace. So we won't be left alone somehow, some way. People would be down with one health condition or the other, but it isn't a death sentence. It depends on how you see it and how you wish to deal with it. It's been said that the prevalence of diabetes age 65 and older in Nigeria is estimated to be around 11.4%. This is a source by World Health Organization. Also, the number of people aged 65 and older with diabetes in Nigeria is expected to increase from 1.3 million in 2015 to 2.5 million by 2035. That's from the International Diabetes Federation. That's quite scary. And lastly, diabetes is a major contributor to mortality and morbidity among older student adults in Nigeria. That's from the Nigerian Journal of Medicine. So these sources have quoted all of statistics, and we would definitely have the say to it by getting the voice of an expert to do that with us this afternoon. So today I'm privileged to have Dr. Paul Shemiju. He's a seasoned medical practitioner of over 15 years in general medicine and family medicine. He's also a health safety and environmental manager with NABOSH qualifications. Dr. Paul is also a health and wellness coach, family medicine doctor, and also an entrepreneur. Also, so glad to have him with me this afternoon. Good afternoon, doctor. How do you do?
1: Good afternoon. I'm fine. And yourself?
0: I'm doing very well. So it's nice to have you on Metro 97.7. I know you are a busy person, but let's do as possible to use this time well before you run off. Thank you so much again. Can you hear me?
1: I can hear you very well.
0: All right. Thank you so much. I can hear you too. Thanks so much. So can you exactly give us what we should know is diabetes? Of course, some of us do, but usually for a time to get from you, what exactly can you put it in clear terms, what diabetes is? And because a lot of us know the presence of sugar in blood. Maybe you have something to add to it.
1: Okay, thank you very much. Well, simplest term anybody says what people, you know, what people say it is sugar in the blood. What people then is a matter of guns. So I'm just going to make it very, very simple, so at least you would understand. It's a disease that causes the sugar level in your blood to be high. And due to the body's inability to properly absorb sugar or glucose in the okay?
0: Yeah.
1: So here, now, the cells of the body normally use up certain glucose and different things for energies. So whatever is not used up is not starts when you talk about the person's sugar level is high. So what types of diabetes? There's all what is type 2, and then there's other types of diabetes, which I'm not going to go into so much of them, but basic ones we always tell people about is diabetes type 1 and 2. Diabetes type 1 is, we'll call it, in diabetes type 1, the body's immune system attacks and destroys the cells that produce insulin. Insulin is a hormone that is produced to help fight when your body's, when glucose or sugar in your system is building up and becomes a lot, the body stimulates the production of insulin. Insulin are produced from the pancreatic cells produce insulin. Now these cells produce insulin, and now so insulin goes into the bloodstream and reduces the amount of sugar level in the blood by the body cells to absorb the sugar, the excess glucose. So it reduces sugar in the blood.

0: having a disease that your body cells are destroying, the cells that produce this insulin, as well as type 1 diabetes. Then there's also what we call type 2 diabetes, producing enough insulin, but your body cells are not reacting to the insulin properly. So the insulin is not effective in making those cells to take up the excess glucose from the blood. So we'll call it type 2 diabetes. Also call them type 1 insulin dependent, and then there's non-insulin dependent. Just to use, but type 1, type 2 are always very common, and we have more of type 2 diabetes. That's a more, much more common one. See, that's the one in which where we have your body is not producing insulin, or your body cells are not able to the insulin. So the insulin is then the system trying for body cells to absorb the glucose, and your body cells are not absorbing as much of the glucose they should. So okay. With that, the person is put on certain treatment to help body reduce the excess glucose in the blood.
1: Now, you have mentioned types now.
0: So that's just a little
1: knowledge about it. Thank you so much. You have mentioned this now, and you know, my interest is for the seniors in the country, how we start from age 60. So you have mentioned these two types now, which is prevalent in the ages I have mentioned, that's between 60 and probably 80. So which of the types can we say affects this age bracket more?
0: Well, what mostly affects the older adults or the older generation mostly is type 2 diabetes. I think type 2 diabetes is more common with the older people. It's a more common diabetes. The younger, now, let me give you, so type 1 diabetes is called juvenile diabetes. It's for the young, you find it more with your people, very young people. So it's not a very common thing. You don't see adults with type 1 diabetes. You see them mostly with type 2 diabetes, meaning that the body cells are not producing enough. The cells are not able to take out much of the insulin, or they're not producing enough insulin that should help remove the excess in the blood. So that's the type that you have with the with adults.
1: All right.
0: Especially from, as you said,
1: All right. So looking at diabetes, it is on its own. I think the theme is urged towards in the relationship between diabetes and mental or inner well-being. Do you think they have some form of relation, looking at the mental or emotional well-being between these two relationships and diabetes? Do they have anything in common?
0: Yes, they have a thing in common. Now, for when we manage elderly, especially from 50, mostly around from 60 years old, yes, at high sugar level, we want to run a mental state. We want to basically check out her mental state. We want to check out different other things. Now, there is a thing, because older people are more prone to morbidities such as diabetes, hypertension, and then there is now an increase in dementia, which is when you talk about forgetfulness. People forget about what's happening and all these things. And these things can also be complications of things like diabetes. So with diabetes, has some complications. But then we are seeing other things that happen in the elderly. People, you have elderly, people have elderly parents. They don't remember where they are. They don't remember what they just did a few seconds and things like that. So when we see elderly people with morbidities such as hypertension, diabetes, the heart stroke, and different things, it's very, very imperative for us to always check out their mental state and mental ability. It helps in their management. Compulsory, you must do that. Because we always found that most of the elderly people are more prone to these things. The older they get, the more, especially the older they get, they begin to forget things, the more they start behaving weird. You know what's happening? When you see one comorbidity, we'll check. We just always try to make sure their mental state is also fine.
1: Okay, so I know that when you have an elderly who is with this condition, it's always very, very difficult, let me use that, to see how you can balance their diet and balance their state of mind. So it's difficult maybe for someone who is supposed to abstain certain things and should now stick.

0: you know, you're now having a change in diet. What would be the position of those who are caring for them in order to make them stable emotionally when it comes to the issue?
1: Okay, very, very importantly, what people need to understand, people know that diabetes can be managed with the follow, can be managed with exercise, can be managed with healthy eating, can be managed with weight loss, can be managed with proper monitoring and medication. So medication most times, you know, which is not the first thing. I know you have, when you come to the hospital, they expect that, yes, you basically have started food, you're eating these things, oh, we put it on, and when it's not being controlled, we introduce medication. Medication should not just be the first thing. But diabetes itself, patients I have managed on proper diets, proper eating good things, so they can eat that diabetically cannot eat. And they are very good fine. They very, you must have a very good source of protein, complete carbohydrates, and a healthy source of fat. Very, very good. And they are very fine. And when they check their sugar level regularly, you see that the sugar level is within normal ranges. So the importance of proper, good, eating well habits cannot be overlooked. Very, very important. So those who manage people who are elderly and they have diabetes, you must ensure that the proper amount of food they should eat. Because as I was just see when you go to the doctor, they'll tell you, this for diabetic, this is the kind of food you should eat. Don't eat this. I know there's the habit that older parents or relatives who are older, they want to eat certain things. No. Your health is important. This is not good for your health. Because condition. Very, very important. Cannot be overemphasized.
0: Good. It can be overemphasized. I agree. We know what we are facing now as Nigeria is a very beautiful country. Things are going the way it is. As much as those ones who are even caring for them are not physically on ground. They have the elderly ones back here. They can't take them along, maybe for career reasons or for having to move from one point to the other, and these elderly ones are here. How can they cope with the economic situation and also cope with their well-being, knowing that they are diabetic in nature? How do you think this can be married together and then successfully have a healthier life as a diabetic?
1: Now, the thing about diabetics is this. It's easy to manage a diabetic. It's not an expensive thing to say, oh, you must buy meals from one high-end store, or you must buy this and that. There's certain things, as I said, diabetic meals, there's certain things you should limit. You should reduce dairy products mostly, red meat, sweets, added things with a lot of added sugars, or highly processed foods. You reduce it. Keep them natural. Keep them foods that are...
0: So, doctor, you just reminded me of something. Doctor, sorry, you just reminded me of something. I saw a kind of research done recently, and there are lots of conspiracy theories around with this of sugar and salt. This particular one I saw was like salt is the origin of diabetes or hypertension. So it gives me some really salt in a way. So I do not know. So let me clear it by you.
1: let me put the limit on that. Now, I was talking about, so with diabetics, having certain food, now people that are diabetics and they eat plantain flour, they eat beans flour, like all these things, it's much more healthier, and then they take on ripe platforms, they do this, they do that. There's certain meals, and these things are not expensive. They're what we see in an e-store. You see them in everyday market. You would see them everywhere. But just because we are not educated to know these are the things we need to be diabetic, is what they need to eat to properly live healthy. I don't think there's any expense. In this type of sustainable economy, it's not like you're going to... It's not like you're going to...
0: For example, to go rob a bank.
1: I'm going to rob it. For example, now, is it hard to get... Now, between ripe plantain and unripe plantain, which one will be sold more expensive in the market?
0: They are both expensive, if you ask me.
1: They are both expensive. But do you know how many grow plantain in their backyard and neighborhood?
0: That's a question.
1: So people have things in which, and if you, they are both expensive, but between the two, ripe one.

0: are much more expensive because people will go more for the ripe ones.
1: Yeah, true.
0: Yes, it's maybe stores that have the higher one. They feel that these are more diabetic, so they know that with diabetics one day they maybe increase the price a bit. But mostly within the two, in the regular store, people will go for the ripe ones than the unripe ones. And then people, you see people selling those things, they sell. You see people, this is not ripe, this is not ripe. They want to look, they want the ripe ones because that's the one that they feel is sweet.
1: Mm.
0: They can prepare their family. That they feel that the family would really prefer to eat. So it's not, you're not breaking a meal for take diabetic diet. Now, I agree, salt is not the origin for diabetics. Now, with hypertension, that's a whole entire new food involved. You have to talk about the salt, hypertension, and different other things.
1: Mm.
0: There are things in which that is salt that originates and causes the hypertension.
1: Mm-hmm.
0: But it can aggravate it.
1: Okay.
0: So the use of not too salt is not it. It's because it can worsen the condition. So you see people reduce it, say to reduce salt in your diet. It's not because it's salt causes it, but because if you do have, or if you have a family high blood pressure, it will aggravate it and make it worse.
1: Mm.
0: So we reduce it. So somebody who is hypertensive, we tell you to reduce. You know that. So, but because now hypertension, everything it has to do with your blood, the blood from your heart, the diastolic and the systolic, and then the blood pressure. There's a certain pressure to which the blood is being pumped from your body, and that pressure is the reason why, because the arteries are narrowed. There's atherosclerosis of the arteries. I'm going to medical jargon. There's atherosclerosis
1: it's
0: of the arteries.
1: That's why we are here.
0: And the atherosclerosis of these arteries are caused by what? People, excessive weight, they eat a lot of junk food.
1: Mm.
0: They eat a lot of processed food, and they now begin to form plaques in the arteries, and they block the arteries. So push blood through these arteries, through these veins. So the heart is going to overwork itself to push through. That's what causes the high blood
1: pressure.
0: Mm. So it's a tight, the narrowing of the vessel, and those narrowing of vessels can be due to anything. Stress can cause it.
1: So rest is a management that one should also on. All right, so yeah, I'm with you. I can hear you, doctor. So before we run off, the medication you mentioned, you said it is not as if medication should be the very first things of people, but you agree with me now that it's not even easy. Oh, I think let me see if I can reconnect with him. This call I'm doing is not Nigeria call. Quite far, yeah. So I'll see if I can return. Are you there now?
0: Yeah,
1: I can hear you again. So I quickly want us to run off this now. Before you leave, you mentioned something about medication. It's not necessarily having to really rely on medication. You and I know how expensive medications are now. There are people who are looking at the way of herbal medication. Do we have a threat in this now?
0: I'd always said, with many things, lifestyle management is very, very important.
1: Mm.
0: Like, for example, one of the reasons who eats all the junk, eat all the shawarmas, eat all the

0: So medication alone is not the solution to the problem.
1: So now, it's not the only solution. Just because of time, we're running off right now. I was going to ask that the normal medications that will be given to you, some people can't afford it. So they are now making a turn to the herbal way of treatment. Do you think it is safer in a way? Whoa, I think I'm losing this call somehow. Are you there, doctor? Okay. Like the connection is not really easy. Doctor is in UK, really. I'm trying to see how I could reconnect. All right, so if we can't, I should be able to conclude this maybe next week. We'll try and see how we can get him back so that we can conclude on that. But in all, I think we've been able to gather one or two things from that I gained. Yeah, so I can pick one or two things. I know that it's not as if even managing it is that expensive. It is about you having that mindset and then changing what is changeable. Nothing is above one as long as it will make you live. So those things, just look away. But the most important thing is we should start early because you can't be the same way. You can't want to be a 20-year-old at 60. It's not possible. You spent your 40 years of so many other things that's happened and come your way. So I believe with this one that we have done today, let's see whether we can be able to squeeze it in next week. If not, we'll have another time. It's an ongoing conversation. It's not just going to end because we observed the day last week. Let me thank Dr. Paul Kushemiju. Once again, a seasoned medical practitioner for over 15 years experience in general medicine and family medicine as well. So, try as much as possible to read up. Yeah, sometimes we can't have it enough like this, but it's always good to also know a little bit of everything. And good thing that this information are just on our fingertips, with our phones, with our laptops, you can actually get most of this information and it works well. But be sure of visiting a recognized practitioner, someone who is a specialist in most of these issues. It helps and it guides. It's not everything I take hook, line and sinker. There are certain things I just look and I feel this might not work. This can work. If I see and I know that my body is adjusting to it, well and good. All right. So thank you once again, Ajola Tosi, for making this production a very, very clean and good one. I'll be back next week, God willing, on the same dial, Metro 97.7 of the program, The Grey. I'm Comfort Agbai. Shortly, we'll be joining our crew, our sports crew on the program, Sports Summit. Good afternoon.

All right, 97.7 Metro FM. That was The Grey, and hope you enjoyed it. Today's topic really, really resonates even beyond just the elderly, and is a very important fact to know. And of course, it should guide us in our diet and our decisions around our lifestyle. All right, 97.7. That's where you are. I'm Sunday Mourner, still going to be here with you. The sports crew will be joining us, as Comfort Agwa did say, in a bit to give us updates on sports for the next 30 minutes or less. And that will be on Sports Summit. Newsreel comes up at 2 p.m. and it's going to be news about Lagos and beyond. While that takes

0: Alrighty, it is a beautiful Thursday afternoon to you all there. Welcoming you once again to another frenetic version of Sports Summit, coming to you live right here on 97.7 Metro FM. I am Kelechi Bernard. So happy Independence Day to everybody out there. So this is, yes, the Independence Day version of the show Sports Summit, and it's your program. So we urge you, as always, to join us right here in the studio by reaching us on 0700 7000 977. So I'm not alone right here on the show. I've got a Tomiwa Jogbo. So Tomiwa has got a lot of information he's actually researched on, so he will be dishing them out in a short while. So Tomiwa, how are you doing? Good afternoon. Happy Independence to you.
1: I'm good, and I'm happy Independence to all Nigerians, and happy Independence to everybody listening to us out there.
0: Definitely. So Nigeria, I mean, clocking 66 years today. So a lot has been said about our sports development and also our sports development in those years. And I was going through my research materials, and I actually, you know, bumped into some highs and lows regarding Nigeria's sports development in 866th year. That's in 866th year. So Nigerian sports development, and a lot actually happened. Remember, when you actually take a look at what happened between October 1st in 2025 and today, October 1st in 2026, so many things actually happened. Yes, Nigeria won bronze medal in the Africa Cup of Nations. That's in Morocco. Yes, we know we beat Egypt in the third place game by penalties after losing in the semifinals to Morocco, the host nation. To today, nobody knows exactly who is the champion of the AFCON tournament, and I know it's in the court. Senegal actually won the tournament on the pitch of play, but Moroccan Football Federation went to CAF's appeals committee, and somehow, you know, everything was overturned. CAF gave it to Morocco, but Senegal now had to go to the to CAS. That's the highest sports body when it comes to, you know, kind of breaking down litigations in emanating from the sporting world. So right now it's still hanging in the air. Nobody knows exactly who is the champion of the AFCON. So I mean, I had to bring that. Yes, I know I'm talking about Nigeria's record in 866th year of existence. So aside the AFCON and the bronze medal, also that very period, we failed to qualify for the under 20 and also for under 17 for boys. I know the girls are doing us proud. They qualified for the World Cup. I mean, the Nigerian women's under 17 national team, Flamingos, also qualified for the FIFA under 17 women's World Cup in Morocco, and they did so well at the last West African Football Union WAFU B tournament that was held in Burkina Faso. So remember, they won that tournament after topping their group. And under 20 girls also, that's the Falconers, went to the World Cup. Yes, they lost out in the round of 16, but the senior ladies also somehow doing us proud. They failed to qualify for next year's FIFA Women's World Cup, and also failed to defend their trophy, which they have won on 10 occasions. I mean, the Super Falcons of Nigeria. So a lot of things happening, you know, within that period from October 1st 2025 until October 1st 2026. So many things happening. So it's a long read, so I don't want to bore you with all the information regarding, you know, Nigerian sports within that period, because we've got a lot to actually dish out right here on the show Sports Summit 97.7 Metro FM. So it's a program. I keep saying that. I mean, reach us right here in the studio on 0700 7000 977. Our Twitter handle is working Sunday. Our Twitter is working Sunday. At Metro 977. I love X. I love Twitter a lot. You know, that's exactly where I go to express my opinions, you know, about the sporting world. So our Twitter handle at Metro 977 FM. Tweet in. Let's get to read your comments concerning so many things around the sporting world. It could be the Super Eagles. Okay, a call is coming through, so we need to take our calls, because the Super Eagles are right now on the menu. So let me pick this call. Hello, good afternoon, welcome to Sports Summit. It's like we lost that call, Sunday, right? Okay, well, losses. So keep the calls coming through. 0700-7977. 0700-7977. For the Super Eagles of Nigeria. Yes, and we know they lost to their opponents from Guinea-Bissau. 0-3 in that Africa Cup of Nations AFCON 2027 qualifying that was held right there at the September 24 stadium. That's in Guinea-Bissau. And the team is back after losing that very game. They are back in Nigeria. But again, Coach Eric Shaw, I can tell you authoritatively, did not return to Nigeria with the team. Rest. Right now, we are getting set for football friendly against Russia coming up on October 6th, right here at the Nizhny Novgorod Stadium. That's in Russia. And we hear the team, the Nigerian team, I mean, comprising home-based players will be leaving Nigeria today at 9 p.m. To, you know, honor that very football and friendly against Russia next Tuesday. And other players will be joining from their different camps in Europe and elsewhere. And Coach Eric Shaw did not return with the Super Eagles to Nigeria after losing to Guinea-Bissau a couple of days ago. I think that should be on Tuesday. So he didn't return to Nigeria. But again, he will be with the team in Russia for the International Football Friendly. And that friendly also offers Coach Eric Shaw the opportunity of also blooding some players. He actually called up under 23 players for that very friendly. So he is using that very that friendly against Russia to blood some youngsters that will actually make up Nigeria's Olympic Eagles team right now, where they are playing under 23 AFCON qualifiers is going on right now. I saw a couple games yesterday, and also I think I saw a couple fixtures for the first round of the qualifying for under 23 championship. So Nigeria will be in action. So Eric Shaw, the Super Eagles manager, is using the international football friendly against Russia to actually select his squad that will play in that under 23 AFCON qualifiers. So now, more football stories right here on the show. And let's move on to the Nigeria Euromatch, Nigeria Premier Football League, NPFL, where I will bring on Jogbo. He's got something coming through from the organizers of the competition, that is the Nigeria Premier Football League, regarding fines and condemnation and also punishment being meted out to some erring teams in the championship. But before I get into it, let me bring you guys up to speed on what happened in the game between, Sporting Lagos and Ikorodu City. It was a Lagos derby, and I didn't watch the game because I was somehow keyed up with an event which I will bring you guys up to speed on later on the show. So I didn't watch the game, but again, I saw some guys, putting out pictures and videos about that very encounter between Ikorodu City and Sporting Lagos, and also one of our correspondents also watched the game, so he gave me the all the information that it was a full house, a fuming to capacity. Everywhere was brimming with the people. See, and I was told that so many ladies from Lagos Island attended that game. So many ladies, not maybe in the VIP section, though, that's in the popular side. I heard that so many island ladies came down there to support Ikorodu City, and you know, for Sporting Lagos, they have their own fan base, the Gen Z fan base. I mean, so many of them also ladies. So everywhere was high, it was jammed with people, beaming people. It was brimming with so many sea of bodies, sea of heads, and at the Mobolaji Johnson Arena, venue of that match, the seven encounter Nigeria Premier Football League NPFL's match, the seventh encounter between Sporting Lagos and Ikorodu City. Nearly it ended, but again, after the encounter, the coach of Sporting Lagos said something for me that will land him in trouble. That's if the organizers review exactly what he said about the refereeing standard in that encounter between his team, Sporting, and Ikorodu City. So let's get to listen to Sporting Lagos manager, and that's Jeffrey Boutte, one young man I love so much. Let's get to listen to him as he speaks about the refereeing standard of that game between his team, Sporting, and Ikorodu City yesterday in the Nigerian Premier Football League, NPFL, at the Mobolaji Johnson Arena on Nikon Lagos.

0: The only thing I'll say is the NRA and the Euromatch League board, they know what they are doing. And if they think that will frustrate us into getting us all to play in Fela, we can play. They say I'm bringing the league to disrepute. The referees are bringing the league to disrepute, and not me. If they are not going to fix it, the league is not going to go anywhere. But for us, we'll keep playing, we'll keep fighting against everything that they throw at us. This is not the first time. This is back-to-back games. Back-to-back games. They issued me a warning. Nothing has been issued to the referees. We'll keep suffering it. Oh, Sporting Lagos, they have to keep quiet. But no, we cannot continue like this. Everybody in the stadium saw it. You people saw it. So if we want to keep playing like this, don't worry. We'll keep showing up for the games and we'll keep fighting. We are going to keep playing. I mean, every time I say it, if we play our game, we are going to beat anybody. So anything that show to us, we'll keep fighting. Like today again, we fought. The last game we fought. We all know what is going on in the league. Everybody that is watching knows what is going on. But for us, we are going to keep playing and looking to get better.
1: All right, that was Jeffrey Boutte. An angry Jeffrey Boutte, I mean, talking about the referee standard of that, the NPFL encounter between his team, Sporting Lagos and Ikorodu City yesterday. Nearly it ended. So I saw the video, which I had to convert to audio on Twitter, and, people who actually commented also reacted. We are saying that nothing happened, that it was a very fair game, that the referee has got no blame. But Jeffrey Boutte is saying that the referee issued him a warning, that he didn't like the way the game was actually called by the referee and his assistants. And so he's saying that the referees are the one bringing the Nigerian Premier Football League NPFL into disrepute. And that's a very, very strong, phrase used by Jeffrey Boutte to describe the referees in the NPFL. So I don't know. I hope we've not actually heard the end of this very, incident, because I know the Nigerian Premier Football League, NPFL organizers will get to review these, and I wouldn't be surprised if Jeffrey Boutte is hammered by this very comment by saying that the referees are responsible, for bringing the game to disrepute in the top flight club competition in Nigeria. And see, talking about the NPFL also handing out fines and punishment, Jogbo has got this story emanating from the, competitions organizers, and that's the NPFL. So I know Ranchos Beast right now, they are in hot boiling soup, right?
2: Yes.
1: So what's the 411 on that story?
2: They've been allowed to pay a fine of 5 million naira for the breach of
3: rules. And yes, the club has been directed to disclose the identity of the players who was captured on video physically attacking a Rivers United player by Thursday, October 1st. For disciplinary action. Mm-hmm. In a summary jurisdiction decision made after the match, signed by Dr. Ayo Abdurrahman, the chief operating officer of the NPFL, the club was cited for violation of rules B13.52C, yeah, and blah blah blah blah blah.
1: I get it. So Ranchos Beast now are made to pay the how much? 5 million naira, right? Any other punishment in terms of maybe banishment or maybe stadium closure, anything like that coming?
3: Okay. Some players and bench officials intimidated and threatened the appointed match officials on the field of play.
1: Yeah.
3: Thereby engaging in conduct capable of bringing the game in
1: disrepute. Yeah.
3: Yes. Mm-hmm. It incurred a 1 million fine for a breach. Also, the club was also fined 1 million naira for failure to ensure the proper conduct of their supporters,
1: mm-hmm,
3: who
1: mm-hmm
3: attempt to attack the match officials in the breach of rule C9. Another 1 million was imposed on the club for holding a match
1: official. Okay, now I get your point. Okay, totally it's 5 million naira. But now they broke it down to, they broke it everything down. 1 million naira for these, 1M for these, 1M for that. Okay, 2M for some other thing too. Okay, everything 5 million naira. That's exactly the amount of money that will be paid by Ranchos Beast for bringing the Nigeria Premier Football League NPFL into disrepute. That's exactly what the organizers are saying. I mean, concerning that very game between Rivers United and Ranchos Beast, newly promoted in the Nigeria Premier Football League. So moving on to more football right here on the show, Sports Summit 97.7 Metro FM. Keep your calls coming through. 0700 7000 977. 0700 7000 977. So You know, there were games played yesterday in the Nigerian Premier Football League. So right now, Rangers International are topping the table. They actually shot to the top of the table after, beating Warri Wolves 1-0 away from home yesterday, in that match, the 7th of the competition. So the goal was scored by Godwin Obaje via a penalty kick in the 11th minute of the encounter, and Rangers held their own, defending that very one goal from the 7th minute on to the referee's final blast of the whistle to win that one. Now they are number one in the table, so they've got 13 points from 6 matches to shoot to the top of the table, while Rivers United are closely behind on 12 points after they held host Casino United to a 1-1 draw in one of the match with 7 games of the competition. So Enyimba, finally, one win for Enyimba after, 9-time winners of the NPFL. We're actually struggling at the base of the standings right now. They've actually won their first game after 7 rounds of the competition. It's unheard of. So they beat Shooting Stars of 4-2, and that was their first victory of the new season. So yes, in the Lagos Derby, I told you about how Sporting drew goalless against Ikorodu City at the Mobolaji Johnson Arena. So these are the updates coming through from the Nigerian Premier Football League, NPFL. So let's move on to something quite great when it comes to football, when it comes to sports, grassroots sports in Nigeria. And I'm talking about the FRCN Radio 1 Children's Sports Fiesta coming up on October 2026 right there at the iconic facility that's inside the CMS Grammar School that's in Bariga, Lagos. Yesterday was a press briefing to actually herald the competitions starting on 20 October. So there was a press briefing yesterday, and so many people actually spoke. The director of FRCN Lagos Operations, that's Princess Adenike Adegeke, also spoke on that very day alongside the GM Radio 1, that's Mr. Abiola Peters. And now, in case you don't know, the competition has got an ex-international as an ambassador. I'm talking about Taju Dishu. Yes, Taju Dishu played for Nigeria at the 1983 FIFA on a 20 championship in 1983, and that was the first time Nigeria will be participating in any FIFA sanctioned international football friendly. He lives in the USA, Taju Dishu, so he was there yesterday as one of our ambassadors for the FRCN Lagos Radio 1 Children's Sports Fiesta. And he spoke highly about the championship. He was somehow enthralled. He was happy with the way everything was put together. So I think we need to listen to Taju Dishu right here on Sports Summit 97.7 Metro FM and speak about what he intends. The advice is giving the keys that will be taking part in that very championship. So let's get to listen to Taji Dishu right here on the show.
4: Young guy, never think even. As a young guy, never think even if after a match, even if you are the one who scored all the goals, and at the end of the day your team wins, doesn't mean you have arrived. Comport yourself. Respect your coaches, respect your managers, respect your teachers. Very important in life. Because without discipline, you will fall by the wayside, which I don't pray for. I keep telling them. And these are some of the things I learned very much, and as a young guy growing up. And when I got to the U.S., I know how I got there. Opportunity came. We are all playing. You can't know where you'll be tomorrow. Do your best. Respect coaches. If coach said after a match, even if you are the one who scored all the goals, hey, we have a training next tomorrow. Be at the stadium by 12. But you want to say because you played well the next match, you want to come there and be there, and you now come to the field when the team are played. You won't get anywhere. So.
1: All right, that was Taju Dishu an ambassador for the FRCN Radio 1 Children Sports Fiesta. Once again, coming up when? On October 20, 2026, right here at the CMS Grammar School. That's in Bariga, Lagos. And in case you don't know, it's all about, I mean, five-a-side football championship and also athletics and swimming. Swimming is also, yes, involved in this edition of the Children Sports Fiesta. So for five-a-side, we're looking forward to having like 16 academies and also 16 secondary schools, boys and girls for the five-a-side football championship. And for track and field, we will be featuring 100 meters and also 4x100 meters mixed relays for athletics. Then for swimming, it's all about the 50 meters breaststroke freestyle, I beg your pardon. So it's all about sprints in other sports, swimming and also athletics. So for football, five aside. So we look forward to seeing everybody down there at the Children's Sports Fiesta on October 20, 2026, CMS Grammar School, Bariga, Lagos. So let's move on to now to international football. You want to say something?
2: Yeah, don't let us forget the okay. Beach Soccer AFCON.
1: Okay, Beach Soccer AFCON qualifiers, yeah.
2: And the Sand Eagles are set for
3: the Senegal friendlies ahead of Ghana's clash. Yeah. Though the two matches we played on October 3rd and on October 5th at the Muritala Mohamed Square Beach Soccer Arena in Kaduna.
1: So the Beach Eagles or the Sand Eagles getting set for their African qualifiers. They've got a game.
3: The two matches we played on October 3rd and on October 5th at the Muritala Mohamed Square Beach Soccer Arena in Kaduna.
1: So the Beach Eagles or the Sand Eagles getting for their African qualifiers. So they've got a game. Okay, two games against one Senegal. That's when? The date is there?
3: October 3rd and October 5th.
1: Okay, October 3rd and 5th. That's exactly the 2 days when Nigeria will be against Senegal in their preparations for the Beach Africa Cup of Nations participants. So more football stories right here on the show, Sports Summit on Delta 7 Metro FM. So tell me what, yes, I know you've been scouring internet trying to dig up a couple stories here and there. This Cristiano Ronaldo is also down there creating all manner of storm. He's actually left the camp, but again, I want to bring out the

0: on the Ghana situation as a Ghana, for the Ghana national football team. Let's go. Their manager, Carlos Correa from Portugal. Yes, Correa coached the team during the 2026 in USA, Canada, and Mexico. They drew against England, and when they drew that game, people were saying, oh, this guy seemed to ever happen, I mean, to Ghanaian football. Yeah, he was giving, he was somewhat temporarily in the role for Ghana. Then after that, Ghana's campaign in the World Cup, he was given the on permanent basis, and now look at exactly where Ghana has actually found themselves. Because right, Ghana are struggling. They lost at home 4-2, leading 2-0. They lost 4-2 at home, I think, against Gambia. I can't remember the team. They drew 2-2 away in their 2020 African qualifying, and the record for Colors to reach this way: 7 matches, 1 win, 2 draws, 4 losses. 5 goals scored, 10 goals conceded, minus 5 goal difference. This is a record for Carlos Correa, who has left his role as Black Stars manager. That's Black Stars of Ghana manager after a 7-game spell with Ghana football. And this is, well, let's get into other people who are also leaving the national team. Ronaldo.
1: Ronaldo said he left Portugal's international camp, but he never said the reason why though. He said he will explain when. However, the announcer forward did not feature in the post-2-1 win against Norway in Oslo on Sunday, and also did not join his teammates in going over to the visiting fans at the I think we've witnessed something like this before at Manchester United. Then
0: exactly, yeah.
1: Like, Reggie.
0: I had some problems with it. I agree with you.
1: Well, for me, I felt you can't be bigger than the team. That's just it. I don't know why he went in the first place, so he should have just stayed at Al-Nassr and be enjoying his...
0: Exactly. You know, after the World Cup, I was thinking maybe he would have announced his retirement from the national team, but he didn't do so. I know, that's why when you stay for a long time in one place, and somehow you might get mixed up.
1: Your value will actually...
0: Calm down. And this Jorge Jesus, that's the Portugal's national coach.
1: He's even his coach at Al-Nassr again.
0: We gotta go. I mean, there's a quote coming through here from CR7 sister. Her name is Ami. She made some very, very rough, I mean, very, very, very positive, I would not say, comments.
1: She actually said Portugal doesn't deserve it.
0: She said that we are envious, disdainful, ignorant, and we deserve to return to the lucrative we always had in football before Cristiano Ronaldo. That's coming from the sister. That's Alma. On that note, is a wrap right here on this version of Sports Summit 97.7 Metro FM. So until we say thank you for listening, good afternoon, and stay tuned. Newsreel.

0: I beg, make una shine una eye well, well, this period. The security situation for some parts of the country, they require everybody to be trapped vigilant and security conscious.
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0: Good afternoon and happy Independence Anniversary to fellow Nigerians. 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My name is Maria Ihuoma and reading with me is
1: Sunday Imona.
0: Good afternoon, Sunday, and happy Independence
1: Day. And happy Independence. You have the colors on.
0: Absolutely.
1: I missed it.
0: Oh, you didn't see the memo.
1: Wow.
0: Welcome to Newsreel. And with the headlines.
1: President Tinubu promises economic growth, improved living conditions. Nigeria marks 66 independence.
0: Federal government rules out fuel subsidy return, insists on reforms.
1: In today's focus, our current traces Lagos' journey from colonial capital to Nigeria's economic heartbeat.
0: IGP approves family mission for fresh investigation into Mohbad's death.
1: Plus issues in politics, business and sports news.
0: And now the details.
1: Bola Tinubu has assured Nigerians that the country is on the path to prosperity, insisting that the sacrifices of economic reforms will eventually translate into better living conditions. In his 66th Independence Day address, President Tinubu acknowledged the hardship faced by households, but said the next phase of his administration would focus on lowering the cost of living and creating economic opportunities.
2: It has generally been too hard for too many. Moments of great hope and periods of profound disappointment. We have endured war, military economic crisis, insecurity, and political upheaval. We are grateful for the men and women of our armed forces and security services who place themselves in arms away so that the rest of us may live in peace.
1: The president identified increased agricultural production, mechanized irrigation, improved access to farm inputs and better transportation infrastructure as measures to reduce food prices. He said government was building roads, railways and parts and ports to farms and factories to markets. On poverty, President Tinubu stated that many Nigerians still struggle to afford food, school fees, healthcare and transportation, but said his government would not settle for merely managing poverty. He said direct support for vulnerable households, student loans, consumer credit, and improved access to basic services part of efforts to ease the burden.
2: Independence carried a larger promise that Nigeria would have freedom to shape their own destiny and build a nation capable of providing opportunity, dignity, and a better life for its people. 66 years later, Almighty has made it our responsibility to deliver that promise. Today, as we celebrate our independence, we must speak honestly about the journey so far.
1: President Tinubu maintained that reforms had strengthened economic stability, expressing optimism that sustained growth would create millions of

0: productive opportunities and lift Nigerians out of poverty.
1: On subsidy matters, President Bola Tinubu has said that there is no going back on removal of fuel subsidy as government's economic reforms are yielding dividends. President Tinubu declared that the evidence that Nigeria's economic outlook has improved by over 4% this year. The president also noted that oil theft in producing countries has dropped. Likewise, inflation has fallen substantially. According to the president, exchange market has stabilized. The country also recorded its highest revenue from non-oil exports in its history, exceeding $1 in 2025. He explained that reforms have strengthened Nigeria's economic stability and resilience, adding that the country had reached a turning point in prosperity.

0: President Tinubu spelled out Nigeria's journey after independence 66 years ago and the resilience of Nigerians through thick and thin, added that government reforms have strengthened Nigeria's economic stability and resilience.
1: Independence message. An advocacy group, Accountability and Public Participation Africa, CAPA, called on federal and state governments to translate democracy into improved living conditions, security, dignity, and economic opportunities for Nigerians. In a statement by its and communications officer, Mr. Robert Egbe, to mark Nigeria's 66th independence anniversary, the group urged governments to reflect on the gap between the promises of independence and the realities confronted of citizens. CAPA noted that despite ongoing reforms, the signs of recovery, poverty, food insecurity, and declining household purchase power remains major concerns. It cited an International Monetary Fund report indicating that 63% of Nigerians live below the national poverty line, while an estimated 1 million faced food insecurity. The group aims to prioritize affordable food, living wages, accessible health care, quality education, reliable electricity, public water, and social.
0: Meanwhile, October 1 is a landmark date in Nigeria's history, marking the country's independence from British colonial rule in 1960. But for Mr. Somiyuwa Shonaike, the date has a deeply personal meaning. He was born on October 1, 1960, the same day Nigeria gained independence. Correspondent Niran Odufayo him about his unique birthday, his memories of old Lagos, the Nigeria he grew up in, and his hopes for the younger generation.
2: At midnight on October 1, 1960, history was made at Lagos Racecourse, today known as Tafawa Balewa Square. Jack came down and the green-white-green flag of an independent went up. Later that day, representing Queen Elizabeth II, Princess Alexandra of Kent handed the instruments of to Nigeria's first Prime Minister, Sir Abubakar Tafawa. Lagos, then the capital, was at the heart of it all. 3 days later, on October 3, the first Parliament of Independence formally opened there. A veteran politician, Prince Tajin Olusi, recalls what...
3: You were born 1st of October 1960,
4: yes.
3: The very day Nigeria independence.
4: Yes.
3: How do you personally feel whenever Nigerians celebrate Independence Day?
4: I feel great and sometimes very, very happy because I was fortunate to be born that very day. When I'm young, it was our president, Yakubu Gowon, on the throne by then. I always feel happy because we are about three in number in Obadende. We used to go to the president's house to celebrate with him, and we have fun. Obadende is very close to the Dodambara, where the president resides.
3: You grew up in Obadende.
4: Exactly.
3: What was Obadende like when you were a young man?
4: The light was steady, deep,

0: by then, we enjoy a lot of things. We are not too much like this because Obalende was a peaceful place. You can count how many people, how many houses. Not like this when everything is in Obalende. We go to the hospital, the healthcare at Onikan freely. We go to general hospital freely.
1: Compare the Nigeria you knew as a young man with the Nigeria we have today. What are the biggest changes you have witnessed?
0: A lot has changed. See, we can't compare young and this time. We appreciate how the president is governing us and he's trying his best, but everybody can't be the same. But you know, when that time, when we are young, is different from this time. But thank God this man come into power, manage ourselves to send our children to school. So I really appreciate the government for the small effort they are doing.
1: What is your greatest hope for Nigeria and the younger generation who will determine the country's future?
0: I say, may this government favor us and let them do more, people to even enjoy their government.
2: Please focus on this 66th anniversary of independence, return to where it all began. Lagos was the stage for the lowering of the Union Jack in 1960, and it has shaped the nation's story ever since. Correspondent Barnabas Unjo looks at how the city went from colonial capital to Nigeria's economic heartbeat. The report.
3: At midnight on October 1, 1960, was made at the Lagos Racecourse, today known as Tafawadiwa Square. The Union Jack came down and the green, white, green flag of an independent Nigeria went up. Later that day, representing Queen Elizabeth II, Princess Alexandra of Kent handed the instruments of independence to Nigeria's first Prime Minister, Sir Abubakar Tafawa Balewa. Lagos, then the capital, was at the heart of it all. 3 days later, on October 3, the first Parliament of Independent Nigeria was formally opened. Then a veteran politician, Prince Tajudeen Olusi, recalls that Parliament stood for.
4: Parliament was made up of the people who had earned the respect and the admiration of the people before they were elected.
5: I remember my time at Sule. He has very nice voice, and when he speaks, you know, on the floor in the House of Reps, we love to hear him. At one, the late Fanica Ode was there, Michael Omide, the late Alhaji Ribadu, the late Inua Wada, a host of Nigerians. We have Okoye Aripo, we have Dr. Uwe, who people will describe him as a man of number and caliber.
3: But Lagos' importance did not begin with independence. Britain annexed Lagos as a colony in 1860, and by 1914, when the North and South were amalgamated, it was the seat of colonial government and the gateway of a growing economy. Its creeks and place on the Atlantic, along with development of colonial rule, had already made it an administrative and commercial. Economist Dr. Muda Yusuf explains how nature played Lagos at the forefront of national development.
6: Lagos is a port city. Port cities have a advantage. All the major imports and exports takes place normally to those cities. So that attracts a lot of commercial activities to be the commercial center of the country.
3: Lagos was also where the for self-rule found its voice. Nationalists such as Abba Kyari and Nnamdi Azikiwe built their movements and their newspaper. Independence brought optimism, but political turbulence followed. In 1966, the first military coup took place with Lagos, the federal capital. More coups and long years of military rule changed the course of Nigeria's political journey. Rights activist Comrade Adeola says the military undid the development gains of the early nationalists.
7: Talk of welfare, the people, talk of employment, talk of access to food security, talk of education, talk of power, talk of health.
3: Even so, Lagos kept growing commercially, economically, and internationally. Its place in Nigeria's sector became part of that continuing role. Minister of Aviation Space Development, Mr. Festus Keyamo, says Lagos remains open to travel and tourism.
8: Lagos is positioned in terms of geography in the whole of Africa to be the hub of the entire

0: Lagos is equivalent to most of the major capitals across the world.
1: Even after the police moved to Abuja, Lagos remained a destination for opportunity. Visit to the state, Vice President Kashim Shettima described Lagos as a land of opportunity for all Nigerians.
2: Lagos is to Nigeria. Lagos met almost everybody who is who in Nigeria.
1: And Lagos State Governor Babajide Sanwo-Olu explains why the state leads the dream of an independent Nigeria.
3: If you want to reach and benefit from its boundless markets and economic potential, Lagos certainly offers the most viable and appealing route.
1: From the course of 1960 to the megacity of today, Lagos has witnessed defining chapters in Nigeria's history. It stayed central to the nation's economy, and it still draws Nigerians in search of economic freedom. Barnabas Hunjo, Newsreel.
4: Many thanks to you, Barnabas Hunjo, for that report. Away from Independence Day stories. The Nigerian Heart Foundation has called for stronger heart health education in schools and families to prevent cardiovascular diseases. The foundation's president, Dr. Kingsley Akinroye, called in Lagos during activities marking World Heart Day 2026 with the theme, Healthy Hearts, from the classroom to the families. His campaign was designed to catch children young with healthy hearts that could influence their homes and communities. They identified tobacco use, unhealthy diets, inactivity, and air pollution among major risk factors for heart diseases, warning that many conditions develop gradually and require early detection. The foundation called affordable medicines, accessible treatment, stronger primary care, and increased local capacity for cardiac care. It also urged the media, schools, families, and government to sustain public awareness, stressing that heart health prevention must begin early and extend from the classroom to every home.
5: The Inspector General of Police, Olatunji Disu, has approved a fresh investigation into the circumstances surrounding the death of Nigerian singer Ilerioluwa, popularly known as Mohbad. The family's lawyer, Oladayo Ogungbe, disclosed this in a statement saying the petition submitted to the IGP has been forwarded to the Lagos Police Command for immediate action. According to him, the petition submitted in April and received at Force Headquarters in May raised concerns over inconsistencies in the investigation and called for a comprehensive forensic review. He says the matter has been assigned to officers of the Special Inquiry Bureau. It also clarifies that the ongoing police investigation is separate from a suit recently dismissed by the Federal High Court Abuja, insisting that the court's decision not terminate its petition. The family has pledged to cooperate with investigators by providing relevant documents, witnesses, and other evidence while urging the police to ensure a thorough, independent, and professional investigation.
4: Newsreel is coming to you from the Combined Service of Radio Nigeria Lagos Operations. A reminder of the top stories in the scene. President Tinubu promises economic growth, improved living conditions as Nigeria marks 66 independence. Federal government rules out fuel subsidy return, insists on reforms. Focus, our correspondent, traces Lagos' journey, colonial capital, to Nigeria's economic heartbeat. IGP approves family's petition for fresh investigation into Mohbad's death. Still to come, issues in Polish sports news. Do stay with us. We will be back.
6: Hey, you. Yes, you. You want to go and do money rituals, Abi? You want to get real? I pity you. They won't tell you their consequences before you do it, though. Consequences like nightmares, heightened fears, depression, and even the riches from money rituals don't last that long. It's nemesis, too. So where is the joy in having riches without peace of mind? Look, there are lots of other means by which you can get rich. Go look for one of them and be diligent in it. It will surprise you how wealth will come your way. Diligent hands attract wealth and peace of mind. What? They say it's enough for the wise.
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1: Now to other stories. Issues in politics. Lagos State Governor Mr. Babajide Sanwo-Olu says Nigeria's 66 years of independence reflect resilience at decades of military rule, civil war, and economic challenges. Governor Sanwo-Olu spoke at the independence celebration at the Mobolaji Johnson Arena on Ikon, Lagos. He recalled that the Union Jack was lowered and the Nigerian flag raised in Lagos at midnight on October 1st, 1860. The governor acknowledged the economic hardship of Nigerians, but said there were signs of stabilization. He also highlighted investments in transportation, healthcare, education, and infrastructure in Lagos. The governor urged Nigerians, particularly young people, to act and improve the country for future generations. The celebration featured parades by the police, paramilitary agencies, and students, as well as the cutting of the 66th Independence Day anniversary cake. Speaker of the Lagos Chief Mudashiru Obasa has led a mega rally at Amoild Orile Agege to launch the All Progressives Congress AP Agege chapter's campaign for the general election. Chief of the APC House of Representatives candidate for Agege Federal Party urged the crowd to move from door to door, carry the party message, and convert Agege's numbers into an overwhelming APC victory in the general election. The Minister of the Federal Capital Territory, Ms. Nyesom Wike, has said President Bola Tinubu should remove him from office if he fails to deliver to the president in the 2027 general election. Mr. Wike stated this during an engagement with the leadership and members of the APO Mechanics and Traders Association in Abuja. The former Rivers State governor said political appointees had to accept responsibility for the electoral performance in their areas of influence. Well, and that's we can take on issues in politics as put together by Barnabas Hunjo.
0: Nigeria's ability to build a resilient financial system will depend partly on the capacity of the media to accurately interpret and extrapolate changes in banking, taxation, fintech, and intelligence. A financial journalist and Saturday editor, This Day newspaper, Dr. Obinna Chima, made this known at the 38th finance correspondent and business editor with the theme, The Role of the Media in Building a future-ready financial system. Dr. Chima said financials must move beyond reporting figures and official statements to help us understand how financial

0: but also on public confidence and trust. He urged journalists to strengthen that connection by providing accurate, accessible, and meaningful information to banks, regulators, businesses, market women, students, teachers, policymakers, and other stakeholders. At the foreign exchange market, the dollar sells at 1,329 naira 97 kobo CBN rate, pound sterling 1,759 naira 95 kobo, while euro goes for 1,508 naira 98 kobo. And that's it on business news as produced by Ebere Obike.
1: 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The FRCN Lagos Radio 1 103.5 FM has unveiled fifth edition of the Children's Sports Fiesta, with scores of schools and sports academies across Lagos expected to participate in the event. The Fiesta, which is a leading grassroots talent discovery initiative of the Federal Radio Corporation of Nigeria Lagos Operations, dedicated to engaging children positively through sports, is scheduled to take place on Tuesday, 20th October 2026 at the prestigious CMS Grammar School, Bariga, Lagos. Addressing journalists and other stakeholders yesterday at a news conference in GRA Ikeja to herald the competition, Director Lagos Operations of FRCN, Princess Adenike Adegoke, commended the management of Radio 1 FM and sports and outside broadcasts for raising the standards of this year's edition. She said involvement of more critical stakeholders like ex-international and captain of 1983 set of Flying Eagles, Mr. Tajuddin Disu, would inspire the budding talents at the event. In his speech, Disu, who resides in the United States, promised to support the initiative beyond this edition to ensure the exemplary talents are supported to greater heights. High point of the event was unveiling of the official kit for the fifth edition of the Children's Sports Fiesta by Owu Sportswear. Football. A batch of the Super Eagles squad will jet out today for next Tuesday's friendly against Russia. According to reports, the traveling party comprises mainly the Eagles backroom staff as well as MPFL players invited for the October 6 match. Head coach Eric Chell, who will not return with the team from Guinea-Bissau, will now join the squad directly in Russia. Captain Wilfred Ndidi is one of the players who has since withdrawn from the friendly. The bulk of the call-ups will fly directly to Russia from their various bases. Chell plans to run the rule on several players ahead of the under-23 AFCON qualifiers in November. In June 2025, the Super Eagles forced hosts Russia to a 1-1 draw thanks to an equalizer by striker Tolu Arakodare. Well, under sports from Kelechi Bernard.
0: Before we end today's edition of Newsreel, here is a recap of major stories in the bulletin. President Tinubu has assured Nigerians of economic growth and an improved living conditions as Nigeria marks 66. The federal government has ruled out fuel subsidy return. An inspector general of police has approved the Aloba family petition for fresh investigation into Mohbad's death.
1: And of course, there we end today's edition of Newsreel, which came to you from the combined service of Radio Nigeria Lagos Operations, comprising Radio 1 103.5 FM and Metro FM 97.7. For more stories and news updates, please log on to www.radionigerialagos.gov.ng and on X at RN Online News 22. You can also connect via Facebook, RN Online News Lagos. On behalf of the editor, Yesirat Abiola, the entire production crew and the studio manager, my name is Maria Ihuoma and my colleague has been
0: Sunday Imona.
1: Together we are saying thank you for listening and to join us again same time tomorrow for a fresh edition. And this is wishing you happy Independence Anniversary. Good afternoon.
0: Good afternoon.

0: I beg, make una shine una eye well this period. The security situation for some parts of the country, they require everybody to be extra vigilant and security conscious.
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97.7 Metro FM, Rotterdam and Lagos. Good afternoon and welcome to the cafe. We are taking off and going places this afternoon. It's the independent edition of the show. And of course, I've got loads and loads of good sound to sample here today. So welcome. I'm Sunday Mona and it's going to be all the way amazing and beautiful. So that song you just listened to is from Habib Keita, and it's simply titled Wulaba. Coming up after that is Funmi Adams doing the classic song, Nigeria, My Beloved Country. Enjoy it.

0: don't think I will just fall now. 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
0: For just so.
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0: Wishafemi there, his classic, you know, evergreen song there, talking about mercies of the Lord. 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
1: but
0: that,
1: this sounds more like a prayer song.
0: Yeah, this is a prayer. Yeah, it is
1: and,
0: a deep,
1: and we need
0: deep
1: it at
0: prayer.
1: This point. Yes.
0: Yeah, definitely. And the truth is, 97.7 Metro FM, we like to do this visits. We go back, you know, touch the past, we come back to the future. You know, we like to do things like that. And it's to bring the balance so we don't forget where we're coming from. Because it's sometime full circle. When you look at it, it's full circle. A lot of the songs released 20, 30 years ago sound like they were released just yesterday.
1: Mm-hmm. Yeah.
0: Still relevant, still talking about the same things.
1: They're evergreen.
0: And it's shocking, you know? It's shocking. I mean,
1: quite reflective. So sometimes you listen to this song and it seems it's the same thing that happened in those days and their times that are still happening right now. So I think they're never out of fashion. They're not never out of play. Well, we'll be going to the network service, right?
0: Yes, the news is coming up now, and it will be for 30 minutes via the network studios. So do stay tuned and don't touch that dial. Keep it locked.

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1: The time is 4 o'clock. 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Happy Democracy Day and welcome to the news. I am Ovie Kuje. The headlines: messages of hope resonate as Nigeria marks 66th independence anniversary. President Bola Tinubu promises lower cost of living.
2: Priority is to bring down the cost of living. We will achieve this by lowering the cost of producing.
1: Federal government reaffirms commitment to increased investment in petroleum sector. NEMA provides relief materials to victims of flood in Ebonyi State. The commentary is on Nigeria at 66, our democratic journey and the road to greatness. Remember, you can follow us on Instagram and X at Radio Nigeria HQ and on Facebook at facebook.com/Radio Nigeria Network. Now the news in detail. Bauchi State Governor Bala Muhammad has called on Nigerians, particularly people of Bauchi State, to remain united, peaceful and committed to building a prosperous and inclusive nation. The governor made a call in a goodwill message to mark Nigeria's 66th independence anniversary, congratulating Nigerians at home and abroad for their resilience and enduring spirit. Governor Muhammad said the anniversary provides an opportunity to reflect on the nation's journey, appreciate the sacrifices of past heroes, and renew commitment to unity and progress. He acknowledged the economic pressures facing families, especially the rising cost of living, and urged citizens to respond with solidarity, patience, and collective effort, noting that unity and common good must remain above sectional differences. Also, the national chairman of the All Progressives Congress, APC, Professor Nentau Ilwada, has felicitated Nigerians on the attainment of 66th independence as a nation, describing the anniversary as a moment to celebrate the resilience, unity and enduring faith of Nigerians in the greatness of their country. Professor Ilwada congratulated Nigerians at home and in the diaspora and commended citizens for their sacrifices, patience and determination in navigating the difficult challenges confronting the nation. He said Nigeria's journey since independence had not been without difficulties, but the country had consistently demonstrated an extraordinary capacity to overcome adversity, reinvent itself and move forward. Professor Ilwada called on Nigerians to use the independence anniversary to reflect soberly on the country's journey, the challenges that remain and the opportunities before the nation. Still on the day, the Inter-Party Advisory Council, IPAC, has urged citizens to uphold patriotism, unity and tolerance for national development. A statement by IPAC chairman, National Chairman Dr. Yusuf Dantele, describes 66 years of independence as a significant milestone in Nigeria's democratic journey. The statement notes that the country had navigated political upheavals, military interventions, the civil war, economic recessions and social-religious challenges while remaining committed to building a strong, united and prosperous democratic society. It urges governments at all levels to prioritize the security and welfare of citizens in line with Section 14(2)(b) of the 1999 Constitution, which provides that the security and welfare of the people shall be the primary purpose of government. On next year's general election, IPAC urged Nigerians to participate actively in the electoral process and vote for candidates of their choice, and call on the Independent National Electoral Commission, INEC, to provide a level playing field for all political parties and candidates and ensure that the elections are free, fair, credible, transparent and inclusive. In a related vein, the Christian Association of Nigeria has called for economic prosperity that translates into tangible improvements in the lives of Nigerians as the country marks its 66th independence anniversary. A statement by Archbishop Daniel Oko says the success of the country's economic reforms should be measured not only by statistics, but by whether families can afford food, young people can secure decent jobs, and communities can live safely. The statement urges the government to prioritize lower food, transport, and energy costs while strengthening social protection, healthcare, education, and affordable credit. As the next year's political season approaches, Khan urges political actors to avoid using Christianity as a tool for partisan rivalry, reaffirming its commitment to remaining a non-partisan voice for justice, accountability, and compassion.
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1: President Bola Tinubu says the priority of his administration is to bring down the cost of living by lowering the cost of production. President Tinubu stated this while delivering the independence broadcast, noting that his administration has put in place measures to ensure prosperity. He explained that prosperity involved a Nigeria where farmers can cultivate safely, produce more at lower cost, factories have reliable power, food and transportation are affordable, education is within reach, and businesses can obtain credit. The president said his administration was focused on expanding mechanized irrigation and dry season farming, improving access to seeds and fertilizer, holistically increasing mechanization, and investing in storage and transportation.
2: Our priority is to bring down the cost of living. We will achieve this by lowering the cost of producing and moving the items that Nigeria consume. My government is therefore focused on expanding mechanized irrigation and dry season farming, improving access to seed and fertilizer.
1: President Tinubu noted that Nigerian families still struggle economically due to decades of low productivity, inadequate infrastructure, and insufficient opportunity. Hence, his administration was strengthening direct support for the poorest households. He highlighted that other interventions to include improving access to consumer credit, primary health care, and prompt payment of salaries and pensions, among others.
2: I am also conscious that millions of fellow citizens cannot wait for tomorrow. Some Nigerian families still struggle today for the next meal, the next medical bill, or simply finding enough money to get to work. Their circumstances did not begin with the reform of the last 3 years. Their struggle is the accumulated consequence of decades of low productivity.
1: President Tinubu said the programs were not substitute for prosperity, but to aid citizens on their part toward it, which required sustained growth and the creation of millions of productive opportunities nationwide. October 1 is a landmark date in Nigeria's history, marking the country's independence from British colonial rule in 1960. But for Mr. Somiwa Sonaike, the date has a personal meaning. He was born on 1st October 1960, the same day Nigeria gained independence. Now 66, Mr. Sonaike has spent his entire life witnessing the country's journey from the early years of independence to the Nigeria of today. Growing up in Obalende, Lagos, he witnessed changes in the city, in the way Nigerians lived, and in the country's social and political landscape. Neuron Odufayo spoke with him about his unique birthday, his memories of old Lagos, the Nigeria he grew up in, and his hopes for the country and its younger generation.
5: I feel great, and sometimes I'm very happy because I was fortunate and lucky to be born that very day. When I'm young, our president, Yakubu Gowon, on the throne by then, during my time, I always feel happy because we are about three in number in Obalende. We used to go to the president's house to celebrate with him. Obalende is very close to the Dodambara, where the president resides. I am a lucky boy because I know one or two persons in the military by then. Those are the senior Aradua and Mama Basa.
6: You grew up in Obalende, which was very close to the center of political and administrative power in Lagos at that time. And what are some of the things you remember most vividly about life there?
5: The life was steady. And you see, by then, we enjoy a lot of things. such as a consumer that the government arranged for the people in the area were not too much like this, because Obalende was a peaceful place. We go to General Hospital freely. We have a consumer that everybody will queue up and buy foodstuff at a cheaper price. That was 70s during that time of Yakubu Gowon and Muritara Mane.
6: You have lived more than 6 decades of Nigeria's history.
5: Yes.
6: When you compare the Nigeria you knew as a young man with the Nigeria we have today, what are the biggest changes you have witnessed in the way people live, work, and relate with one another?
5: A lot has changed, and time has gone. We can't compare when we were young and this time. Everywhere has changed, especially the governments we are into now.
6: Having experienced Nigeria under different governments and different periods of the country's history, what is the one thing about the Nigeria of your younger days that you missed today? And one thing about today's Nigeria that you appreciate?
5: We appreciate how the president is being governing us. And he's trying his best, but everybody can be the same. When we are young, it's different from this time. But thank God this man come into power. At least we can manage ourselves to send our children to school.
6: What is that thing that you missed now that you were enjoying in those days?
5: Our transport, like all these LCTS, municipal, during that time, we walk from Obalende to Idumota. We enjoy ourselves. We stroll around. You will see government buses with the cheap money, with 2 fares. You enter bus to Idumota, to Yaba, that time. But now, you know, things are changed. Even BRT now, you have to hold your cowry cards before you can enter. It wasn't like that before. In fact, a lot has changed.
6: As you celebrate your 66th birthday alongside Nigeria's 66th independence anniversary, what is your greatest hope for Nigeria and for the younger generation who will determine the country's future?
5: I pray, may this government favor us and let them do more for people to even enjoy their government.
7: As Nigeria marks another independence anniversary, Mr. Shomuiwa's story also reflects the experiences of generations who have witnessed the country's struggles, changes, and milestones, and continue to hope for a better future. We now bring you the commentary, which is on Nigeria at 66, our democratic journey and the road to greatness. It is written by Olufemi Fulani of our Ibadan Zona Station.
8: As Nigeria marks 66 years of independence, it is appropriate to pause, reflect, and ask a fundamental question. After 66 years as an independent nation, where are we on a democratic journey, and what should Nigerians expect as we approach the 2027 general election? 66 years after independence, the story of Nigeria is one of resilience, endurance, and an unrelenting desire for progress. We have experienced military interventions, political instability, economic difficulties, ethnic and religious tensions, as well as periods of uncertainty. But through it all, the Nigerian spirit has remained remarkably strong. Perhaps one of the most important milestones in our national journey is the return to democratic rule in 1999. Since then, Nigeria has sustained uninterrupted civilian administration for more than 2 decades. Governments have changed through elections, and Nigerians have continued to exercise their constitutional right to vote and choose their representatives. That achievement should not be taken for granted. Democracy is about good governance. It is about accountability. It is about justice. It's about respect for the rule of law. And above all, it is about putting the interests of the people at the center of governance. This is where the Nigerian democratic experience continues to face serious questions. At 66 years, are our elections sufficiently credible? Are political parties sufficiently democratic? Do elected representatives remain accountable to the people after winning elections? And are Nigerians voting based on issues, competence and character, or are other considerations determining our choices? These questions become particularly important as the country moves towards the 2027 general election. The road to 2027 must not become another journey of political bitterness, violence, and empty promises. It should not bring the country backward from where it is presently. Politicians must resist the temptation to exploit ethnic, religious, and regional sentiments for electoral advantage. Supporters of political parties must also understand that political disagreement should not become hatred. The power of democracy ultimately resides with the people, but that power can only be meaningful when citizens are informed and willing to use their votes responsibly. The media also has a critical role to play. As the 2027 general election approaches, journalists and media organizations must provide credible information, fact-check political claims, and give citizens access to balanced perspectives. The media must not become an instrument for spreading hatred, misinformation, or political propaganda. Rather, journalism should help citizens understand the issues and make informed choices. The Nigerian public deserves information that is accurate, fair, balanced, and in the public interest. At 66, Nigeria must also recognize that democracy cannot be separated from development. What Nigerians ultimately want is a country where they can live in peace, educate their children, access quality health care, find meaningful employment, conduct their businesses safely, and have confidence in their future. As the nation marks 66 years of independence, let us all come together, irrespective of religion, political party, ethnic or social status, to stand as one. Let us know that together we can attain greatness as a nation.
7: That commentary on Nigeria at 66, our democratic journey and the road to greatness, was written by Olufemi Fulani and read by Mariam Okesanjo.
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9: Hello everyone, join us to celebrate. 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Then this event is for you. 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Lined up for the event are quiz competition, drama, musical performances, question and answer sessions, and lots of refreshments. Come and meet the Ni Hao China family and other lovers of Mandarin language. For participation, send your details to 0813-268-6747 by text or WhatsApp 0808-991-9806. See you there!
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7: The federal government has reaffirmed its commitment to creating an enabling environment for increased private sector investment across Nigeria's petroleum value chain as part of efforts to drive economic growth, create jobs, and strengthen this in energy security. The Minister of State for Petroleum Resources, Gas, Mr. Eperekwe Ekpo, stated this at the maiden edition of the PTDF Journal Summit held in Abuja. Rabobako has details.
10: The 2026 PTDF Journal Summit brought together policymakers, industry leaders, academics, regulators, and other stakeholders to examine the opportunities and challenges in the Nigerian petroleum sector and proffer practical solutions. At the summit, the Minister of State for Petroleum Resources, Gas, Mr. Ekperikpe Ekpo, said private capital, technical expertise, entrepreneurial innovation, and strategic partnership remain critical to unlock the full value of Nigeria's vast natural gas resources.
11: Through the Decade of Gas Initiative, we are pursuing a clear vision of gas transformation in Nigeria into a gas-powered industrial economy.
10: Mr. Ekpo explained that the Decade of Gas Initiative provided a clear roadmap for transforming Nigeria into a gas-powered economy, with the natural gas serving as a catalyst for industrialization, empowerment generation, energy security, and economic diversification. The Executive Secretary of the Petroleum Technology Development Fund, PTDF, Professor Shaibu Aliu, described the theme of the summit, private sector participation in Nigeria's mainstream and downstream petroleum sector, prospect, challenges, and the way forward, as timely. Professor Aliu noted that the industry is witnessing significant opportunities in refining, gas development, transportation, storage, and distribution.
12: The journal intends to connect researchers, academic world, industry professionals, and policymakers with new paradigm that translates significant knowledge into innovation, industry practice, and evidence-based policy.
10: The chief executive officer of a private oil company, Mr. Oladipo Fulani, stressed the need for sustained investment, supportive policy, innovation, and stronger collaboration among government, industry, and academia to examine the potential of Nigeria's petroleum sector.
13: We must continue to develop our oil and gas infrastructure, expand domestic refining capacity, build industrial ecosystem, and strengthen the technical and leadership capacity to operate these assets efficiently over the long term.
10: Participants at the summit called for deeper partnership among stakeholders to address the existing challenges and position Nigeria's petroleum industry for sustainable growth. In Abuja, Rabo Obaku, Radio Nigeria.
7: From the National Association of Nigerian Students, NANS, says they will continue to support genuine reforms, defend institutions that are delivering measurable results, and oppose all attempts to undermine progress for personal or sectional interest. The national president of NANS, Comrade Akinte Afis, made the promise during a press briefing in Abuja on the recapitalization of the insurance sector. He said the transformation of the country's insurance sector serves the interest of present and future generations, which must be protected, sustained, and driven to its logical conclusion.
14: It now opens new opportunities for financial inclusion, entrepreneurship, employment, and career development within the sector that has historically been underutilized, despite its enormous economic potential. NANS therefore fully endorses the objective and implementation of NERA 2025 and commend Mr. President for providing the legal foundation upon which the ongoing transformation of the insurance sector is being built.
7: Comrade Tafis says no modern economy will thrive without a vibrant insurance industry capable of protecting investment, facilitating business continuity, absorbing risk, supporting infrastructure development, and promoting financial confidence across all sectors.
14: No modern economy can thrive without a vibrant insurance industry capable of protecting investment, facilitating business continuity, absorbing risk, supporting infrastructure development, and promoting financial confidence across all sectors.
7: Retavis pledged to mobilize Nigerian students to support in support of insurance awareness and financial literacy initiatives, promote insurance as a viable career pathway for graduates and young professionals, and encourage student participation in youth-focused insurance development programs. The federal government has urged the newly elected executive of the National Fish Association of Nigeria to promote unity, transparency, accountability, and inclusiveness in running affairs of the association. The Director of Commodities and Exports Department, Federal Minister of Industry, Trade and Investment, Mr. Usman Bakoni, that is Bokani, gave the charge in Abuja at the formal presentation of the newly elected executives of the association, led by its president, Dr. Ladan Aliyu, to the ministry after its recently conducted election. Mr. Bokani welcomed the new executives and commended the association for conducting a free, fair, and credible election, which led to their emergence, describing it as a demonstration of commitment to responsible leadership and democratic principles. The director, represented by a deputy director in the department, Mrs. Felicia Ude, reminded the executives that their election is both an honor and a responsibility, stressing that they must put in their best to come up with ideas that will move the country and the association forward.
15: I encourage you all to promote unity, transparency, accountability, and inclusiveness, while ensuring that the interest of the wider membership remains central to your activities. Because one thing we are trying to avoid is litigations. We've seen so many associations at the end of the day, they end up in litigations because they are not agreeing. It's either the ESCO is not carrying the member or the ESCO have divisions among them.
7: Fish Association of Nigeria, Dr. Ladan Aliyu, thanked the ministry and other stakeholders for their support, saying that the inauguration marks a significant milestone in uniting stakeholders to promote sustainable development of fishery and aquaculture in Nigeria.
16: As we begin this new chapter, let us remain committed to unity, professionalism, collaboration, and the advancement of the fisheries sector. Together, we can create greater opportunities for our members, improve fish production, strengthen livelihoods, and contribute meaningfully to Nigeria's food security and economic development.
7: Dr. Aliyu called on members to embrace the spirit of One Fish, One Voice to improve fish production, strengthen livelihoods, and contribute to Nigeria's food security and economic development. The representative of the Federation of Agricultural Commodity Associations of Nigeria, Pastor Isaac Ojonugwa, congratulated the new executives and pledged his support, urging them to work with their predecessor and link members along in the value chain for the growth of the sector. The National Emergency Management Agency, NEMA,

their means of livelihood to the unfortunate incident. The statement further assures the agency that the state government will be transparent in the distribution of the relief materials by ensuring that it gets to the genuine victims. It reveals that the director in charge of the relief and rehabilitation in Nema, Enugu Zonal Operation, Mr. Imam Gareki, told the governor that the agency had conducted an assessment to determine the extent of damage and the level of assistance required by the federal government. Now, the burial rites for the founding general overseer of the All Christian Fellowship Mission and a former Aso Villa chaplain, the Reverend William Okoye, has commenced with a line in state and service of songs. Chukwuma Agbanisi captured moments of the event which took place at the church headquarters in Maitama, Abuja.

0: to receive their founder. The Deputy General Overseer, Reverend Godwin Say, received the casket at the church gates.
1: The journey has started well and it shall end well in Jesus' name.
2: Amen.
0: The body is taken in for lying state. Everyone took turns to see Reverend William Okoye for the last time. 1 hour after the lying state, the body was taken away and the service of song began. The chairman of the burial planning committee, Pastor Ifeanyi Odedo, spoke on the various aspects of the man, Reverend William Uzochukwu Okoye.
3: Reverend Dr. William Okoye was several things to several people. To some, he was a radio pastor. To others, he was an apostle of faith. Yet, to others, he was a gospel crusader. To many, he was a pastor after God's heart, especially members of the All Christian Fellowship Mission.
0: Testimonies were shared by various Christian groups on the life and time of Reverend Okoye as Pastor Emmanuel Okoye, the first son of the GO, took the first Bible reading from the book of 1 Corinthians chapter 15, verses 12 to 20.
4: Now, if Christ is preached that he has been raised from the dead, how do some among you say that there is no resurrection of the dead?
0: Meanwhile, a longtime partner in the faith with Reverend Okoye, the renowned Brother Winley Akoni, who gave the sermon, urged Christians to run their race with perseverance, selflessness, and dedication to the ethics of righteousness, as Reverend Okoye stood for. Chukwuma Awanusi, Radio Nigeria.
5: Next is sports update.
6: Acting head coach of the Super Falcons, Austin Weavering, has called up 27 players to camp ahead of the African qualifiers for the Los Angeles 2028 Olympic Games. The list comprises 3 goalkeepers, 8 defenders, 7 midfielders, and 9 forwards. Captain Rashidat Ajibade and first-choice goalkeeper Chiamaka Nnadozie led the squad, with Achille Plumtree returning to the fold after a long layoff. Also included are 6 youngsters from the just-concluded FIFA Under-20 Women's World Cup held in Poland: Christiana Ozoma, Farida Abdulwahab, Tuninu, Adishina, Fevo, Kocha, Janet Ake Kurumeri, and on the 17th session, Oluwakemi Adigwe. The players are expected to report to camp in Jabode tomorrow for their first leg clash against Comoros, scheduled for October 9th, 2006. Nigerian Beach Soccer National Team have stepped up preparations for their upcoming 2-legged Soccer African Cup of Nations AFCON qualifying tie against Black Sharks of Ghana, who are also preparing for a proper showdown. The first leg is scheduled to take place in Kaduna, Nigeria on October 10th, with the returning leg bid for Keta, Ghana on October 18th. The Black Sharks are expected to continue their training program as they fine-tune their score and tactics ahead of the highly anticipated West African clash. Nigeria will host the opening leg before Ghana will come to Nigeria's side for the decisive encounter 8 days later. Nigeria table tennis star Kari Aruna continued his impressive start to the French Pro B season, leading Amiens STT to a second consecutive victory with a commanding performance against Nantes STT on Tuesday. Aruna, who joined the French club in May with the objective of helping Amiens secure promotion back to the Elite Pro A division, played a decisive role in the 3-0 victory. The 2-0 encounter attracted considerable attention as Nantes featured Nigerian table tennis legend Segun Tariola, setting up a clash between two generations of Nigerian stars. Amiens entered the contest with confidence after edging lead 3-2 in their opening fixture. The club squad features considerable international experience, with Aruna joined by former European champion João Monteiro of Portugal, Austria Robert Cardos, and South Korean international

0: So she missed.
1: That's sports updates. I wish you a very beautiful, happy 66th independence anniversary. My name is Ennis Obi.
2: For weather update, mixed weather conditions with chances of moderate rainfall currently being experienced in Abuja, Lafia and Kaduna with temperature between 28 and 28 degrees Celsius. Now to end the news, here is a recap of the major stories. Messages of hope continue to resonate as Nigeria marks its 66th independence anniversary. President Bola Tinubu has promised lower cost of living by lowering the cost of production. The federal government has reaffirmed its commitment to increased investment in petroleum sector. We also reported that NEMA has provided relief materials to victims of flood in Ebonyi State. And that's the news, edited by Ihoma Ike and the production team. I am Ovie Kuje. Thank you so much for listening. Coming up next is...
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5: 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We got you covered all the way. That was the network news, the second one of out of the three that we bring your way every single day. So that was taken by Ovie Kuje. And the final one comes up at 10 p.m. later on today. Welcome back. 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And it's time for us to start off with a program, Rockathon. Definitely, that's going to be running all the way till 5:30. Welcome. And stay tuned. I'm Sunday Imona. Don't go anywhere. Don't touch that dial. We're here all for you.
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1: The National Broadcast Academy, Ikeja, Lagos, announces another set of basic courses in broadcast presentation, broadcast production, broadcast journalism, broadcast engineering, digital marketing, digital studio management, information and communication technology from October 19 to November 27, 2026. Lectures hold Monday to Friday from 9 a.m. for 6 weeks. Prospective candidates must be degree or HND holders, school certificate with credit in 5 subjects, including English language, may be considered. Admission form can be obtained at the National Broadcast Academy, 1A, Adekunle Faji Way, Geja, GRA, Lagos. Further information, call 0805-307-8029, 0803-394-1805. 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
0: In the headlines, Nigerians assure of better life under President Bola Tinubu. NOA calls for renewed commitment to national unity. Netanyahu says flight attacker underwent Islamist radical indoctrination. And all the news in detail. Stay tuned. Nigerians have been assured of a new Nigeria with a better living standard under the present administration of President Bola Tinubu. The Director General of Grassroots Movement for Tinubu, GMT, Prince Bisi Yusuf, stated this in his goodwill message on Nigeria's 66th independence anniversary. Prince Yusuf said Nigerians may not be witnessing the best standards of living that they desire, but it is imminent due to the ongoing reforms in the economy, infrastructure, health, education, security and other sectors. He urged Nigerians to be grateful for the undivided entity of the country for 66 years, despite the numerous developmental challenges. Lagos State Governor Babajide Sanwo-Olu has reflected on Nigeria's 66-year journey, saying the country's ability to survive war, military rule, economic hardship and political upheavals remain a testament to the resilience of its people. Governor Sanwo-Olu spoke at the Mobolaji Johnson Arena of Nikon, Lagos, during the state's celebration of Nigeria's 66th independence anniversary. The celebration featured a colorful Independence Day parade by the Nigeria Police Force, paramilitary agencies and students, while the governor took the salute. The ceremony also includes the cutting of the Independence Anniversary cake. He recalled that just a short distance from the arena, the Union Jack was lowered at midnight on October 1, 1960, as the Nigerian flag was raised to mark the country's independence. The Inner Party Advisory Council, IPAC, has urged citizens to uphold patriotism, unity and tolerance for national development. In a statement, IPAC National Chairman Dr. Yusuf Dantale described 66 years of independence as a significant milestone in Nigeria's democracy and democratic journey. The council noted that the country had navigated political upheavals, military interventions, the civil war, economic recessions and social religious challenges while remaining committed to building a strong, united and prosperous democratic society. IPAC salutes the vision and sacrifices of the founding fathers who fought for the country's independence from British colonial rule. As Nigeria marks its 66th independence anniversary, the National Orientation Agency, NOA, has called for renewed commitment to national unity and development, urging citizens to support the government's effort to sustain the progress recorded since independence and build a more peaceful, productive and prosperous nation. The Director General of NOA, Malam Lanre Issa Onilu, made the call in his message ahead of the anniversary, describing Nigeria's independence from colonial rule as a defining milestone that gave Nigerians the opportunity to determine their own destinies and shape their country's future. Isaac Onilu said, Nigeria had made steady progress over the years despite the challenges it had faced, urging citizens to recognize the achievements recorded while remaining committed to addressing areas where further improvement is needed. He stressed that government alone cannot build a Nigeria that citizens desire, calling for greater participation, cooperation and commitment from Nigerians in supporting national development efforts. Since gaining independence in 1960, Nigeria's education sector has witnessed several reforms aimed at expanding access and improving learning. But 66 years on, challenges including poverty, insecurity, inadequate infrastructure, funding gaps, and the high number of out-of-school children continue to affect the sector. As Nigeria marks another independence anniversary, correspondent Vera Ekpenyong looks at the country's educational development and the challenges that remain. Her report.
2: At independence, Nigeria inherited an education system largely shaped by the colonial administration. Since then, successive governments have introduced programs including universal primary education and universal basic education, while expanding access to secondary and tertiary education. Despite these efforts, more than 10 million Nigerian children remain out of school, according to UNICEF, with insecurity, poverty, and other barriers continuing to limit access. A lecturer and researcher, Dr. Faith Agbo, says poverty remains one of the primary factors keeping children away from school. She identifies some of the solutions to reduce the out-of-school children in the country.
3: So poverty is one of the major factors influencing out-of-school children situation. There should be a scale of school feeding program. Feeding in school has encouraged so many children to come. There should be cash support for low-income families. The conditional cash transfer program needs to be expanded to include something that can offset costs of school fees. And secure environment, learning space is very key.
2: Director General, College of Diplomatic Studies and International Relations, Professor Edet Basi, highlights the assessment of development in Nigeria's education sector today.
4: Nigeria's level of education has not been very impressive in recent years, due largely to biting economic hardship, which has affected almost everything in the country, including increased tuition fees in both public and private schools across the Federation. Unlike in the past, where students had opportunities to access different categories of scholarships, most of such scholarships are no longer available these days. Even those who are in advantage positions still feel the suffocating impact of the economy on quality education. I would therefore recommend that Nigerian government should subsidize education so as to give the opportunity to more people to access quality education for greater impact on the overall economy of Nigeria.
2: The educational journey since independence has therefore been one of expansion and reforms alongside persistent challenges. The task ahead is to ensure that every child, regardless of economic circumstances or location, has to access quality education and the opportunity to contribute meaningfully to national development. For Metro FM, I am Vera Ekpenyong.
0: 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Nigerians assured of better life under President Bola Tinubu. NUA calls for renewed commitment to national unity. And still to come, Netanyahu says flight attacker underwent Islamist radical indoctrination. Please stay tuned.

Thanks for being there. And now the rest of the news. Law graduates of the National Open University of Nigeria, NAUN, have appealed to the House of Representatives to intervene in their inability to proceed to the Nigerian Law School despite completing the university law program. The graduates made the appeal before the House Committee on Public Petitions, where they expressed concerns over the rejection of their names from mobilization to the Nigerian Law School. Presenting the petition, a representative of the affected graduates, Mr. Adeniyi Oladile, said they approached the university after graduation to have their names from mobilization to the Nigerian Law School. Presenting the petition, a representative of the affected graduates, Mr. Adeniyi Oladile, said they approached the university after graduation to have their names submitted for mobilization to the Nigerian Law School, but were informed that the lists containing their names had been rejected. Mr. Oladile said repeated efforts by the affected graduates to obtain clarification and resolve the matter had yielded no results, leaving many of them in uncertainty over their professional future. The Nigerian Customs Service, NCS, Federal Operations Unit, Zone A, Ikeja, Lagos, has welcomed Deputy Controller Oladapo Afeni as the unit's 30th acting controller, as Controller Gambo Aliu retired from the service after a distinguished tenure. The handing over ceremony was held at the unit's conference hall and was attended by friends, colleagues and well wishers of both the incoming and outgoing controllers. Also in attendance were acting customs area controllers of the Ports and Terminal Multipurpose Limited, Ogun One Area Command, and the Enugu Ebonyi Anambra Command, amongst other senior officers and stakeholders. In his inaugural address, Deputy Controller Afeni pledged purposeful, professional and accountable leadership in furtherance of the mandate of the Nigeria Customs Service. In his handing over address, immediate past controller of the unit, retired Controller Gambo Aliu, expressed gratitude and humility, marking the occasion as a formal transfer of leadership while reflecting on the responsibilities and challenges of commanding the unit. FRCN Lagos Radio 1 103.5 FM has unveiled the fifth edition of its Children's Sports Fiesta, with schools and sports academies across Lagos expected to participate. The grassroots talent discovery event is scheduled for Tuesday, October 20 at TMS Grammar School, Bariga, Lagos. It will feature football, athletics and swimming for boys and girls. The director, Lagos Operations of FRCN, Princess Adenike Adeguke, said the initiative reflects the corporation's commitment to sports development. She commended the organizers for involving more stakeholders, including former Flying Eagles captain Tajudeen Disu. The chairman of the planning committee, Femi Taiwo, said the fiesta will provide children opportunities to develop their sporting abilities, make friends and achieve a balance between academics and sports. Tajudeen Disu, who is an ambassador of the fiesta, pledged to support the initiative beyond this year's edition. He urged young people to use sports positively and become responsible members of society. And on to the foreign scene, Israeli Prime Minister Benjamin Netanyahu says investigations suggest that man who stabbed his fellow pilot and tried to take over a flight from Dubai to Tel Aviv had undergone Islamist radical indoctrination. The Fly Dubai plane plunged more than 17,000 feet two hours after its journey before passengers and crew overpowered the attackers and retook the control and landed safely. Speaking to newsmen, Netanyahu also said it was looking very likely that the attacker, who he said was an Omani national, was going to down the plane. Meanwhile, the United Arab Emirates State News Agency reports investigations have begun there to determine whether the incident was linked to any terrorist activities
our purpose. And that's it on Metro FM News at 6. Before we go, a recap of major points in the news. Nigerians have been assured of better lives under President Bola Tinubu. National Orientation Agency has called for renewed commitment to national unity. And Netanyahu has said that the flight attacker underwent Islamist radical indoctrination. You can watch us live at www.facebook.com/metro977live. Log on to radionigerialagos.gov.

ng for more. Also reach out to our newsroom on 0803-331-3103. Food for thought. The place you need to start from is exactly where you are. The news was edited by Tawreed Abdullahi. I'm Sunday Imona, thanking you for listening and asking you to stay tuned for our next program. Good evening.

From before dawn till way after dusk, she's with me. 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Here, there, and everywhere, she's with me. She clarifies my days and suits my nights with friendly voices and great music. I call her the numero uno in my lifestyle needs. I call her Metro FM 97.7. And the beat goes on.

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4: 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Na small. The government dey say make we tell you say dem dey with una. Na small time you remain, e go better.
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1: 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Lectures hold Monday to Friday from 9 a.m. for 6 weeks. 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Admission form can be obtained at the National Broadcast Academy, 1A, Adekunle Faji Way, Geja, GRA, Lagos. 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

0: While I'm on my grind, Monday to Sunday, you're on my mind. I did blush when you call my line.
1: Okay. What is this magic?
0: I am one of a kind. You're the only one in the whole mankind that is so sweet and kind. And give me peace of mind. I guess
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This is the voice of Uche Igwe, and I'll be working with Abayomi Odeniro. This is Cruise Karaoke. You know how we do it on this show? You're expected to call in. When you're calling, you're going to make a song request. And don't forget, we're not going to play the song except you know the name of the artist, the title of the song. Of course, you're going to, you know what karaoke is all about. You're going to sing a part of the song. Let's know you know the song, you enjoy the song. And not just, you know, making a request of a song that you don't know. We need to know that you live in that song. The song lives in you. You can feel it. You know, you can, you know, vibes on it. You can vibe on it. I beg your pardon. So once again, I say welcome to Cruise Karaoke with Uche Igwe and, of course, Abayomi Odeniro. That's talking about my producer. The number to call if you want to be part of the show is 0700-7000-977. 0700-7000-977. 0700-7000-977 or 0916-257-1214. 0916-257-1214. Start calling right now and we'd like to know who the first caller will be.

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This is Cruise Karaoke. 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We want to play you that song you always love to listen to. It could be rhythm and blues, it could be jazz, it could be reggae, hip-hop. What kind of song do you want to listen to? Afrobeat, we got it covered. Just pick up your phone and tell us what you would like to listen to. 0700-7000-977. Don't forget, you're not just going to call in and tell me you want to listen to Susu song. You're going to sing along or play you the song. You feel it. We also feel it. We love music, and whatever we do it just for you. Because why? You are the best. You deserve nothing but the best. So why would you want to settle for less when you can always have the best? The best is Metro 97.7 FM, Lagos. Thank you.

0: 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This is Cruise Karaoke. We expect you to call in and make a song request. And don't just call in and tell us you want to listen to a particular song. You have to sing along. Okay, my first caller is here. Hello, good evening. Welcome to Cruise Karaoke. Who am I speaking with? I'm going to need to speak out. Speak out. I can barely hear you.
1: Taiwo
0: from where?
1: Taiwo from
0: Songo. Songo, that is Ogun State. So what song would you like to listen to? I'd like to know the name of the artist, the title.
1: I Am by Omali.
0: I Am?
1: Yes, by Omali.
0: Okay, I Am by Omali. So your next assignment will be to sing the song. If you know the song you want us to play, you have to sing along. Let's feel you. Go ahead. Are you ready?
1: Yes, I'm ready.
0: Yeah, go ahead. Okay, yeah. So we're going to play you that song right away. Keep listening to us on Metro 97.7 FM, Lagos. Oh my God, that is your song.

0: Oh my God, what a beautiful piece of music. Title of that song, Three Little Birds. Bob Marley originally wrote and recorded Three Little Birds. Of course, the name of the artist, like I said before, is Bob Marley and the Wailers. That album, that song was taken from the album The Exodus. It was released in 1977. So you know. And let me also let you know that the last song Bob Marley released before he died, way back, he died actually in 1981. So the last song he did was released in September 1980, and the title of the song he did before he died, the song is titled, can I even remember? Let me think. Let me see if I can remember that particular song he sang before he died. I remember, Redemption Song. It was released in 1980, so that was the last song, the final release and last major solo recording before his death. It was Redemption Song, and it was actually released in 1980. That is like 46 years ago. Wow, that is so beautiful. So, final album, it is the final track on Uprising. That is the name of the album, which was the last studio album released during Marley's lifetime. Now call our line 0700-7000-977 or 0916-257-1214, 0916-257-1214. Someone is here on the phone. Hello, good evening.
1: Good evening.
0: Good evening. Welcome to Cruise Karaoke. I'm going to need you to please turn on the volume on your radio set. 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Oh, please, you have to do it. Do it for me, please.
1: Yeah.
0: Okay, you're gone. You're gonna call me back, right? 0700-7000-977 or 0916-257-1214. 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I would like to know your name, your location, and the song you like to listen to, the title of the song, the name of the artist, and of course you're going to sing this song, at least you're going to sing a part of this song, so we know you actually know the song you want to listen to. It is called Cruise Karaoke, and this is Uche and Abayomi, my producer. Hello, good evening, welcome to Cruise Karaoke. I just told you to put off your radio set, and you called back. 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You're going to call my line. I'd like to know your name, your location, the song you like to listen to, the name of the artist, and of course, you need to sing the song. Not just that. Before you call them, please turn on the volume on your radio set. I got someone is here. Hello, good evening. Welcome to Cruise Karaoke. Hello. Hello, good evening.
1: Hello, good evening.
0: Who am I speaking with?
1: Esther. Bright King from First Talk.
0: I didn't get your name, please.
1: Bright King.
0: Bright King.
1: Yes.
0: Are you a guy or a babe?
1: I'm a lady.
0: What a name. So what song would you like to listen to? What did you say?
1: National
0: Moin Moin
1: by Mama G.
0: National Moin Moin by Mama G.
1: Yes.
0: That is Patience Ozokwa.
1: Yes.
0: Are you gonna sing the song for me?
1: Yes.
0: Let's have it. Let's have it.
1: Share
0: yeah,
1: the have national moin moin.
0: Oh yeah.
1: Divide the national cake.
0: Nah, so.
1: I'll chop my own. Our government will not stop alone.
0: Go ahead. I'm feeling it. I'm dancing right now. National Moin Moin. Oh yeah, now. Do it one more time. Oh yeah.
1: Is that national Moin Moin?
0: Oh yeah.
1: divide the national cake.
0: Now, so
1: I chop the own. I chop my own. Our government will not pollute.
0: Oh, yeah, now so.
1: That's what I remember.
0: So your song is gonna be playing right away. Are you ready? So here is your beautiful song, National Moi Moi. Let's go.
2: 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Stay tuned.

0: Hello, good evening. Welcome to Cruise Karaoke. Are you there? Hello?
1: This is Comrade Inoka.
0: Comrade Inoka from where?
1: Yes.
0: From where?
1: From Ikeja.
0: From Ikeja. You want to listen to a song?
1: Yes.
0: Go ahead, please.
1: I want you to play me that song.
0: To play you what?
1: Raskimono.
0: Raskimono. Title of the song will be?
1: Natty Day Girl.
0: Huh?
1: Natty Day Girl.
0: Natty Day Girl. I didn't get that.
1: Natty Day Girl. Me tell you that you never come to wanna. Got to listen.
0: So what's the title of that song, sir, please? The title of the song.
1: Naughty Dick Cure.
0: Naughty Dick Cure.
1: Cure.
0: Can you spell it?
1: C-A-I-L-E-T.
0: Naughty Dick Cure. You got it, I know the song.
1: Yeah.
0: Not today.
1: Okay.
0: Go ahead and sing the song again, please.
1: What a guan?
0: That should be the title. What a guan, right?
1: What a guan.
0: It should be what a guan, because the title you just mentioned, I don't think that is the title of the song. What a guan. Natty
1: Cure.
0: Natty Cure.
1: Natty Get Girls.
0: Okay, Natty Day Girls.
1: Girls.
0: Okay, like nothing girl, right? Is this like nothing girl?
1: Yes.
0: Okay, let's see.

0: Oh my God, that was a beautiful piece of music. If you've just joined us, you're listening to Cruise Karaoke. That song, Not Get Jail, by Nigerian reggae artist, talking about Raskimono, was released. Okay, someone is here. Hello, good evening, welcome to Cruise Karaoke. Who am I speaking with? Hello? Hello, good evening?
1: Hello.
0: Yeah, say that again. Good evening.
1: My name is Emmanuel.
0: Emmanuel?
1: I'm 9 years old.
0: Huh?
2: 9 years.
0: 9 years old. Oh, wow. What's your name and location, please?
1: Sir?
0: Your name and where? Your name and your location.
1: I'm in Wawa, and my name is Emmanuel.
0: Emmanuel? Okay, okay.

0: So what song would you like to listen to, Emmanuel?
1: Your Idol.
0: Huh?
1: Your Idol.
0: Your Idol.
1: Yes.
0: By who?
1: In a movie.
0: No, not a movie.
1: Yes.
0: No, it's a song that we actually want you to, you know, try to, you know, tell us a song you want to listen to. A song, not a movie.
1: What?
0: We want you to do make a song request. Tell us a song you'd like to listen to, not a movie.
1: I don't song.
0: Okay. We'll play the song, okay? So why don't you sing the song? Sing the song. Let's get to know you know the song. Can you sing it?
1: Yes, sir.
0: Go ahead, please.
1: I will be your idol.
0: Mm-hmm.
1: Keep you in check. Keep you in this.
0: Yeah.
1: Maybe I'll be your head.
0: Mm-hmm.
1: Maybe I'll
0: be your
1: head. Maybe I'll check.
0: Maybe
1: I'll be your idol.
0: Okay.
1: Push me now.
0: Okay. Yeah. Let me play the song right away. Okay.
1: Okay, sir.
0: Yeah. Let's go.
2: I'll be your idol. Keeping you in check. Keeping you obsessed.

0: Oh, beautiful piece of music. This song, Your Idol, from K-pop Demon Hunters. Well, it's released on June 19, 2025, ahead of the movie's premiere. Now, let me tell you a little thing about the song. The name of the artist, Saja Boys, was performed by Andrew Choi, Nick Webb, Danny Chung, Kevin Wu, and Samuel Lee. Okay, someone is here. Hello, good evening. Welcome to Cruise Karaoke. Good evening. Hello, good evening.
1: Good evening, sir.
0: Yeah, who am I speaking with? Huh? Hello?
1: My name is David Singh.
0: David Singh?
1: David King.
0: David King, from where?
1: From...
0: Huh?
1: From Festac.
0: Festac, okay. You want us to play you a song?
1: Yes.
0: What song would that be?
1: Me,
0: what song is that?
1: Me.
0: Huh?
1: Melody, Melody.
0: Melody, Melody by who?
1: Destiny Kid.
0: Destiny Kid. Okay, Destiny Kid. Who are you dedicating that song to, by the way?
1: My baby brother.
0: Who is even telling you what to say? I can hear someone's voice in the background. Is that your mommy?
1: Yes, sir.
0: Okay, can you sing the song?
1: Melody, melody, melody. I have melody in my heart.
0: Hey, melody,
1: melody, melody, melody.
0: I have
1: melody in my heart.
0: Melody, melody. Oh, what a song. Destiny Kids, right?
1: Yes, sir.
0: Why do you love that song?
1: So my mommy is so fun.
0: Okay, your mommy loves this song so much.
1: Yes, sir.
0: Does she play it every day for your newborn?
1: Yes, sir.
0: And your newborn, is it a girl or a boy?
1: Yes, sir.
0: And what does she, what does he do? A boy or girl? I said yes, sir. A boy or a girl?
1: I'm a boy.
0: No, I mean your mommy's newborn.
1: He's a boy.
0: Okay. Does he like the song each time your mommy plays it?
1: Yes.
0: Okay. Your song is here. Let me play your song for you, okay?
1: Okay, sir. Yeah. Thank you, sir.
0: Yeah.

0: Hello, good evening,
1: hello,
0: welcome.
1: Good evening.
0: Good evening, who am I speaking with?
1: My name is Christian from Oshodi.
0: Okay. I didn't get your name, say that again.
1: My name is Christian from Oshodi.
0: Tito?
1: Uche.
0: Oh, Uche, my namesake from Oshodi. Okay.
1: Yes.
0: So what song would you like to listen to?
1: Hey, can you play me Mother Please Close Down?
0: Mommy, what?
1: London Bridge is falling down.
0: Mommy, this is... I say that again, sorry.
1: London Bridge is falling down.
0: London Bridge is falling down by who?
1: Who
0: sang the song?
1: I can't remember the name. I know the song very well.
0: Can you sing it? Sing it.
1: London Bridge falling down. That's only the...
0: Are you talking about the song we used to sing back in our school days? London Bridge is falling down, falling down, falling
1: maybe.
0: Down.
1: If you don't have that, you can play one of the guys like
0: Brandy.
1: Rico Rico.
0: Huh? You said?
1: Rico Rico.
0: Rico Rico.
1: Rico Rico. Yes.
0: Did you say Rico Rico or Peter Rico? I'm not getting it.
1: Pico Rico.
0: Pico Rico.
1: Yes.
0: Title of the song, please.
1: I can't remember.
0: Oh my God! Are you so? Okay, we're gonna play it for you.
1: Do you have a?
0: Don't worry, we're gonna play any one of those Pico Rico for you. Don't worry, we'll play it. Thank you. Okay. Well, before I play that song, let me let you know that the song Melody Melody by the Destiny's Kids, often called Destiny Kids, was released in 2005 as part of their album Joy, Joy, Joy, Volume 2. Okay, the song was released in 2005, now you know. So let's go play that song. Yeah, I wanted to ask if he was going to dedicate it to someone. Is the song ready?
2: Which one?
0: Yeah, maybe we'll just pick a song from
2: London Bridge.
0: Let's just play the London Bridge then, since
2: London Bridge, so let's
0: go listen to London Bridge.

0: Okay, London Bridge is falling down. Now, let me tell you a little story about that London Bridge. The song became so popular so many years ago. London Bridge is falling down, echoing across the murky waters of the River Thames as a gloomy warning from centuries past. Well, the tale of the river crossing. Long ago, the great song, or the great stone and timber crossing stood proud against the tides. People crossed it every day to trade, talk, and live. But the river, or the river, was restless. Cold water lapped at the wooden pillars, and heavy carts cracked the stones, built up with a wood and clay. The townspeople sang, yet the soft mud washed away with the tide. The tried hard bricks and heavy irons, but the fierce river bent and broke them all. So that's just like a poem, you know. So the watchman's night, at last, the leaders declared they must use silver and gold to make it strong. But bright treasure tempted thieves from the shadows. A lone watchman was chosen to stay awake all night long, guarding the precious bridge while the city slept. He held his pipe, listening to the, you know, dark water, praying he would never close his eyes. So, that is the short story behind the London Bridge. Now, you know, if you've just joined us, you're listening to Cruise Karaoke, reaching you from Metro 97.7 FM, Lagos. I'm not doing it this alone. By the way, my name is Uche Igwe, and of course, Abayomi Odeniro, talking about my producer in the building. If you want to be part of the show, you know you can call a line 0700-7000-977, 0700-7000-977, or 0916-257-1214, 0916-257-1214. 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So, by the way, this is Metro 97.7 FM Lagos. 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What song would you like to listen to? Someone is here. Hello, good evening. Welcome to Cruise Karaoke.
1: Hello, my name is... Good evening.
0: Good evening. Who am I speaking with?
1: This is Mr. Babatunde.
0: Babatunde from where?
1: From Ipaja, calling from Jakonde City, Ipaja.
0: Okay, Ekaabasa. Shalafiani.
1: Kaleo.
0: Yeah.
1: Ogauchi.
0: Yeah, so... Oh, yeah, so which song?
1: Song I would like to listen to.
0: Okay, go ahead.
1: Kashif Kashif.
0: Kachif Kachif.
1: Kashif Kashif.
0: Kachif Kachif. By who? Who sang the song?
1: That's the name of the artist is Kashif Kashif.
0: Kachif Kachif. Like, is it Kachif? Yeah. Like C-M-C?
1: K-A-S-H-I-F.
0: Okay, it's K-A-S-H-I-F.
1: S-H-I-F.
0: I-S.
1: Kashif
0: Kashif. Okay. Kashif, Kashif.
1: That's Lover Tommy. Lover Tommy down.
0: Sorry, is it C A C A S H? Okay, K A S H.
1: I F.
0: Okay, K A I S.
1: K A S H I F.
0: Kashif, Kashif.
1: Kashif, Kashif.
0: Title of the song.
1: Lover Tommy out.
0: Lover, turn me out.
1: Out, yes.
0: So can you sing the song, please?
1: Head me close and turn away. Say she wasn't sure. By the phone I stay all day. This heart could be yours.
0: Go ahead.
1: Baby, this heart could be yours.
0: Okay, so we're gonna.
1: I wanna tell you something.
0: Oh my God! I can imagine. It looks like this song reminds you of, you know, the memory you had, like a beautiful memory you had with your girlfriend. Yeah. Did you end up getting married to your girlfriend? I can imagine. Did you end up getting to that and get married to that girl that you know that brings back the memory?
1: When I was in secondary school.
0: Oh my God! What year was
1: in
0: this? 80s. Wow.
1: 81 is about 81.
0: So where is that? Where is that lady? Where is the lady that you were dancing this song with? Where is she now?
1: She's a travel out of the country.
0: Hey, yeah. How do you feel now? You're missing her.
1: Well, we communicate.
0: Oh wow! But you're married. And that is cheating.
1: Yes.
0: Okay, let's play your song, okay?
1: Yeah. Thank you.
0: Yeah. Okay.

Just Gotta Have You, Lover Turn Me On by Kashif was released as a single in late 1982 and officially featured on his Kashif self-titled debut album on February 22, 1983. So many years ago. The name of the artist is Kashif, and release date late 1982 and later 1983 as an album. So it was Arista Record. Arista Record has come a long way. Like, seriously, Arista Records, talking about the name of the label that released it. The genre is post-disco, rhythm and blues, soul. So, very shortly, we shall take you to the newsroom to bring you Metro FM News Beat at 9. So let's continue with the song.

0: you will struggle to graduate from the university after the long ASU strike. And the next thing, you are in the street looking for a job for months, sometimes years.
1: I'm sorry, but there's no vacancy here.
0: You will think that 2 million naira will solve your financial problems until you make 2 million naira. And then, boom.
2: 2 million gone? Just like that? Just out of items and loans? 2 million!
0: You think traveling abroad will solve your financial problems until you start living abroad?
3: Nna, you haven't sent money for this month, though. What's happening now?
2: Mama, I'm exhausted. The tax, the bill I'm paying here is too much. I can't even save. I can't even rest. I've been working. Mama, just please, just bear with me. Bear with me.
3: Hey, whoa. But you have to try your best and send the money. We need the money. You know how it is in the country. We need the money. Biko, try your best and send the money. You hear? Thank you, my son.
0: When you're single, you think marriage will remove loneliness, and then you get married.
2: I can't take this anymore from you. You keep coming late from work. I can't take this from you.
4: What are you saying? What are you saying? You must be stupid.
2: No, you
4: must be stupid.
2: You are crazy.
4: I can't be trying.
2: You are crazy. You are crazy. I am the man of your house.
4: Tell me, what are you doing?
2: I am the man of your house.
4: What role are you
2: doing? I cannot take this.
4: You are the man.
2: I cannot.
0: The future and plans can be ridiculous sometimes. They seem to be final solutions to life struggles, but can be mere junctions in the long, complex journey of life and career. So don't forget that life is a constant struggle. No matter the money, no matter the visa, no matter the fame or location, everyone is battling one pain or the other, and they do that at different times. So don't stop the struggle. Don't get discouraged. Don't. Keep moving. Keep praying. Keep hope alive.
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0: 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Nigerians have been assured of a new Nigeria with a better living standard under the President Bola Tinubu's administration. The Director General of Grassroots Movement for Tinubu, GMT, Prince Bisi Yusuf, said this in his goodwill message on Nigeria's 66th independence anniversary. Prince Yusuf said Nigerians may not be witnessing the best standards of living that they desire, but is imminent due to the ongoing reforms in the economy, infrastructure, health, education, security, and other sectors. He urged Nigerians to be grateful for the undivided entity of the country for 66 years, despite numerous development challenges. Lagos State Governor Babajide Sanwo-Olu has reflected on Nigeria's 66-year journey, saying the country's ability to survive war, military rule, economic hardship, and political upheavals remains a testament to the resilience of its people. Governor Sanwo-Olu spoke at the Mobology Johnson Arena, Onikan, Lagos, during the state celebration of Nigeria's 66th Independence Anniversary. The celebration featured a colorful Independence Day parade by the Nigerian Police Force, paramilitary agencies and students, while the governor took the salute. The ceremony also included the cutting of the Independence Anniversary cake. He recalled that just a short distance from the arena, the Union Jack was lowered at midnight on October 1, 1960, as the Nigerian flag was raised to mark the country's independence. The Inter-Party Advisory Council, IPAC, has urged citizens to uphold patriotism, unity and tolerance for national development. In a statement, IPAC National Chairman Dr. Yusuf Dantele described 66 years of independence as a significant milestone in Nigeria's democratic journey. The council noted that the country had navigated political upheavals, military interventions, the civil war, economic recessions and social-religious challenges while remaining committed to building a strong, united and prosperous democratic society. IPAC saluted the vision and sacrifices of the founding fathers who fought for the country's independence from British colonial rule. As Nigeria marks the 66th independence anniversary, the National Orientation Agency, NOA, has called for renewed commitment to national unity and development, urging citizens to support the government's efforts to sustain the progress recorded since independence and build a more peaceful, productive and prosperous nation. The Director General of NOA, Malam Lanri Isa Onilu, made a call in his message ahead of the anniversary, describing Nigeria's independence from colonial rule as a defining milestone that gave Nigerians the opportunity to determine their own destiny and shape the country's future. Isa Onilu said Nigeria had made steady progress over the years despite the challenges it had faced, urging citizens to recognize the achievements recorded while remaining committed to addressing areas where future improvement is needed. He stressed that government alone cannot build the Nigeria that citizens desire, calling for greater participation, cooperation, and commitment from Nigerians in supporting national development efforts. And that is it on Metro FM News Beat at 9. You can watch us live on Facebook, facebook.com/Metro977Live, radionigerialagos.gov.ng. You can also contact the newsroom on 0803-331-3103. Food for thought. The place you need to start from is exactly where you are. The news was edited by Tawreed Abdullahi. My name is Uche Igwe. Good evening.
1: Yo, where you been? What's going on? What's going on? This is Neo, a.k.a. The Gentleman. That's right.
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0: Yeah, we're back on Cruise Karaoke on Metro 97.7 FM, Lagos. It's now 9:15. So, this is Uche Igwe, and I'm working with Abayomi Adeniro, my producer. You know how we do it on the show on Cruise Karaoke? You're expected to call in and, you know, mention the song you want us to play. You're not just going to mention it. You're also going to sing the song. I'd like to know your name, your location. 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The number to call is 0700-7000-977. 0700-7000-977 or 0916-257-1214. Okay, someone is here. Hello, good evening. Welcome to Cruise Karaoke.
1: Hello, my name is Blessing.
0: Blessing from Ayobo. So, you want us to play you a song?
1: Yes.
0: So, which song would that be?
1: Man Child.
0: Huh?
1: Man Child.
0: Man Chon.
1: Man Child.
0: Man Child. Okay, title of the song?
1: By Sabina Carpenter.
0: Sabrina
1: Carpenter.
0: Sabrina Carpenter.
1: Yes.
0: Okay, can you sing the song? Let's feel it.
1: You said you're from the country of
0: You can't sing the song?
1: No.
0: Why? You like a song that you can't sing? Is that possible? What is the title of the song again?
1: Man Child.
0: Man Child. Okay, bye. Okay, so I think we have the song. Who are you dedicating that song to? Oh, she's gone. So, we're going to play your song. Let's go.

0: Sabrina Carpenter, Man Child. Okay, someone is here. Hello, good evening. Welcome to Cruise Karaoke. You're there? 0700 7000 977 0700 7000 977 or 0916 257 1214. That song by Sabrina Carpenter, Man Child. Okay, someone is here. Hello, good evening. Welcome to Cruise Karaoke. Who am I speaking with?
1: Good evening. How are you?
0: I'm fine. Who am I speaking with?
1: I have to be first.
0: Your name and location, please.
1: Emmanuel from
0: where?
1: Akwonjo.
0: Akwonjo. Yeah. Okay. So you want us to play your song?
1: Yeah. I want to get the money. I know that never knows for stuff. Bob Marley. I know Jah never let us down.
0: Okay, I know Jah never let us down. Okay, can you sing the song?
1: Yes,
0: sing the song. Sing the song. Sing this song. I know Jah will never let us down. I know Jah will never let us down. Okay, go ahead. Sing the song.
1: That's the only line I know.
0: No, you have to sing it.
1: I knew that
0: never let us down.
1: I dedicate to Nigerians.
0: Oh, wow. Why are you dedicating that kind of song to Nigerians? So, they should just believe
1: I know Jah will never let us down.
0: And you're not playing your part. You just believe that Jah will never let you down when you don't play your part. You know, you play your part, you come out, you vote, you know, you participate, and God will do the rest. Don't just leave everything to God, you know? You also play your part. Don't you think so?
1: I understand.
0: Yeah, God will never not let us down when we play our part. Okay, we're going to play that song by Bob Marley. So, here is your song. Yeah. Your song is ready.
1: Thank you.

I never actually knew if my resume was a good match until after I already hit apply. One of the hardest parts about applying to different jobs is not knowing whether or not my resume will even make it past the ATS filters and if a recruiter will even see it. And that's exactly why I started using Grammarly's Resume Builder. It shows me how strong my resume actually is for the job.

0: 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This is Cruise Karaoke. You have like 28 minutes to say goodbye on the show. So if you want to, you know, call in and you want us to play a song for you, you want to request for a song, you still have time to do that. 28 minutes, actually. 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Hello, good evening, welcome to Cruise Karaoke. Who am I speaking with?
1: Calling from Badagry.
0: I didn't get your name, sorry.
1: Soji.
0: Olu Soji.
1: From Badagry.
0: Soji.
1: Yes.
0: Eka Alessa.
1: Eka Alessa.
0: Our morning koshi alafia ni.
1: Alafia na.
0: Okay. Oh yeah. Now, what song would you like to listen to?
1: I want you to play me Zombie. Don't talk.
0: Zombie.
1: Zombie. Yes. Don't talk.
0: Zombie. Don't talk. By who sang? Who sang the song?
1: Yes. Zombie.
0: Can you spell this? Is it Zombie or Zombie?
1: J-O-N.
0: K-O-N.
1: J-O-N.
0: J-O-N. J-O-N.
1: I can sing it.
0: Yes, J-O-N. Wait, did he say... Okay, Johnny B.

0: Yeah.
1: Okay, go ahead. Go ahead. Sing a song.
0: I sing it, okay.
1: Yeah.
0: Baby, I got so much love for you. So you're looking up, follow me. Be my thing. I'm right so deep. So make it right.
1: Okay.
0: Baby, just come with me. Take a step.
1: Hmm. Okay, so who are you dating?
0: Sorry, I'm with you, baby.
1: So who are you dedicating that song to?
0: My daughter.
1: Your mother?
0: Lover.
1: Your lover. Where is your lover? Where is she now?
0: She's at home.
1: Okay, so I'm going to play you that song right away.
0: Okay.
1: What is her name? Can you mention her name? The name of your lover?
0: Eh?
1: What is the name of your lover? Is he
0: Shola?
1: Shola. Olushola.
0: Yes.
1: Olushola. Okay.
0: Yeah.
1: And your name is Soji.
0: Yes.
1: When was that song released? Can you remember?
0: 2001.
1: It should be 2001. Yeah, I think I know the song. 2001.
0: Yes.
1: That should be in.
0: Okay, you know it too.
1: Of course. March 13, 2001.
0: 2001.
1: Yeah, that was like 1 year after I left secondary school. 2001.
0: Okay,
1: yeah, okay. A year after I left secondary school.
0: Okay.
1: So let's play your song.
0: Okay.
1: Yeah.
0: Yeah.

0: Hello, good evening. Welcome to Cruise Karaoke. Hello, good evening. Hello.
1: Hello. Good evening. How are you today?
0: I'm fine. Good evening.
1: Yeah, my name is Barry. I'm calling from Ayobo.
0: Oluwadami Larry.
1: Barry, B-A-W-R-Y.
0: Oh, sorry. Like Barry White.
1: Absolutely.
0: Okay.
1: This is Black.
0: Okay. So which song would you like to listen to?
1: Pepper Bastien and Regina Bell. A Whole New World.
0: Say that again.
1: Pepper Bastien and Regina Bell.
0: Did he say Tammy? That is Tony Braxton's sister.
1: No. Pepper.
0: Braxton.
1: Braxton.
0: And Regina Bell. Title of the song is.
1: Yeah. Our Own New World.
0: Okay, Our Own New World.
1: Absolutely.
0: Okay. I know the song. Oh my God! I wish I could sing. So, can you sing the song, please?
1: Let me try.
0: Mm-hmm. Go ahead.
1: I can show you the world. I forgot the next line.
0: Try.
1: I forgot it.
0: Okay, no problem. Regina Bells, where is she now? That lady used to be a very good singer. So we're gonna play your song right now. You ready? Okay, it's gone. Let's play the song.

0: Oh, what a beautiful piece of music. Regina Bell is still alive, but Pablo Bryson passed away on June 2nd, 2026 at the age of 75. Oh, sad. That is a sad one if you ask me. So, Regina Bell is still alive. Details, the Grammy-winning American singer, songwriter, Regina Bell was born on July 17, 1963. She is widely known for her soulful solo work and iconic duets. Okay, let's go take a song right now. Hello, good evening. Welcome to Cruise Karaoke. Who am I speaking with?
1: Good evening, sir. My name is Shola. My name is Shola Davis. I'm calling from Badagry area.
0: Shola? Okay, from Badagry. So, which song would you like to listen to?
1: I would like you to play me Aaron Levan. Everybody Please Be Cool.
0: Everybody Please Be Cool. By who? Say that again.
1: By Aaron Levan.
0: Aaron Nivan.
1: Everybody Plays the Fool.
0: Okay, Everybody Plays the Fool. Oh, I got it. Everybody Plays the... I think I know the song. Can you sing the song, please? Sing it. You have to sing it. That is why we call it karaoke.
1: Everybody Plays the Fool.
0: Uh-huh. Oh, wow. So, why do you want to listen to the song? Who are you dedicating it to? Your lover, or you know, you were acting like a fool to someone because of love or something like that? Share with me now. Let's learn from you so we know. Let's just, you know. You fell in love with someone and you felt like a fool, huh?
1: I just only have a broken heart with some lady.
0: Okay. Don't worry. Let's just play your song, okay?
1: Okay, thank you.
0: Yeah. Okay.

0: Everybody plays the fool. Everybody plays the fool. Aaron Norvell was released. I actually released this cover of that song, Everybody Plays the Fool, in 1991, appearing on his solo album, Warm Your Hearts. Oh, what a song. Look, someone is here. Hello, good evening. Hello. Welcome to Cruise Karaoke. My name is Uche. Can I meet you?
1: Yes, sir.
0: Good evening. Who am I speaking with?
1: I'm speaking with Benjamin. Benjamin.
0: Benjamin for where? Okay. So you want to listen to a song?
1: Yes, sir.
0: Go ahead.
1: MMA.
0: How are you getting it?
1: MMA.
0: Title of the song?
1: From Asake and Whiskey.
0: Asake, okay. Asake and Whiskey. Oh, that, okay, I know the song. And the way you even said that, I thought it was a song of 1970 or 1960. MMS. Right?
1: Yes, sir.
0: Asake feature. Can you sing a song?
1: I can try a little bit.
0: No, you have to sing a song. What is your name again?
1: Benjamin,
0: okay. Please, go ahead. The song is a very popular song now. You should be able to sing it. Go ahead. MMS. Go ahead.
1: I can't continue.
0: Where are you from?
1: I'm from Ogun State.
0: Imagine Yoruba boy can't form this kind of thing. If you sing this song, I hope it's not a Yoruba song. What did they form like this? Kilo Day. Talua Kobae. Eh. Okay, let's play the song.
1: Yes, sir.
0: Right now.
1: Thank you, sir.
0: Yeah. I don't understand what you're doing.

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I want the precise, I want the precise.

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0: Oh my God, isn't it funny how time flies? We started at 8 o'clock, 2 solid hours of giving you beautiful songs you requested for back to back. And it was nice doing this show. I didn't do it alone. I worked with Abayomi Odeniro. You're going to join us again next week, Thursday from 8 p.m. So all the songs you know you want to listen to, you can write them down. And we're not just going to play the song. You have to, you know, sing along. Let's feel you sing your song, your favorite song. I'm sorry, I will not be able to take more calls. And very shortly at 10 o'clock, we'll link you up with the network service for the network news. And of course, I think I have a second producer, Uche. Uche Wadnachi. So I have two producers in the building. So I'm going to play your song. Okay, don't forget, a friend of mine is celebrating her birthday. It was actually sent in by my producer talking about Abayomi Odeniro, the Atomic A. She said that she wish Abimbola okay. Happy birthday. Today is your best day. And we're going to be, you know, rocking the club tonight. So we're going to be popping a lot of stuff. Meet you in the club tonight. Somewhere in Lekki. When we're done with Lekki, we're coming down to Ikoyi. When we're done with Ikoyi, we're going to the mainland, Yaba. Tonight is going to be hot. Mm-hmm. Seriously. It's been Uche Igwe. So I want to play you a song. Mm-hmm. My own song. Title of the song is So Much in Love, All for One. That song actually made way back. Like, I used to cry. I don't know why. Oh my God. Don't cry. No, I feel like crying.
1: Should I bring a bucket?
0: You're going to drink my tears. When you're thirsty, you drink my tears because I'll cry and the bucket will get filled. Okay, here is a song by All for One. So Much in Love.

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1: The time is 10 o'clock. 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Good evening and welcome to the news. I am Jeremiah Jimmy. The headlines. Messages of hope resonate as Nigeria marks 66th independence anniversary. President Bola Tinubu promises lower cost of living. Federal government reaffirms commitment to increased investment in petroleum sector. Inspector General of Police tasks journalists on responsible journalism. The commentary is on Nigeria's 66, our democratic journey, and the road to greatness. You can follow us on Instagram and X at Radio Nigeria HQ and on Facebook at facebook.com/Radio Nigeria Network. Now the news in detail. Former Senate President and National Chairman of the African Democratic Congress, ADC, Senator David Mark, has felicitated Nigerians on the occasion of this year's 66th independence anniversary. In a goodwill message by his special advisor on media and publicity, Kola Ologbondeyan, Senator Mark described Nigeria's independence from British colonial rule as a defining milestone and a testament to the resilience and courage of the Nigerian people. He said the anniversary should be more than a celebration of the past, but an opportunity for sober reflection and renewed determination to build a nation where justice, equity, security, and prosperity are accessible to all. According to Senator David Mark, Nigeria was endowed with enormous human and material resources capable of transforming it to a prosperous nation, adding that the challenge was to harness them responsibly for the common good. Dr. Bernard Doe has called on Nigerians to renew their commitment to empathy, solidarity, and shared responsibility, particularly towards vulnerable members of society. He said Independence Day celebration should be an occasion not only to celebrate Nigeria's sovereignty, but also to reflect on the values that bind citizens together and the collective responsibility to build a society in which no one is left behind. Dr. Doro said government had a fundamental responsibility to protect vulnerable citizens and create opportunities for them to improve their lives. The Minister of Internal Affairs and Poverty Reduction, who also called for greater attention to humanitarian values and skills, maintained that supporting vulnerable people must go beyond meeting immediate needs to create opportunities that enable individuals and households to rebuild their lives and become self-reliant. The National Park Service, NPS, has applauded the contributions of its conservator of park, Mr. Adamu Askira, who retired from active service after years of dedication to the conservation of Nigeria's natural heritage. At the retirement ceremony in Abuja, the Conservator General, Dr. Ibrahim Goni, commended Mr. Askira for his commitment to the service and the extensive field experience he acquired during his assignments in different parts of the country. Dr. Goni encouraged the outgoing conservator of park to continue sharing his experience with younger officers and be available to offer guidance on conservation matters and park management. Assistant Conservator General Inwon Fingesi described Mr. Askira as a dependable

0: whose experience and professional contributions will be remembered by officers of the service. The retired conservator of park, Mr. Adamu Askira, expressed appreciation to the park service, management, and fellow colleagues for the support he received throughout his career.
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0: Thanks for staying tuned. President Bola Tinubu says the priority of his administration is to bring down the cost of living by lowering the cost of production. President Tinubu stated this while delivering the independence broadcasts, noting that his administration has put in place measures to ensure prosperity. He explained that prosperity involved a Nigeria where farmers can cultivate safely, produce more at lower cost, factories have reliable power, food and transportation are affordable, education is within reach, and businesses can obtain credit. The president said his administration was focused on expanding mechanized irrigation and dry season farming, improving access to seeds and fertilizer, holistically increasing mechanization, and investing in storage and transportation.
5: Our priority is to bring down the cost of living. We will achieve this by lowering the cost of producing and moving the firms that Nigerians consume. My government is therefore focused on expanding mechanized irrigation and dry season farming, improving access to seed and fertilizer.
0: President Tinubu noted that Nigerian families still struggle economically due to decades of low productivity, inadequate infrastructure, and insufficient opportunity. Hence, his administration was strengthening direct support for the poorest households. He highlighted other interventions to include improving access to consumer credit, primary health care, and prompt payment of salaries and pensions, among others.
5: I am also conscious that millions of fellow citizens cannot wait for tomorrow. Some Nigerian families still struggle today for the next meal, the next medical bill, or simply finding enough money to get to work. Their circumstances did not begin with the reform of the last 3 years. Their struggle is the accumulated consequence of decades of low productivity.
0: President Tinubu said the programs were not substitutes for prosperity, but to aid citizens on their

0: a path towards it, which required sustained growth and the creation of millions of productive opportunities nationwide. The federal government has reaffirmed its commitment to creating an enabling environment for increased private sector investment across Nigeria's petroleum value chain as part of efforts to drive economic growth, create jobs, and strengthen energy security. The Minister of State for Petroleum Resources Gas, Mr. Ekpebe Epo, stated this at the maiden edition of the PTDF Journal Summit held in Abuja. Rabo Baku has details.
1: The 2026 PTDF Journal Summit brought together policymakers, industry leaders, academics, regulators, and other stakeholders to examine the opportunities and challenges in the Nigerian petroleum sector and proffer practical solutions. At the summit, the Minister of State for Petroleum Resources, Gas, Mr. Ekpebe Epo, said private capital, technical expertise, entrepreneurial innovation, and strategic partnership remain critical to unlock the full value of Nigeria's vast natural gas resources.
2: Through the Decade of Gas Initiative, we are pursuing a clear vision of gas transformation in Nigeria into a gas-powered industrial economy.
1: Mr. Epo explained that the Decade of Gas Initiative provided a clear roadmap for transforming Nigeria into a gas-powered economy, with the natural gas serving as a catalyst for industrialization, empowerment generation, energy security, and economic diversification. The Executive Secretary of the Petroleum Technology Development Fund, PTDF, Professor Shaibu Aliu, described the theme of the summit, private sector participation in Nigeria's mainstream and downstream petroleum sector, prospects, challenges, and the way forward, as timely. Professor Aliu noted that the industry is witnessing significant opportunities in refining, gas development, transportation, storage, and distribution.
3: The journal intends to connect researchers, academic world, industry professionals, and policymakers with new paradigm that translates significant knowledge into innovation, industry practice, and evidence-based policy.
1: The chief executive officer of a private oil company, Mr. Oladipo Fulani, stressed the need for sustained investment, supportive policy, innovation, and stronger collaboration among government, industry, and academia to examine the potential of Nigeria's petroleum sector.
4: We must continue to develop our oil and gas infrastructure, expand domestic refining capacity, build industrial ecosystem, and strengthen the technical and leadership capacity to operate these assets efficiently over the long term.
1: Participants at the summit called for deeper partnership among stakeholders to address the existing challenges and position Nigeria's petroleum industry for sustainable growth. In Abuja, Rabo Baku, Radio Nigeria.
0: Budget, planning, and account officers from ministry, departments, and agencies, MDAs, in Nasarawa State are undergoing a two-day capacity building training on the National Chart of Accountants, NCOA, in Lafia. The training is designed to enhance budget credibility and transparency across the state. The Commissioner for Budget and Economic Planning, Alhaji Mohamed Yakubu, urged participants to ensure total compliance with the template in preparation for the state's 2027 budget. Correspondent Kalu Idika brings details of the report.
5: Describing National Chart of Accounts, NCOA, as a foundation upon which credible, comparable, and transparent budgeting and reporting are built across all tiers of government in Nigeria, the State Commissioner for Budget and Economic Planning, Ahmed Yakubu, stated that the state government remains committed to entrenching fiscal discipline.

0: discipline and accountability in public financial management process, represented by the Permanent Secretary in the Ministry, Issa Osama. The Commissioner urged the participants to take advantage of the training to deepen their understanding of the structure and segments of the National Chart of Accounts. According to him, credibility of the budget largely depends on the quality, accuracy, and reliability of information provided by ministries, departments, and agencies.
1: That will show the level of transparency, accountability, and reliability of the budget, which His Excellency is expecting us to do.
0: The State Director of Budget, Mr. Aklo Peter, said before now, MDAs prepared their proposed budget separately with a lot of errors, hence the need for best practice through harmonization of the state budget to block leakages and strengthen accountability in government business.
1: You will see revenue projection not in line with what the state is, as well as the expenditure.
0: Two participants, Yunusa Adamu and Anna Joshua, gave assurance that lessons learned from the training will be stepped down to other staff in their respective MDAs.
2: Thank God that this is coming now.
3: One of my expectations is to ensure that at the end of this meeting we will have the codes aligned.
0: The theme of the training is strengthening budget credibility, transparency, and fiscal reporting through National Chart of Accounts in Lafia, Kalu, Idika Radio, Nigeria.
4: The Inspector General of Police, Olatunji Disu, has called on journalists to prioritize verification and restraint in security reporting ahead of next year's general elections, stressing that responsible journalism can save lives while misinformation can inflame tensions. Mr. Disu made the call at a one-day capacity building workshop on responsible security reporting ahead of 2027 elections organized by the Nigeria Union of Journalists in UJF City Council. Represented by the director in charge of the National Cybercrime Center, AIG Akani Yene Ezima. The IGP said election security was a shared responsibility between law enforcement agents and the media. He warned about the speed at which false information spreads, noting that photographs, old videos, fabricated statements, and AI-generated content could quickly create fear and confrontation. The chairman of the NUJ FCT Council, Comrade Grace Ike, described the workshop theme, Responsible Security Reporting in the Age of Citizen Journalism, Protecting Nigeria's Stability Ahead of the 2027 Elections, as a call to balance public information with the duty to avoid harm. She said the objective of the training was to strengthen the capacity of security correspondents to verify information, apply ethical and legal standards under pressure, and collaborate constructively with security agencies without compromising independence.
5: Radio Nigeria, uplifting the people and uniting the nation.
4: The Central Bank of Nigeria, CBN, has highlighted the gains recorded from foreign exchange market reforms and the banking sector overcapitalization exercise, stressing that stronger governance, effective risk management, and greater financial inclusion are essential to sustaining the resilience of the country's financial system. The Deputy Governor, Corporate Services, CBN, Dr. Muhammad Abdullahi, said this made known after the opening of the 38th Finance Correspondent Association of Nigeria, FICAN, seminar in Abuja. Correspondent Ebere Obike reports that the seminar has its theme towards a robust and resilient financial system in the post-banking sector of a capitalization era.
6: Dr. Abdullahi said that Nigeria's foreign exchange crisis in 2023 imposed significant economic costs, estimated at 3% of the country's gross domestic product, while also putting pressure on the standard reserves. He explained that the CBN introduced a number of measures to stabilize the foreign exchange markets, including consolidation of multiple foreign exchange windows and the removal of import restrictions.
7: We show progress, but we do not mean that the pressure of households and businesses on par to submit the legal regulations and to deepen the source of investment.
6: Turning to the banking sector, the Deputy Governor disclosed that Nigerian banks had raised 4.65 trillion naira in fresh capital through the recapitalization exercise. Dr. Abdullahi said the additional capital has strengthened the capacity of the banks to support economic growth and finance critical sectors of the economy.
8: Recapitalization is no longer a program we are running.
7: it is a condition we are now working within.
6: Dr. Abdullahi, however, stressed that stronger capital basis must be matched by sound governance structures, effective internal controls, and robust cybersecurity measures to protect depositors, investors, and other stakeholders. Director of Corporate Communications and Investor Relations Department, CBN, Mr. Michael Akuka, urged banks to leverage their strengthened capital basis to build a financial system capable of absorbing economic shocks, financing productive activities, and sustaining public confidence. Mr. Akuka also commended the media for promoting public understanding of financial sector reforms and monetary policy decisions. Financial journalists from Abuja and Lagos attended a two-day seminar. From Lagos, Iberi Obike, Radio Nigeria.
8: The Economic Community of West African States, ECOWAS, says its Startup Awards program is designed to help promising businesses move beyond innovation and recognition to investment, job creation, and expansion across regional markets. The Acting Director of Private Sector and Industry of the ECOWAS Commission, Mr. Peter Olunyi, said the initiative was deliberately structured to address challenges confronting startups, particularly access to finance, markets, technology, and opportunities to scale. Mr. Olunye said more than 10,000 entrepreneurs attempted to register for the 2026 program, with 1,499 applications successfully processed and 60 startups selected to participate in the masterclass and regional competition.
9: We know that this competition will receive 30,000, 20,000, and 15,000 respectively. But the real value of this program goes beyond the prize money. All 60 participants will benefit from 6-month acceleration program, mentorship, investor access, regional visibility, post-event support as well.
8: The Permanent Secretary, Federal Ministry of Industry, Trade and Investment, Dr. Chris Sokun, who represented the Minister of State for Industry, Senator John Eno, said Nigeria was committed to strengthening the environment for entrepreneurship, investment, trade, and innovation. The European Union representative to Nigeria and ECOWAS said the startups could only thrive where there was an enabling ecosystem supported by access to finance, reliable infrastructure, digital connectivity, skills, and predictable regulation. One of the Nigerian participants, Faith Kemesien from Akwa Ibom State, said her business was working to develop skills in aviation, tourism, and hospitality while creating employment opportunities within host communities.
10: We now want to open up tourism aviation clubs within the secondary schools in Nigeria. The idea is to inspire the younger ones to be aware of career pathways available in these sectors, to also bring interest.
8: Ms. Okemesien said the school had trained 104 people through its various courses over the previous previous 18 to 19 months, in addition to 59 participants trained through its masterclass. President of the Nigeria Power Volley Federation and Senior Special Assistant to the President on Special Needs and Equal Opportunities, Mala Muhammad Issa, says plans are underway to commence power volley games across the 6 area councils of the FCT and the 36 states of the Federation. He said that this during friendly match in commemoration of the 66th Independence Day between Team Green and Team White at the Indoor Sports Hall in Old Parade Ground, Gariki, Area 10, Abuja. Malam Issa, who said President Tinubu-led administration was determined to improve the livelihood of persons with special needs through sports development, explained that the tournament was aimed at fostering peace across the country and taking the persons with special needs out of the streets of begging. The coordinator, Abuja Power Volley, and the technical director, Nigeria Power Volley Federation coach, Christian Aguike, pointed out that power volley was a supporting tool for integrating persons with disabilities into the society. Next, a sports update with NSOB.
11: The Commission African Football CAF has reportedly contacted Morocco over a possible contingency plan for the 27 African Cup of Nations should Kenya, Uganda and Tanzania fail to meet the required preparations, according to French newspaper Le Monde. The 27 AFCON, scheduled to take place from June 19 to July 17, with Kenya, Tanzania and Uganda set to make history as the first three countries to jointly host the continental tournament. CAF officially awarded the hosting right to the East African trial in 2023. According to Le Monde, CAF has made discreet approaches to Morocco, Algeria and South Africa, while Egypt and Cote d'Ivoire could also be considered because of the existing stadium infrastructure and experience of hosting major continental competitions. Reported contacts came amid continuous scrutiny of preparations in the three host countries. CAF conducted an 8-day inspection mission in September before President Patrice Motsepe returned to Kenya and Tanzania for further discussions and assessments. Motsepe has acknowledged the urgency surrounding preparations, but has publicly maintained that CAF is committed to the East African host. CAF's president expressed confidence that Kenya, Tanzania, and Uganda could deliver the tournament despite challenges, while urging the countries to accelerate their preparations. CAF has also scheduled further monitoring, with Motsepe expected to return for another inspection in January 2027. Tyson Fury and Anthony Joshua were all smiles as they kick off the countdown to their much-anticipated heavyweight showdown at Pre-Fight Press Conference in London. The British two-time world champions will finally lock horns in Cardiff on December 11 after years of false start and barbs at each other. Those expecting fireworks as the two shared a stage in front of a crowd of 1,000 fans were left disappointed as both showed respect for their adversary career. The vacant WBA super heavyweight title is expected to be on the line, and Fury hits back at criticism that the pair are only coming together well past their peak. The fight appeared the same for Saudi Arabia or United States during the early stages of negotiation, but Joshua believed the chance to face off on British soil would inspire a generation. That's sports updates. I wish you a very wonderful happy 66th independence anniversary. My name is Ennis Obi.
12: The commentary is on Nigeria 66, our democratic journey and the road to greatness. It is written by Olufemi Fulani of Aribadon Zonal Station.
13: As Nigeria marks 66 years of independence, it is appropriate to pause, reflect, and ask a fundamental question. After 66 years as an independent nation, where are we on a democratic journey, and what should Nigerians expect as we approach the 2027 general election? 66 years after independence, the story of Nigeria is one of resilience, endurance, and an unrelenting desire for progress. We have experienced military interventions, political instability, economic difficulties, ethnic and religious tensions, as well as periods of uncertainty. But through it all, the Nigerian spirit has remained remarkably strong. Perhaps one of the most important milestones in our national journey is the return to democratic rule in 1999. Since then, Nigeria has sustained uninterrupted civilian administration for more than two decades. Governments have changed through elections, and Nigerians have continued to exercise their constitutional right to vote and choose their representatives. That achievement should not be taken for granted. Democracy is about good governance. It is about accountability. It is about justice. It's about respect for the rule of law. And above all, it is about putting the interests of the people at the center of governance. This is where the Nigerian democratic experience continues to face these questions, become particularly important as the country moves towards the 2027 general election. The road to 2027 must not become another journey of political bitterness, violence, and empty promises. It should not bring the country backward from where it is presently. Politicians must resist the temptation to exploit ethnic, religious, and regional sentiments for electoral advantage. Supporters of political parties must also understand that political disagreement should not become hatred. The power of democracy ultimately resides with the people. further power can only be meaningful when citizens are informed and willing to use their votes responsibly. The media also has a critical role to play. As the 2027 general election approaches, journalists and media organizations must provide credible information, fact-check political claims, and give citizens access to balanced perspectives. The media must not become an instrument for spreading hatred, misinformation, or political propaganda. Rather, journalism should help citizens understand the issues and make informed choices. The Nigerian public deserves information that is accurate, fair, balanced, and in the public interest. At 66, Nigeria must also recognize that democracy cannot be separated from development. What Nigerians ultimately want is a country where they can live in peace, educate their children, access quality health care, find meaningful employment, conduct their businesses safely, and have confidence in their future. As the nation marks 66 years of independence, let us all come together, irrespective of religion, political party, ethnic or social status, to stand as one. Let us know that together we can attain greatness as a nation.
12: Mariam Okesanjo read that commentary on Nigeria at 66, Our Democratic Journey and the Road to Greatness, as written by Olufemi Fulani. And now to end the news, here is a recap of the major stories. Messages of hope continue to resonate as Nigeria marks its 66th independence anniversary. President Bola Tinubu has promised lower cost of living by lowering the cost of production. The federal government has reaffirmed its commitment to increased investment in petroleum sector. We also reported that the Inspector General of Police, Olatunji Disu, has called on journalists to prioritize verification and restraint in security reporting ahead of next year's general election. And that's the news as edited by Conrad Labi and the production team. I am Jeremiah Jimmy, thanking you for listening and wishing you a lovely night.

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8: 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Dear listener, I want to thank you very much for being part of today's broadcast. And on behalf of management and staff, not forgetting Sheung from the IT department, my producer, Abayomi Odeniro. My name is Uche Igwe, and urging you to please wake up with us tomorrow morning. That will be at 5 a.m. or shall begin another day's broadcast. Good night.
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From before dawn till way after dusk, she's with me. Whether I'm driving, in a taxi or in a bus, she's with me. Here, there, and everywhere, she's with me. 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I call her the numero uno in my lifestyle needs. 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